0: But say, Nami de Tumi na mount.
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1: Okay.
0: Who now control because to me ne crown and Yamina de Adomon, who now control no. And I saw to me Ukraine, Ubetimia control, say, woman shall say. And then, sad dear, we say, say, and the ye free so, a beck cast. It ya bo be dear, and finding question, I'm sorry, demon casting me bo deliverance.
1: Okay.
0: So what ya see?
1: Yes, we demasem.
0: And yes, dear boy, ya sorry, demasem. Dear boy, obi a ya bonny driano. It's in a so wobe ba, ube pe wobi a wabin, soon so many pebby to set destiny in our bing, we gin and if ya dani, me via machine drone ha bain, at the amount, no way drilling 7 days.
1: Wow.
0: Who drilling now to be what was it? We are funo no semi were fruman, no. Who drilling suena, usa, no what to be boho.
1: Okay.
0: 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Ye bo dia, and so any more bobano, and in the dika, so man at the bow so. 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
0: 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Me eya me payale ne dia no odin.
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1: Ba won se ma ya kana no shipa wo.
0: Me se opie ya po de dia.
1: Na o come on, bro. So,
0: ah, oh, dear, sir, who's watching us so nearly? That's why mobile monkwaji police form report.
1: What's your cabin? No,
0: monkwaji,
1: some name can be
0: my monkwaji embra. Munyi police report. Na monkwaji, sir, call to then day. I see a divyadishi, ya bonidria, near the neighbor, a year destiny chain. Na destiny say, yan kasani embra, major forms, when Timian say a dish year yalia, dear mo panamo for my yeno. Mina mitro sa challenge. Do ya make cast a siaminam so. I come in some steer, so I saw I make a be track one crack, mommy gummy.
1: Papa, me am in three months late here for Timmy, upset ye. Dear papa, patching and say, so would this be your bonny dia? So one can sound soon your bonny dia. Would it be your bonny dia? Ya, ya, and co. Or can also pay at any day more ding with true challenge. Say, when to me answer, say, I didn't know. Go for police brabber channel. 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
0: Mm-hmm.
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0: Wow.
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1: 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I can't see John. I'm
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1: I can't say, I will for a young mono, a moka, moka, choo, aha, seminimacadia, yeah.
0: Choo,
1: aha, mo. So what you say? Until we ask one point a man, it is such as I will for an acre. Until. Sa woto wade independent asase no.
0: Ooh.
1: Independent asase no. Ebi wo hon so a independent apamu a wabusua wo.
0: Okay. Okay.
1: Independent fi apam because obi wo almost spiritual no. Obutua sunsumu tax. Yes. Sunsumu tax to dey imagine so wo ya aban adwuma na oji 50 million. 50 million no. Na tax sa ko twa ye be 10,000
0: yeah
1: 10,000 50 minus ye can say 10 ye say
0: odeka
1: minus 50 minus 100 ye say
0: odeka bebe ba odeka
1: 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We a da be what so be cost to be anoch. 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
1: And you will be a Ubuson Becca. And you may Sabi Predessa. Me say, or in O Boxer Shores, I shall cram me to Yash and Comacat.
0: Woo!
1: Bamba Jai.
0: Wow.
1: Oba, who problem yet, ye. Catch them, Namisha.
0: Yes, son, no.
1: Minsan, no. And only he and yet the old Betty. Oh, that's all what all. Anyway, sap a sikashia, a yet dear fine kosia unim. Sa we business, who was shop, who were there, we a businessman, who china saw was sati bienwa, and no pabi hume. Betomi soap nibi ko.
0: Okay.
1: 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Memma wa dia bequa question was shop one adro.
0: Wow.
1: Wapon wa nasa no pa. Oh, kwaya no was starting out washing. Mammy chlo. Ye wo a dear be wa horn more won. 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
2: plan bfm
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0: 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Eh, we a BB and ye, we a drive any Utumichi Casa. 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On an 50, 56 going.
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0: Gown.
1: Gown. 4x4. And then I'm at the buy.
0: Wow.
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0: Wow.
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0: 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The direction 6 AM to anamo. And fauni baby a wo. And a hoa. 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Medina busia. Dia tiani says oka se wa. Na enuntu tinatina ho. Na one to anamo. 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No say hey, ni papa m says in such ray be a bim. Papa dia no sooner this year nam sa kwine no sono. And also no to sa challenge him.
1: Me true chair, me say, mopa
0: went to me.
1: Ah, omunko police station kwaje wow. Report. Na papa, omunko court se meme destiny say. Obi a wa bodam. Ufane mbreme. Sema enti mia sani ya dia. Polisi fuome cheme. Anase koto fuome fane me.
0: Huh?
1: Eh.
0: Papa, I will see your shiny your
1: copy. I said, Mommy, can be a more recording to you. I had that evidence, Cassie. I evidence, Cassie.
0: You are about damn.
1: Why? Omo, oh dear, I was your phone and answer the mammy and a papa and answer said the panuni pan. Omo, police station, quite your report on Fabra. A damn boy, a fast. Seconds, metino.
0: I said, I was kind of simple.
1: Seconds.
0: Wow.
1: Ah. Edambo, mint round Germanum, a second,
0: not me a second. Minimum.
1: So, one mabo say, Wakwa, Namquan, Wakwa, park in a car. No, I saw what you, Muan, was a sa, was so we are Lumuquia, and Asaba. Mimsa, dear, Minsa, damn, my name, Mau. Never and ever, Messi, Minsa, a damn, and my name, ba. 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
3: 104
0: ni ye for kura papa your battle with diabetes. Say any pan sumra.
1: Diabetes.
0: Same challenge.
1: Me say, shall there be a dawos?
0: Na what damn bo crawa said diabetes.
1: Na diabetes.
0: Yeah.
1: Diabetes is the old bumper. Oh, the old quadju police report no. Na old ba, no one say a test no. Now the account say AB me was 32. Me was 29. Me was say. Enti the wow person koko toma no. I think say 7, 3, 5, 7
0: Mm-hmm.
1: Ekosi 8, you know. 9 no eye normal it would yes e shutu kosa de e kura na na wo de wakoye we ne de ayede aba no age police form no ade account say me bad destiny wo na destiny so obesa me ade ti papa police says want me answer me meba makoche na mame
0: wow
1: na wo de o de ne wo test na akoye eye no result na de aba eti me ma waduro ta to 7 days sa 7 days no kok sa akoye check up. Who can check up new and then so shoot to a banana or the menace? Abreme.
0: Wow.
1: Send me through a challenge, say, co police station. It was so bashabo. It was shabona. Nasa wants one farm, Remy, and I'll soon be. Anna Mebois,
0: Saba Pepe.
1: Eh, send Sakon and Saba, because who buy, you know, Smantimis one saw ya, dear. So be my police if we have a chemi.
0: No crap.
1: We swim in court. And this idea, I'm so sorry, I dear, we are. Also, be shabo. A 2-1 farm, Remy and the Eberry.
0: It was 0555 265 5623 0555 265 5623 0555 265 5623 We any papa humano. But my dear friend, bra. Wow, to my young talk. Wow, we see Kasem, I am Missy Bassa. Abrabono de Taria. Now, why? We be being ye, Miss Row, but more than a nebra. Papa, where your man come, I mean, man, my behind journey. Say, we do new fear so while or so. May Pelgrin can't be in Tirenota. Yet we shan't be all right. Catherine said, Menno Benanti. Gelling, wound you obey ye. Na boy, you cram baby. Of friend of crumb, febium. 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Why, ha ha, won't say there be. A be a warrior cry, a be a may say, ni be a yambubi a mammy. Then so, a coban so kunya bear manua. Beman to me soon rough rough. At the end of the dinner, dampen out to baby say, Pam. Papa, send me pan. Or buy a otie ye. Mammy otie ye ne ban ye de be dinupa. And next 6 a.m. Only line moving, bra.
1: Only mbra. Seconds.
0: Wow.
1: Once a sad year, be where a pamu.
0: A pamu.
1: A cursing. It be a spiritual marriage.
0: Who, ma wale?
1: Who, ma wale?
0: Eddie, we need to baby.
1: na say obi ye video bi mehwɛ no obi phone so say ose se oso dae na obi ne oda na say wo was yi a eya enye bone enye we twa wan e ka kire o
0: mm
1: eya spiritual marriage se sadi ene wo so a
0: mm
1: pi akra de ho Ghana but be a spiritual marriage wo pa e wo pa e tema
0: tema hei
1: eya ta mpasoa mu haka kire
0: tema ya no mu ho fro ja ho mu so
1: but be a spiritual marriage wo pa metime aka se ya ha
0: mm
1: mpatamu asa mpatamu ano but be a menam be a me hu spiritual marriage but be a menam sa me sia ma ba ten emu nine de omu kra spiritual marriage
0: yesu eh but be a main bro
1: san no so no same anuoma bebre and any 3 days na lady bi ba me ho no sa lady bi ba me ho no na ni 3 days nice gap na sa again ba bi a me ka say me ko hu lady anu o ton ni boutique ni we no wono na this again ma me winim fm na ye waso kasa no obi wo ho wa fa me number no di akoma obi
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0: Wow.
1: Get back to Kwa Wale 2025 was to say, yeah. Nice lady. No, a nurse. Nice lady.
0: Oh.
1: Who now say yes? And so, Obien was sent a pet. Bear my, oh, why? Miss Obien was sent a pet. Or bow, or hobo say, oh, quo, bear my behu, or bepel, what actually won in the Bakwa, ye be, wouldn't ye be beyond what channel home? Oba bi su oni be mate na be mane no ma esei.
0: Eh.
1: Ni no ma ekwa form. 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
0: Na wo nyam.
1: Se ni o nyam. 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Morning, so on the day, some morning, now no man saw ye day.
0: Say,
1: a spiritual marriage. I will sweep you on so, and also ya pamoa, nanano quiet to ho. As I say, I will sweep any mumma, a man man will bad up, or baby always capa, or was sicker more. As a momenta, what then all back a bear man and none in woman start take off from. And also ya pam. Bear my be on, also was capa. Whisker, or no about Quada, ya, and then no so coffin, and no see ya pam. 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
6: 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We be and ten time touch each other. We be a nyadi pa. 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That means soon sumu di wachi. Yes, soon. Uti wusa. 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
5: Yeah.
6: And one to me be a bumpu nimpu. Amana. Yes. 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It was done in 10 times, the church. And 10 times, it be a spiritual marriage. Hey. 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And it's a bema, obi niwa beda o sun sumu.
5: Okay.
6: O di, muka vibration se day, o chuchon hon, o di we se shewa se, any spiritual marriage, in ko. And 10 times, obi a 10 times, ta fa obi brebe no. Sometimes, ni awalu o sun sumu.
5: Hey.
6: A we are saying one, a war like a when you ra Name wo ho. 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
1: 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We be quite coaching Chim Red, you are caught to baby. We'll be cast out any day. Obey so ban, I do so about in Chayo, as soon as for baby for fro. Nadiba Bano, so near Cosano, Obeyan Safua, you boo bet, you can come as
5: some
1: media, Massam Yanano. Anapa, metanas, I cancel,
5: sir.
1: And then we will put him to one on one.
5: Who
1: be whom? Me walk
5: Kragon.
1: Me do be assay.
5: Mo, papa, and assay. Papa, pantebusia. As I'm pay it here. Papa, tenas, nano pa 6 a.m. Ewa Kragon. 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And I was sorry, and I didn't know. 0555 265 5625 2623. Sorry, 0555 265 5623. 0555 265 5623. Yeah, chingeno, net two and a mon pra, and ne 6 a.m. Adiachi, and ne. Tuesday 6 a.m. Bomodi na tu anamo.

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0: 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By the grace of God, by the past 4 to 5 years, I'm be preaching on Plan B Tuesdays. Why are Potron Yankopo poor to Chiatro? And so Yatron would draw. Can Cabin Yankopo or Cabby a Bemu? I said, when Yankopo or Seria town for Momo Wai free and chain. Only a Pataquaji Quabo Yankopo no. Yet the only part to know when ye. One son in Yankopo wine. A sign who any ye. It's your friend one son in Yame. I said, when Yamu or Seria town for Momo Wai free and chain. Dana say Apatronyamino Apatronyamino or Poitro, no sootiatro. I dear back one penny say or Poitro, or Sansuitiatro, no so ye a tron, and we drun a chrono radi. I'll pay ye the radias. A best son, about Chucky. But the Sebessa say, and your mummy, you knew pet,
1: no credit,
0: and it was so to me a ye. Messi, a best say, and your mummy,
1: no mummy, no.
0: Okay. Minimum say mama dokas abele minimum say we biem ho ya mi sranyo kase ya rafu ti mi yi ebese san mi no kase mi wo Facebook live which me about Facebook uko Facebook anu abo Patrick or say P A T R I C K no abo O S E I bo mi say Patrick or say mo live for Prambis is ya ebese san ebese san. Now, a best son, a quiet ever fast was son number one. I just was sorry.
1: Okay.
0: You see, I just aware about.
1: Oh, sorry.
0: A son said, what if I come?
1: And to adios.
0: What dear so? What if I come? So, where are
1: you? Oh, to adios. So.
0: One sorry now, what if I come? What to adios? So. This is one son out if I come here. What to adios? So. It is the most important thing to say, sorry. A son say we are say a penny for Sanoma went to a
1: brother
0: went to

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1: Isaiah 60
0: yeah
1: what's sorry na shrine
0: sorry na here
1: na o han e
0: ba ba to bo nkan bible no say hey nkan say graphic kan say perfume right
1: sorry
0: what's here dey
1: sorry shrine
0: na here dey
1: na o han e ba
0: sorry shrine
1: na o han
0: na o han e here dey body
1: e ba
0: it is the one sorry ya and han ne do no do na mko na wa here dey oba yeah, you didn't know who came
1: over.
0: Solina Cusiano. And Pigana, you ready to say about what came,
1: Siano.
0: But why, Ben, I want to move fast. No way to me, Siano. Or sort of one, you are born on the Biamacasa, same way. The Sasante from the team and say, you moon nine, or sort of one, or Eden, or Buana. One, sorry, now what if I come with the idea so. Ain't he or say about you? Sorry, kind.
1: Now, oh, hi, Eba.
0: Quay.
1: Now, already, and when I'm up wheels.
0: No, ready, and when I'm my idea,
1: up wheels.
0: Already, and when I'm my idea,
1: up wheels.
0: And when I'm in a pier, also quay.
1: Nashe,
0: Nahe,
1: a sumba kata,
0: a sumba kata, a sumba kata, so.
1: Now, a sumka be a kata, a mine,
0: a suma, a mood, drew, a bekata, or mining, and
1: so.
0: Isaiah 60, and one year kind, was sorry, not swing. Into the edict, you may cut on it, we are say, so one sorry, won't to mean nante. One sorry, when will be our two one was on antida. So on antida, and I just thought the human will be near the A piano. Your tissue will be near the A piano. Ain't it so sorry, and a one cassa will be to near the anante. And penny for say, yes, media, young cassa yendia. Yes, a woman, one can say a way. And to sorry, what? I'm to sorry,
1: sorry,
0: mama, sorry,
1: sorry.
0: Time for name to me, sorry,
1: sorry.
0: One sorry, a police case in the Beno, one sorry, a court case in the Bugoso. It is a santa phone between me and say, you mind, was a one can say with the one, you be you where you born, eh? I mean, Chiam Yami, but a penny, tell my minimum, say, with you, me, Prophet Dr. Frank. Would you focus here? Prophet Dr. Franco Usumenza. Maybe you will be as a vending him in Sharapa. But if you tell me, ye, Mrs. Sorry, what?
1: Sorry.
0: A son said, a drew Cosiada, do a dry, the drew Bunada, who had a memory that Cosiada, and a Yawadan Friday, or be to me solely to conquer Hanibini, or be to me to conquer Han Tamale, or Copen Sebri Mabrabo, said a bay and no Beque Yaman. A drew and I drew with your Quapuano Cohenium and Crofoy. Now, what you want? Who Sole, Madame Solewati, Auntie Solewati, one Solia Wali and Bigu, and yet Cassa, and Peninfo, who baby said, a drew bed you are Yatrema, and yet Cassa, Cassatin, and Fashima. But you hear us obey sorry. 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Obi to me Bob Bossia the quatrain manson. Then two Bob Bossia will cut up with you, man. I am Auntie Solowati. 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So best sorry, I yell in the bayla. So best sorry, you hear the free
1: hole.
0: So best sorry, I'm much than the free
1: hole.
0: Abrantia Solowati. One sorry will be coon. O come and say, Naya Watono. One sorry, I quasi be coon. Obedin Cosia 10 city be coon. Obedin Cosia 2 city 50 pesos. or the best say what brabble. And Untia no pay Mrs. Sorry. Auntie Sole what Mama Mrs. Sole what Mimi Aba Sole. Brother Sorry. Awalini Gunti Sole. Auntie Sole what Na pa quantity the crime. Why ya quantity, you know, no two and a mom. Was so sorry. Nehani do anam quemu yadi eba. 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Wo di kind wo 24. 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It wo sole ya na wura de eboa wo. 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Madam Solio, Auntie Sole, Sole Penny Sole, Elder Solewati, Dickin Solewati, Dickiness Solewati. Now pay with the acquaintance to the coin. Pursuing so much to the coin. They cannot crack it out. Ribabanum quaint to me, Mamunya, my ancient your mamma, Yankee can your mamma, they cannot crack it out. I saw for no moon crown with them, could soon be a spirit to be uncrown. What this will be pretty say, was he infinity? Only be, only too many be, or no one's running be, or your pen of software. There be a mechanic, you are soft woman, you are soft. There was software the pen and it is software. There was software the pen and it is software. Wako university akwa secondary school we and what the pen. You go see your school no. I don't know what the year adwuma no. Into what the pen and what the year adwuma no. And there was software ono nso no. What the azan na year adwuma. Ono azan. Obetwa okalabule sesia.
1: Yes.
0: Bully Kelly. Obaye osesia. But there was software bia. Ono nso no. Okura spirit. And when Jesus came, you know, okay. I said, the spirit of the Lord is upon me.
1: Yes.
0: I said, when you so, I said, because God has anointed me to preach the good news. But I would tell you, the good news are for everybody. But until you wake up,
1: yes.
0: Until you wake up,
1: yes.
0: Until you wake up,
1: yes.
0: So I'm sorry, and come copy me, say, Obe sorry, and copy me, say, Obe sorry, and get to see. Mrs. Sole, Bebe de Cho, Bebe de Cho, Mille Sol Ati, Auntie Sol Ati, Mama Sorowati, O Solia, and Yoma Bedane, O Soli, and Yoma Bedane. I said, the Spirit of the Lord is upon me because God has anointed me to preach the good news to the poor. He has sent me to build up and broke the. To build up the broken hearted. To proclaim freedom.
1: Yes.
0: To the captive and release from darkness. It will be done for who sorry and you are this son. It is the Biame Catcher say, Ubo Kessin and your Tamaswa. Nana Ubo Kessin and your Tamaswa. Daddy Ubo Kessin and your Tamaswa. I'm thinking to woman a bit about saying open his heart. Woman a bit about saying open his heart. Woman a bit about air saying open his heart. Mamma can't say me to know. A kuku bi oyɛ ba tam papa bia no sɛ wo hunu sɛ akroma ba obi na taba mu na dia kata ne maso bibi sa question sɛ why na kata wo so why na bo wechi ba why na tie wechi why na protect wo why na show 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
1: Yes.
0: As I see ya, we cannot crack it out. Ya to a mammy a man ya to a chin, and then my year bele into Obi Solena so could by bar. You see, Pabana could infringe me. I don't have any lady be in commas and you come. Or so I'm soft was a man and come pibo, baby. I guess Obeya be ye. Or soft on it that out. You could dream out where women may be out of Oko. A dream we are women may be out of Oko. Quasha was soft on the carnage. Quasha upon cheer the home, or the command of comfort, or the command of Mala, or the Komobi, or Kotejani, or Koyen Yoma. What to all? Now, where?
2: Where?
0: Where? Where? with the market one of more and I want to one of yes in toes.
1: Oh.
0: Yes in toes.
1: Oh.
0: Obin pie yes in toes. Nan sutani yet one of you. Okay, say your pa. What one of more? That the dance and a sister you be a swap on. Nan so and then a swap on I said a pair. A barn saying, and I would be any good. It would be any good up and a first nanky a tardy. Ninty any a tardy and no be any area. But sister, also be a baby area. Was sorry swans and a wabak. Was sorry swans and a wabak. 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May catch the one. It be on fire. Wake up and be on fire. Wake up and look for spiritual men. 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May catch it out. Or soft would be a la. Only a quantreno. Or cassette ya quantre. Or soft would be a la. Only a quantreno. Or back cassette ya quantre. Into Isaiah said, sorry. 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But of what you be one solena one copa quantity quania, may say what better bobby miserable. Openly, we seek 1,000 Ghana citizens to me, young Kwang. But so solena open soon, summa quantity quania. It bet me ye be kakara at the amount. It bet me be kakara. Or in such a de biarada. Or in such a da, what does you and yammy and dra? What does you and yammy and then? When he and so best solid, one man go for a catch that was a soft wing in Vrinyame into what drinking in Anno with your doctor. The doctor catcher was a when you're typhoid, why jeddy? Doctor catcher was a when you're malaria, why jeddy? Or catcher was a when you're HIV, why jeddy? Sister, the one that had the final say is only God. It is God that has only the final say. It is God that has the final say. It is last week we preached a message you were missing now. Nyame say oni pase den onyame nso se den oni pa beka to say nyeye ba onyame se men kan to say sorry oni pa beka to say ajiegu ba nyame se men kan to say sorry oni pa beka to say onyeye da ba onyame se men kan to say sorry I'm not dream say sorry I'm not pay sorry for the past 3 years 4 years 5 years I'm starting pretty with plan B ebna de bia wetie me asema wo kan say meko oni be ba wo so no na ye wo say die Onyene huedru. Tete no from dying home. Abayu a wenya wali ye kama. Omba wali ye ne ho bain. Neni beba ne wosu niye de onwa ni kuni fighter. 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If you say ni sisi muwa dene. 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Anden na won sole waso. 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And in penifobu, baby, was Santa for me, things and you more to was it Bibianco Campipa and Ditted Bibineco Campipa, Kukuku Kuna and Yaya, Kekreki Krenizunai, that is Solawati. The fear and 6 p.m. Mapi Mane, Untumina, Onsa with us with the home. What ten on Hosa, who's in Tintin to my Fidianisa, what Dana Kotua, not Yakotua, Adinjuni Kun, Asama Wokan Sentia fees who have see an ever yet. I feel say I never yet. Yes, started December 31st. What night? Who got now? Sorry, them a bombire. Who said, Bossy, would I say, New Makuya, Mamia? I feel dear a bay ye. January, a bit of my ye. February, and ye. March, and ye. April, and ye. May, it was so quaver ye. May, it was so quaver ye. Now, when for your surprise and your shocked, and then your Tuesday, now and then Benada, your last Tuesday, are and one May we move. Now, May, a quaver ye. Still, any woman, One num BP a dra no man, no man, no man, no man, no man. Into BB and can't throw Sabian a soon swimming a yes, sir. BB can't toss a spirit in a yes, sir. Ayana metis a soft will be cast a womb whom me and we are saying, we are quala. Whom so spirited up. So far was your prophet. No who spirited up. Who for when you physical who soon swim, Minka Dayo. I am talking about spiritual. Physical. Sorry, physical. And yet Diana Maker. You want your so die. And you want your honey physical. Babisan and Nanu Jacob and the buff was she a physical and punning poop and punning poop. Jacob catching and say, Oda, we

0: Bonnie, what's in a few? Martin Kalawi Nanka, Yakananka, if we walk home. Lampening for baby, she said, what's in a do for chisel? A dubo, a dibo freya. One no befo, now what tongue swaffle, intimid of footy, and tenedu for chianaso, and tenaso, I do at the papa natanaso, Paco nyapa patanaso, Obi okura spirit, Obi okura sunsu. Into Jesus, I said, the spirit of the Lord. For the first time, I read the Bible, my Jesus. For the first time, I read the scriptures in my Jesus. Jesus, some more kind, they say, because the spirit of the Lord is upon me. And I'll be saying, I say, why? 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If we say, would I ask, Ram, I say, men can some panel, and today, in Yafu, made of a team, a beer in Yam, will be no chance, I say, home, and I will tell you. And I went to work. I don't know me chairman now. Not chairman. I can't say me chairman. Chairman say, share. Chairman say, on what frame oracle. And I'm saying, friend, chairman. Why am I chairman? Because here. And I'm saying, chairman. I don't need some power. I say, oh, oracle. You run away, woo. Eh, mo boke ke. 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Mami bi wa Aizenu station. Mami bi humi na me chene se. Sister, ye we, ye we, ye we, ye we, we see the fear we are all back what's the name of Kataman so. Yeti anese wewu. Yeti anese wewu. If fear no what's the name to me and what's the name, you could not watch on it. I'm a bush in your foot, take it free in charge. Solowate. 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We'll be solely at that what that baby binti. A man, you mean you're not Jegu. And that baby binti. It's the Bible that says, Mum penna na wedi here. Mum penna na wedi here. I see in Nakakara, in Tonko Kakara. Into was it sorry? No one high everybody. It will kind the book of Proverbs chapter 6 now. And the BMC quotes will be is M de met kind debia. Proverbs chapter 6. Proverbs chapter 6. Me busem it is yeah you see ya. Proverbs chapter 6.
1: Oh quad your four.
0: Company far now by starting a juma. The first 1 month salary, you three and a cow in the second scanner, pa, or the Nakuma, Nakuma, Nakuma, oh, no, we. That time, I'm in a bamana, my man, a quantity. The train is on pay 500 Ghana in the me find the man, the banner will reach me. Bonnie Bunny deep straight, the friend of Bernard. The Bonnie Dean straight, so what about Ben? 1 hour, a Ben, or see me back. And I'm so, or London, or say, I. And I'm see, a rather before seven yard, I pay 500 in the find yard, or say, down with your work, Martin. Mekwa kwa pena maba. 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Wase 1+1 ye 2. Can you believe? Can you believe? Say, would I de catch the sophomore? I have an Ezekiel. Who is Ezekiel? Say, Ezekiel. Where are the end? And then Ezekiel was in me who no pay. And I'll be saying, Ezekiel, say, Ezekiel, it's in no pay between young Quabium. Or say, would I win a win young couple of boss on your assassin? We in Yamia, we are portraying Yamia. Wouldn't I win him? Yes. About the media, Ezekiel, the minim. To win a win him. And I'd rather catch Ezekiel, say, Ezekiel, a woman say, minim. Then so, Sawan Kasa. Min to me nyashi inti Ezekiel ye bibi fa homa me am sena Ezekiel e kasai no mpeni benyan kwa me do futie me ye onyame waye na dwuma wi o. God has done everything. 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

0: 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Shana for secondary school, university, and what in Sana here, a bit about and Saria, maybe sounds in Santino Co University, or Co University of Arinza, one Co University of Arinza, Nemo a BB, and I hear his house. Didn't know about a brand here come with his work. Or did we, a sinner, but I was or to meet Trini me with Jamukumo. I fed you Kusiana yet in Wasasiatano, or Tikusiro on the human and noon. 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Tiano pay a Zenu station. The patron pay and Kobe Yakako will be catching a walk. Con you obey to Yaka soon, Suma Samatero. You obey who soon, Suma dear. Ayana Sofu be more whom we have a sedentary cake. We can't grant at the way. And I wouldn't say, I saw for the baby by me hope by this seminar on my work. You more solo. I'm by my spiritual soap now, my yano. I saw for the baby by my home. We could have saw for Macumaco 17. I'm by my hope. No ma be Jimmy Seminano. No more the label for Frabo home. Omo baby so bad on my wawa label on every home. Almost with you for a sedan. Ya tell one can't. No more the quack or yejuma. No more the man crop for. Now soft one cry about me, why be Jiaquaco movie. Now what a home. But I bet you be what it. Bet you be quiet soon soon. No, bet you be good jolly. Bet you be good jolly. Bet you be good jolly. It was so bad dark of him with a bay. Oh, dark of with a bay. Quadro four. Can Isaiah chapter 1 verse 16, mommy? What can Isaiah 1:16? 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So what best soli ready to me bekasa. Isaiah 1:16 say day. Was it about the
1: Isaiah 1:16?
0: King Kamami.
1: Munyare.
0: Munya de Munya de Munya de kind ye.
1: Munyare.
0: Debbie.
1: Isaiah 1:16.
0: Kind ye.
1: Munyare.
0: It was it munya de
1: Munyare.
0: Aye. But me see, Isaiah 1:16 was someone the Munjale. From me cross Psalm 51, no. Psalm 51. Let's see in your horse or kind. David, as a you fought on you me, and I fought on you. David in my tempo, Ote sinye. David in my tempo, ek. David, you are him po or solein or side. David, you are him you. See, David is a man of God heart. 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Psalm 51 verse 7.
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1: jareme
0: ewrade yede an
1: jareme
0: David say yede an
1: jareme
0: David say yede an
1: jareme
0: na me nyade an
1: na ma efita
0: asen na me fita ansum sikirama kwae beba
1: mamenti anigye ne
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0: Fami called Revelation 22. I mean, cast out in jail. Me my catch was a man, a prophet, I mean, one way prophet. We could have read the scriptures. Babu and Yankupon will be a minimum whom. Scriptures in committee, and I am a Tiana Babu be the many mana. Book be the many mana. Me should book move. Make quotations upon quotations. I assume that the man is the Messiah Solid. Revelation 22. 22 verse 1 down to 3. Can come out.
1: But I'm in quite
0: in suo
1: as you want
0: to know. 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Obi wono mo so didi ya ne fra yekutu. Wo didi wi we twa yekutu. Obi to me class say 3 days kwana on call toilet. What are you talking about? You will die. Wake up. 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Wo we say bibi wo baby. 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
0: 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Run for your destiny. 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Sole what it. 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One sole now what if I kwa. Abrabone be jiegu. One sole now what if I kwa. And you mabe say. And you mabe jinzem. Sole. It wasn't what's name in Quince Ubi. Nessa in Sunimono. A dear busy wa. A diano. 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TikTok. Or say, why your dear man came with fear, get an ubi, obey, obey, say, when you, I be for me, you see, opoa, wabo, miss wabo, when you machine, what body trim neck can be, men I'm a catcher. What am I the man can hear? The only Adriania, and I said, the only idea, you did not need Diane, a sudden I have by Eddie. Then I have by Mamuja, I am a man can hear. Do you know the essence of it? And do you know the strength of it? Me kasun sun sun mitra. Me say sorry what it. Obi de waka wa dan de ka dan dan da was won tia. What you sorry? Me patro ni pa no de waka wa dan dan da won tia me say sorry. Na na pe say obe sorry ah. Was say sorry for me come kote si no. Was say sorry na sorry. Na won han eriba Isaiah 61 no. Was say sorry Isaiah 60 no. King kan ho na. Was say na won han eriba. Na won han eriba.
1: Sorry.
0: Sorry.
1: Sorry.
0: Now,
1: hi.
0: Now,
1: I'm
0: back.
1: Now,
0: I'm ready. I'm ready. I'm ready. I'm ready. I'm ready. I'm ready. I'm ready. I'm ready. I'm ready. I'm ready. I'm ready. I'm ready. I'm ready. I'm ready. I'm ready. I'm ready. I'm ready. I'm ready. I'm ready. I'm ready. I'm ready. I'm ready. I'm ready. I'm ready. I'm ready. I'm ready. I'm ready. I'm ready. I'm ready. I'm ready. I'm ready. I'm ready. I'm ready. I'm ready. I'm ready. I'm ready. I'm ready. I'm ready. I'm ready. I'm ready. I'm ready. I'm ready. I'm ready. I'm ready. I'm ready. I'm ready. I'm ready. I'm ready. I'm ready. I'm ready. I'm ready. I'm ready. I'm ready. I'm
2: Esum akata asaso na esum ka bi akata aman so na so
0: awade
2: be pue oso
0: awade be pie wo so
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0: 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All power belongs to God. And it's me say I no pay sorry. But your person would have paid an on sorry. Your person will be a company. Your person will be a juma. Your person will be okubuye galamse. 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Na petu mi echi kwa. Me say your person would have tun sumu buana no on sorry. Me number ni. Ma me mom pay me ni patene pe. Na fi yen tuaso. Then they cost what about didn't know about a banajigu didn't know customers in an article didn't know your man quay number is 0241 45 78 and a 03 an opinion make an answer sorry an opinion make an answer sorry me bed a cho missing sorry maybe I want him in kabia sorry the two and I'm gonna be some other pay and we pay all the way to Zenu Trotro Station and that day is Zenu Trotro Station no hopefully an upper six I got my year 2 o'clock. The beer will be a 2 minute cabra bisia. Mamma say, I send you a back Christo with Diddy Soda Suho. Sole, when you say an assay, when you say an assay, when you say an assay, Madame Sore, Mrs. Sore, one more boss one solea, and fa. I was a watcher, and so we would have done Uncle Bonnet. It's a beer was a with the tunnel, one farm to every free at all, Sole. One at Tawachi, one at Boachi Bank, number Nini, a 0241 45 45 78 78 03 0241 0241 45 48 78 03 Frablaso. Because you send me be lana to win temper. You betunya Frablaso. You are solid by your dance here. Not you solid by your no. The kind of money papa be free. A TV Jesua, so penny TV Jesua solid. 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
2: Amen.
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0: 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Bisu we zenu station. 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Madam sorry. Na be dey true.
2: Sorry.
0: Me see ya daba dey sorry. Hello. Hello. Me pa choka se frey. Community 25. What your message in a buyer no? Message in a say a day. O see I'm sorry. Would you have fantiny? One cast away a fantiny. Me person me knew we see an opay 101 and me would didn't come. Why? Miss Snell Radian with Tia Editor, so I didn't opposite Radia Mount. When you scan, I say Miss Snell Radian with Tia Tor Crasso, the Radimo Sika Samunjina, receive divine increase of your life in the name of Jesus. Miss Yaman Opea, why? Miss Yaman Opea, what's in Americano? 0241 0241 45 78 03 0241 45 78 03 I don't pay sorry. Hello. 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Into the radio mo si amen what? 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Nyanko ponya okase. 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Hello.
3: Hello.
0: Me pa choka se frame. E di na pa si radio fire so yema. E radio ma do mo no enya kase. Anope won so sorry. When I find Joyce. Ah, Joyce. Ah, as a voice, me who voice no? Enko, aha! Ah, me see as a voice, me who voice no? Ah, okay, because you're a woman. And then I will catch you be a wood TM. Would you want to hold a wood when you're a woman? Then I will catch you be. Then I will
3: catch you be.
0: Hmm.
3: Hmm.
0: Hmm.
3: Hmm.
0: Hmm. Hmm. Mm. Oh, Jesus. What a wonderful God we serve. Mama, Mama, go see your Ranya Michelle, Pa. Hello. May I talk as a friend? Kaswa, I didn't know the opposite of the family. A ranting, you want Kaswa, but I'm going to open it. Wouldn't we say we're separate when you're me, so for? What say? When you move on, who said they be a juma? Hmm. Bisha mobile, be the homecomer. Why? Hmm. Bisha man up here. Why? Nani afro hina mame. Afro hina mame. 0241 45 78 03 Hello. Hello. Hello. Oh, so sorry. I'm this sorry, what?
3: Yes, well.
0: So we be sorry, ah. So we be sorry, ah. You go be this, ah. We be sorry, ah. Oh, in the call line, eh?

0: Hello.
1: Hello.
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1: I'm not going to be able to do it.
0: So when your direction, no? Yes, your way.
1: Okay, that's what.
0: Missy, me waiting for.
1: This land was a day.
0: After mota. We are the bubble. Missy, me with Zenu stays in a castle a piece of land. We.
2: Yes,
0: we. Hello. Hello.
1: Hello.
0: Me pa talk as every.
1: Good morning.
0: Patrick, what's
1: your
0: name?
1: Opa.
0: Patrick, what's your name? Opa. Tema. Opa. Are you
1: going to talk to me?
0: Now, what's your message going to be pretty, you know?
1: Mm.
0: Or say, yeah, dear.
1: Opa.
0: And it's Solano Paya, why? Solano Paya, Abranti Bia, Yadi Bia, Tiao. Abranti bia yadi bia tia oba ne mebo ne dia tro pin this time intense am come deep on radio news because what say am come deep on radio news so asofo no ntumi sem come no mo say woni onko fa sese ho ntina at this time sem come deep on radio so no it will ba one or one na me wedding come ana pay me no be sia why be sia asaman traffic do also pekai ko zenu atadeka labor zia atadeka we should be with zenu station we see pen one phone number ya hello. Be patron kase fre. 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So when you direct say no. E wa infa. Asama Zenu. Zenu station wa. Why? 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Na o di ehwe odi fa gripa. Ba to ka se fre. E
1: pa ti kana to ogwa fiki.
0: E di na o pese wura de fam su yama. I want to know how many people. Mese quotation e kin kan no Isaiah was sorry na wo han no na mo kwen mu ba madam sorry mese yeda ba de sorry one sorry ya emfa so one sorry ya emfa so fu bi obeba radio su bi obe fle ba to ka so mra oma me ba to ka se fre sape me e de no pese radio famu ya ma o openi ya na wo ma obo oma bo nsem sika nyina egusa. Ah, when we see a bow in some second in ego, and Cabades and also we owe billions, we must say, you didn't sassin your fear as a seven spiritually. We are billionaire, celebrate and a million to my dear one of pay. Why? So between a more be rather famous for what? Nanko points down your case. My young quitty, I dance him, you know me, and son, now me ba, messa picky course on the beam. 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
3: abaga Before market, 800.
4: Okay.
3: I'm a bourgeois to satisfaction 1,000.
4: Okay.
3: But me by Mr. start say me be hunwa. Oma me akwanchi na dia me yenu.
4: Eja.
3: Na ma me oyo. 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But me cash e radio nyam say. And me timi toma de more than 3,000. A go. Ana ma a go. Ana ma a go. More than 3,000. I'm track my pa and do which no so muye. They say, yes, no muscle, no man was in, I shall say. Yeah, no.
0: A woman said, Denny, Nancy, and your team, my young couple. Will you be a few? No, the baby, Papa be a best. What is this? Another answer with the and out. What the answer? What to add the name? Quee. Who's to an or down or to add the out to add the 800 series? I forbid whom you have a man of spiritual soup, ni perfumes, Uncle Jale, or the Uncle Jale be keke. Unjale be keke. But send any more back whom you knew so for to me to add 3,000 a day. More than 3,000. Madam, a catcher was a Obia, the word in any me, you look at an ever blow. Obia, the baby, never blow. Obia, could a baby. A barber cry, a baby. They say a barber cry, a baby. They cannot cry natural. But young couple won't crow for what the idea and more, what the dream. Nobody here, Juma. Your dear sister, we are dancing. No money is 0241 45 78 03. Your dear sister, we are dancing. I'm ready to see you. You could hear dancing. I blend away, yeah.
5: Mm. Which also for agrip
0: acid.
5: Papa or Yakupon show.
0: Mm.
5: Now, Papa is saying Yakupon more long life.
0: I mean,
5: then it's when it should be a Yakupon. Papa is saying, Papa, the Bahom and Baya, listen or Yanipi.
0: Okay.
5: Papa may can't. No, I did be a groom. Let's say, Fit be a new acquaintance.
0: Okay.
5: Papa, my jaja, a hospital, a hole in a pastor, a general uncle.
0: Amen. 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
7: Amen. 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Amen. Amen. Amen. Amen. Amen.
0: Amen.
7: Amen. Amen. Amen. Amen. Amen. Amen. Amen. Amen. Amen. Amen. Amen. Amen. Amen. Amen. Amen. Amen. Amen. Amen. Amen. Amen. Amen. 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
7: afim papa no be so ko kasa e jere enfe bin se san so ne fe no so
0: that's right
7: so ko fe no so mi ame ya me kasa ko ana me yale ma kuma enyi bebe yale ni fi Son, I am young, some mammy, no, no, could say. Miss, you saw any be. On one, say, and two moon, or maybe being befacing, say, so I am the service in India. Let me know, so no, no, could say, me. That I am sure, if I be paying me, do with you, Juma. I am sent to me with destiny, I know. It to me with Manka Santa Sanka Sanka Sanka, I am a man, Smidge, and Jisha, and there was my men saying, Auntie Wonka. But I am in this in my age, ma. So maybe I was in Kabia Tom, but a different way upon a bottle, any be, or toy a bottle, or a lab, a sire, so ye be page, maybe a bit do crap, grandpa. But that is no way, that I am sure your cassettes.
0: Amen and amen and amen. 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
1: ya mi shaw papa
0: amen
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0: And also, I'm not going to talk about it. 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dancing, maybe.
1: Not
0: many,
1: maybe,
0: Timmy or
1: Banat, 8 years, and I may near the Huadi, Tinyame, Madoma, Minyasika, the semi coffee, call your banny Huadi, Timmy coffee, call your banny Huadi, Bibia, would you for me your banny dear, and Huadi will 4 months pepper, and I may bear my jojo, yeah, would you for not send me dear, and mama. Fine, would you for me chia payalisa? So me ya a bit tibia, yalisa bia, and me two animal.
0: Okay,
1: and so me home to me, would you for
0: okay,
1: and now so sacram or banis is sunny near my corner, mammy, and I'm a tea won't canna me bow and chain. To me bow and chain, and I saw where I'm a bit idiot, and put on the house, no abuami.
0: Okay,
1: I'm a problem, my dear bay dear, and yamin quan, I might face our problem. No. Me problem we can't any passes, and that is our problem. But better when him, then soon your men are some will be our own attorney. To the four, Mammy Semra, semi Fenco Jolly, and our mammy oil, I spray. To the four casses, Semra, Minual in 7 days. Not spraying in soup, me, we are me free spray, me bear manual.
0: Okay,
1: this is 7 days.
0: Okay,
1: now me who Yanko Ponu and Yam.
0: Okay,
1: Yammy D for me, Cassin Yamien, when Yam said, Nam, no Cassadia, he said, dear, me bear money, they say, dear, to me, I a duma.
0: That's right.
1: He says, yeah, dear, boom, papa, D for. And yeah, you
0: see,
1: this is running it, whispering it, dear. Tata Hippa Jimmy, come in, Shiawa. Name de fine.
0: Oh,
1: to me, buy and catch him, say. Any me can't any passes a problem, the same problem. Now I'm the buyer. Any passes, the same problem. Yamin now, so yes, I will be a year said. Yamin now, so as some year said, me who are Tommy Tim Dawas, Yamin Shrow, no, can see it. Dawas,
0: amen. 1045. But sorry, Master didn't say you're about yet. Sorry, I say no, sorry, buy you know. Sorban. Yes, you got to a brand TV and not so good and who are Babu Sawayale. Lubisan said, dear, now Pesame Yamau. Was a Matana had 38 good years, Matana had 38 bad years. No catch it and say, dear, I mean Yamau, was a me Pesame sorry, Nant, or say the bad years, sorry, sorry, I don't pay me see a day, sorry, I don't pay me pay you with him, see a day, sorry, Auntie Messia, then sorry, Mama Messia, then sorry, Euda, sorry, sister, sorry, I'm off, sorry. One more fake crowd. There are two good people to move a banner to a party. I will be a new four will be. What we do out with Miriam was sick with Miss That's a company name. Solawati. Sole. Because our fair four driving cars no more. Sanel.
2: Oh,
0: Memo being can't that was said. And more being can't that was dark. Says, so what demo deal was on a dart if you win Sabaka. Because Sanka will feel without our renting if you. And cause say na dem die no wo soro a ka won konkon rentifie no make a name person su me chire kwan sole ni make an say sole sole na pe tu me chire kwan person su me chire kwan yen kwetie papa we dance me number ni ni 0244 1 0244 45 45 78 78 03 0244 45 45 78 03
2: Now, see me under or the make of court.
3: Okay.
2: To the make of court, last week, no, now, your best day, you bring me,
3: sir. What is
2: the matter? Let me say, no, my dear boy, papa.
3: And I'll
2: be on my mommy train, Nippon, you didn't buy.
3: Okay.
2: Let me did buy, no, no, castle in court. Now, I'm not, I'm not
3: doing. Well, but I know you just did it for you.
2: That's all right, no, dear.
3: And I'm not, I'm not going to sleep with you.
2: That's all right.
3: And I'm sick. No,
2: we didn't even have a
3: Okay.
2: I'm not sure. But what they would have now the Pibobet Tamachi, and you better be. Mammy, you are young, and I said, Come and go through what you got. Sacco to me, too. And I may be say, and I may call Quartida. And to be beside me, a chess, I mean, a quarter hour. Somebody, I'm a quarter, and your honor, no good glass.
3: Okay.
2: And to me, what I'm not be come and say, I mean, this old man, I said, now, say, now to me. No, say Papa is six,
0: 0244 1 0244 45 78 and 03 By team, omo bane de me no me se wo ba enka wasem nyawo na beka sa wo ti aso dem wa bofo be ka kire me se se se no ma ka kire wo sa na me ye madwuma me ba to ne ti ni wo fa 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se ba de fa me su ye ma wo
4: So we are moving to the post street.
0: Post street. Be whom you I'm interested in why. Openi be whom why? Because my working you met your check. Be whom you rather than famous on board. I want a friend of Kobe. Kobe near one casa. Openi be whom you are to pay?
4: Would
0: you need more harbor? Now, could see. Oh, Openi. Would you soon summon your ready? Be Shaman up, eh? Men could deep, Missy, this time a giant deep prophecy will radio so. Be whom will buy the income? Why? When your direction, no? Zenu Total Station. Oh, ban one friend number we ya. My personal number. Normally, me and I'm using personal number. Oh, ban one friend number ya. Why? And I pay my show in him. 0241 45 78 03. Hello.
5: Hello.
0: Me patro kase free.
5: Santa Maria.
0: O kase free Santa Maria.
5: That's right.
0: Me bisi wa sembi street. Mami answer me. We are myself bisi another one. Me patro odie na ka fante kasa like odie na e fante ni.
5: Me mame.
0: Wan kasa o mame. Me patro oti ase. Oti ase on. Be whom you are not paying me, no be din comobi. No matter what you be, no work for ye. Amano. Ne pune be a marcus ye. Why?
5: 104.4.
0: Who say? May renew and a baby whom may renew and how why? Oh, a car. Oh, a car.
5: But
0: so, what
5: do you want to listen to?
0: There be so a Zen assignment traffic. Who do assignment traffic? Also, a car echo Zen. Openity and come on some and cancel. Miss Oba, men are maybe so come. Na matra wa dia. Ode daddy, enkasa, why?
5: Beba.
0: En how ano pe ba me nu nsia. 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No, catch them, say, Mimi, my year, Juman, a year, 20 million, the first pay, or mommy, 20 million. 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And I'm so boom, could you know, boom, could you, I'm a channel, you're back, 1, 2, 3, so on your way, you know, quay. And I'm a yard, the man, I'm a true, dear mommy, cop. Nana, in Sianca, yes, you deem the genebred, you can ya miss in Tamse. In Sianca, young crop, dee, say. Papa, no. Application or throw your media appointment and do 21 days and do 14 days.
6: Yes, yes.
0: And your friend will have
6: that. That did your year, dear civil career. Get.
0: Nanny, when you say, Papa, yeah, you might be a tea and a kind of a friend and so penny. Own family pledge in my house, Papa. I paid the buy and we are issues. Binny, I didn't know there. My son went to the next month to the end of the bar. I'm okay. Another month to buy and I'm afraid, Papa. Oh, Papa, without would you remember by over to me? Yeah, free radio to say, and you see, I was a salmon traffic. On upon a bit, yam, and no Saturday equagma. And I'm so penny. Sanati, also over from my ban, I'm so okay. The other nominus of soft June and I'm so soft to papa, remember my yin at you with you memo. Memory a pamono. Because boss and no send when this 0.5. When him said the other 2 months' time, pa, and I'm cutting some cotton if you're my
6: fellow.
0: Up to now, what if you unquagma? Last year more. Intimino min men sabe but with the brand rather than famous one. Who will be a person for your mammy and why am I? Men want to challenge because Bible crack and say, and sir, would I do when young go point at the end? Sarah Mimi Subanet here. Me cannot crack it out. Never minute to me renew.
6: Simple.
0: Now, there, mammy, no, what am I? I come to one, or can I say,
6: hey, daddy, Miss Mammy, we are some of the infinity muda. Come and say, mammy, this soon, diggy, diggy, diggy, diggy, or birth your by a yah, sorry,
0: Obehum, papa.
6: And I say, Najuma, Waj, will be Quintina. Now, any pan age, ye, effinin, seven. Now, I'm on my seven o'clock, and I say, mammy, a bar if yada, no birth yada, and a swan, dear bano. Was it a juada ya, papa, ye, dear Freemin, some
0: that is Saturday, Sunday. The Monday,
6: yes, I got 3 days. No, oh, my, and I'm a mini buyer. I saw Papa Kana, a papa man, a co toast, spinny be no, the yea, no, my man. 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
0: co
6: yenji. 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Why, some is a co yenji. I fed you bear to 1 week town at daddy in the Thursday near
0: court.
6: Your car, sorrow, Tama, Mamma, and a bay, papa. I somehow come back, cope, eh, young geno, young geo. Says your quad was a Tama Pibia, I mean, was a mean fumpo. 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
0: No, no, no. 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
6: tu ase o
0: 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I'm a catcher. In the Munyama between Yama, Ubi Doka or Dan Kuntia, Wasasia, what is your pamo? Mrs. Solebra, when your court case, Solebra, what's a Bamana Danceno? Motor, I hear Jimoto and everything is 120 million. Obama Yako and Chaman, I didn't call court and a lawyer and say, Judge, Miss Untia say 40 million. And a Kuntian soppy
6: soppy.
0: I can see the video. Be the video. Opening the car because he's
6: sorry.
0: Mammy Picky and Ipa Macumaco 5 pay. So Uber to me about a 4 year. Be a beckon wakuma, unto me mass or one net, but open so bar for them soon soon with our chia. For number when about for the enemy is here. My boss uncle phoning in Eddie. Ubiaba will be a bonny deal have on Payamano. 0241 45 75 78 03 02 41 45 78 03 04 41 45 78 03 04 41 45 78 03 04 41 45 78 03 04 41 45 78 03 04 41 45 78 03 04 41 45 78 03 04 41 45 78 03 04 41 45 78 03 04 41 45 78 03 04 41 45 78 03 04 41 45 78 03 04 41 45 78 03 04 41 45 78 03 04 41 45 78 03 04 41 45 78 03 04 41 45 78 03 04 41 45 78 03 04 41 45 78 03 04 41 45 78 03 04 41 45 78 03 04 41 45 78 03 04 41 45 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04 41 45 78 03 04 41 Dallas Abrante bi ti mu on Odin de Patrick Uyo su Edin Patrick Awurade bɔfo se bi humi na menya de ma so wo beba de a bi sia ma no pe There is another Abrante bi efeni Emmanuel 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
7: Aba.
0: 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No money is 0241 45 78 0 0 2 4 1 4 5 78 0 3 0 3 0 3 0 3 0 3 0 3 0 3 0 3 0 3 0 3 0 3 0 3 0 3 0 3 0 3 0 3 0 3 0 3 0 3 0 3 0 3 0 3 0 3 0 3 0 3 0 3 0 3 0 3 0 3 0 3 0 3 0 3 0 3 0 3 0 3 0 3 0 3 0 3 0 3 0 3 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0 We but we see where Zenu station are. No one friend number we are. And now what you about friend number we are. No money about cope we are. We ban one friend we are. e ba to mi mi ho no ba ye no so twu e ni pe ngu 1000 taf after that bi o ba nya abetre tena se o ba nya abetre na tena se en kan wa se anopa 9 o'clock ni ya start anopa 9 ni ya sa se 9 o'clock mi mi kan twa se 6 no abetre na wa dada mi se 9 o'clock na ma ye dey na ma sa se 9 a.m. ye be pon 2 o'clock me kan okwa na atire wo. 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
6: sorry
0: until me see you then sorry sorry wo abara boss sorry sorry na your man yee man hello
8: yeah
0: hello
8: yeah good morning
0: hello
8: yeah good morning
0: yeah now what can I mean to what can say for him what can say for him morning Eddie and I perceive like the pharmacy man.
8: May be beer and costume.
0: Now, what's your dance here and your coupon by DDA?
8: Bachelor.
0: What are you preaching nearby, you know?
8: Bachelor.
0: Preaching is here, eh? Okay. Hello? What are you preaching nearby, you know? Bachelor. What are you messaging, Bachelor? Messaging is this. Namada. Hello?
9: Hello?
0: Bachelor, what's your friend?
8: 104.5
0: Community 2 edien no pese pharmacy your mom.
9: Pese
0: na me mama fever. Fever beto so be pe me spiritual. O say we hear me spiritual soap ni perfume ni bi adwale. Why? Me na me catch do. Wan kasa ni wanyam ekura wo so. O ba e be di hu nkomo. Why?
9: Bachomati.
0: Ya urade mane fever and toss. Wawale.
9: Bachodeni.
0: Ohima. She ni be bia wo ko bia no pe san na be hu no asole fie o.
9: Bachomati.
0: What time aso we say urade say wanu wanyam. What? But when you use my dominance, amen.
9: Amen.
0: What's the direction, you know?
9: Bachelor.
0: Ewa infa.
10: This is plan B.
9: Zenu.
0: Station. Yeah. Would there any free voter region? By ni pepi wadu wako ubi ana ba medhi unko matiro. Ni pani bengo pe wa ebema. Yamishana pay me show any why.
9: But
0: that's me brave. Okay. Madam, we know you could answer papa. So we're bound up a match and you'll be my eye. Obey any packets here when a bush and papa. Hello. Hello.
10: Papa.
0: Yes.
10: Oh,
0: so I'm afraid of that. Hello.
10: Hello, good morning.

0: Udi ene ga dangbe adan na kroboni. 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O ba e be din komo bi why? And a payment shoe ni. We am the last caller. Hello. Hello.
1: Hello.
0: Me pato tema o ka se friend.
2: This is plan B.
0: I did not believe that the family should amount. Pato say. Na uti e preach na mi preach yena no. One of them, Brahima. Yeah. I was saying the panel bought more contract to see me. But who are you going to come? Why? Why? Yeah, the direction you're better to just see. Why? I'm a shroud. The day ready to me, born who buying what dominity. Amen. Okay, hello. Hello. Okay, on Casa Mamin food before from. Hello.
1: Hello, good morning, sir.
0: Good morning, sir. But talk as a friend.
1: Asama Piota.
0: Asama Piota, then I'll perceive the family's your mom.
1: Oh, but
0: you can't do one. You have music somewhere, but. Open me, Mamin Casa, I'm into a spiritual moment to you in Semina. Mamin Casa, I'm into me say spiritually, a treat you in some dishonor, a go in some. Be whom in a minister, what ye be na ye? Na a dee be bear one cassan cassa fire, dee be name be you come on. Why?
1: You.
0: Ah? When you're the rest in the basso, no?
1: But why?
0: Messi, why, infa?
1: Okay, we do a shop, my infa, you can let me see your general station.
0: Ah, we see another one friend number, yeah, why?
1: You.
0: Okay. Hello? Hello? Baby, I will free baby and yamede see you for Zenu, but see a salmon traffic. Udo a salmon traffic car. No offer Zenu car. Also, Peka equals you better some up by labor Zay after the Kafasaka Nibi. Offer Sakana, catch a driver and I'm late. Ubisu is Zenu station, TMA. When you see from a Zenu station, one more frame number. No. And answer with the whistle from a Zenu station, why? Zenu station, Wabos will be ton kube, will be ton kube, kube coconut, coconut, oh. Busa nsa me ko prophet Agrippa ho. Baby omo ton coconut no. Ne nchen se ya bon se me signboard si ho. Baby ya me signboard ni so bi ya mobile money. Minti baby ya me signboard no wo se fire light up signboard si ho. Anasa wo de wusi baby omo ton kube na Zenu station ho baby omo ton kube ni me chere ho. Na wo power wa na ante kwa ba ho. Wontumi mfra na wa na ante aba ho. It wusi wo Zenu station ho. Baby omo ton kube no bon se abrante bi ton kube rasta man bi ton kube ho ho. Baby omo ton kube mfuto kwa na da ho no. Yes, I will fast rubber when him kakara. Oh, fast now, no page with Yashi Rim. Who's information center? So, what artists here can't grip information center? Information center, I was so Marcoma Aqua 5. You can't information center your horn. Horna, you're a panoon, you're a people for no a pretty or so. My yebu, a mass only fear while Homati a pretty or so. Baby, information center is in a one hour, sorry, no one. No one, auntie. So, one, auntie, I would do the station of an auntie, or an auntie 1 minute. O drive wo car o be drive 30 seconds and seconds ke no we without solid them wo e ti be sia me anope yi e ye benada enanopa enanopa no wana wane wo e kono e wura de ni o be kon wo mu o me de wo ham no 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

0: Aropima mini wins ya. It was Zenu Trotro Station. 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
1: atrema asoma sorry
0: na ne ya last word I will catch you be edie
1: daddy me dey be last word am person me can say yeah. sorry sorry na bra
0: wo ka
1: your honey ni say was na said your agya no wo nkwa onore mu no sara no odi ama oba no say onya mu
0: wo ka your honey to me say wo ka your honey I won kan hwe kan ade na kan ti ni yi
1: na wo amani to me say
0: your honey John chapter saying
1: John 5:26. Na said the agano on honor mu no.
0: Said your yankopon wo nkwa won no.
1: Sa na odi ama oba no.
0: Sa na odi ama oba no.
1: Nso se.
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0: Enya onu.
1: Na wa mani to me se. 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
0: To me
1: se. Omu atain. If you say omu atain. If you say oyoni paba.
0: If you say
1: oyoni oyoni paba. 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
0: That's right.
1: Odi e bra bra. 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
0: that is now that they are en pene fo se edom ni so nyo so ntakra che Edom any son your son takrache. Sawed no tia yes. Nimblen any son, to me sorry. Number ni is 0241 4578 03. The same number no WhatsApp. Me wo group chat bia a WhatsApp wa if an agri prophet Agrippa group. O person me do kan wa me do bekan prophet Agrippa group or WhatsApp. Me pa wacho tie ni etini. Me wa TikTok. I hope it's near follow me. Eye Papa Agrippa. But your life would mean to me picky call be a beam. Me sorry, and I'm a picky course. 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No, doom radio in a good jarry. Now only me see an opera. 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Macania Yatro. Obama, why ye? Send me at it for a year. No, Bemu Wejina said ya one Casancasa on one Casagina. 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Me am a lady pastor Susanna Beckon. Lady pastor Susanna Beckon, maybe I will be riding pigeon. I was some pania come a pound, did me too soon. Me, I mean, so I also any becking can babble on the mammy. I'm a faster piece in my honey. Say, Umi, if you didn't feel mammy. 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A general manager, Uncle Fred. Uncle Fred, good morning, good morning, good morning. Let me show you now. Let me cheer me, I'm in my was on the fire lighting in a Mr. Bibia, when you're Cassia, and I'll pay me no Bissia. Don't waste time, my insia. May Solisia, my picky course, bear Macomacon, Tennaby. May pick a call up, Miss Ebbo, 6 a.m. Ebbo, 6 a.m. Air corner. 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Ain't so we ye. Said they see what can I ye. Nazratini, Jesus Christo de Demonti. 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
2: On your coupon, the prophet Isaac of Sujiji Maya, dear. See a Cassia can, a Dajene Baboye, and free September, a Bessie December, Shaman Komoa, or Difon Wansway, a Shafa Yamay Niviasahua, and Mamusan Yokan on a pepe. 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and a 0553 23 76 42. O Yanko Pobe Osabo. No, but once you have done some point, one year. Amen.
0: Area coupon, a bayo, sabbe. Now, I'm going to say, I do a set and point one year. Abusiano, near El Coso and Navy Brimino tea. I shall make a mess with Yasam Ketua. Yanti, your brother, we are dancing, dear we to Abusian Yabat. Now, I dance in him, who never won one. Share the Bia Diana would be for some Michelle Quiafua. Yeah, the name say we need the erade and a modi for Sushawa. That's in the sand on no. Tea way, meba.
3: So, Tina, we are Obiano, for our son family, like the name we are branty, so Edin Como, a fat Captain Jesus.
4: Papa, whom to say?
5: Yami, I don't know who ye.
4: Na Captain Jesus, where the whole Captain Jesus?
5: And I'm mayor so na and mammy the home papa.
4: Okay. Now by a son and you might say.
5: Oh, I shall say no, I'm a blabo or how can crow womb. I'm a bread, and I'm a home papa. You buy and also my whole difference here, a womb.
4: What would difference?
5: Difference here, a womb.
4: Boy, Muga cray.
5: Sounds a difference, I mean, a woman is a. 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
5: 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But the big crab to phone so my
4: okay.
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5: 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But this time, me sponsor me.
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5: I asked the crowd and the young say, we are for the say, where then, where should I craft? The minister, young for Nana, also should I craft.
6: Okay.
5: And sooner, Papa say, there be a bomb acquainted the womb.
6: Okay. Okay.
5: Now, everybody was a found sat at all. Was
6: so what?
5: So what?
6: Now,
5: so well.
6: So
5: intimate so. I am a man, you know. And I be says, ah, now there is a commercial. Some may tell the same. O se yiro ho na ye adwuma.
6: Okay. Okay.
5: I am achi o preachi amiti.
6: Okay.
5: E just won wanso. Mm. Ntie ya me na ye.
6: Wow.
5: Nti akwanchire ni nyina obeye bia me ye bi.
6: Wow.
5: Nsunu me ye bi.
6: Mm.
5: Ade bi obetire se won fan ye bia me ye bi.
6: Wo ye bi.
5: Nti ama me hu se papa.
6: Mm.
5: Nchire chire.
6: Okay.
5: Ama a few way. Me ne ma nyina asesan dia ma.
6: Wow. Na obe hu odi void na se na ni o ma dani.
5: Oh, the 2025 year, baby, 2026. I will go for the aquatic center.
6: Okay. Okay.
5: Then we will only two, Mr. Mimblan and Chen. Now we will be needing. Me ba Wendy, where you are like a crack.
6: Okay.
5: Oba and Chen, the way I didn't hear man, no, na me GD. Because me the back could be a shade.
6: Okay. Wow, by Yare,
5: you
6: bow deep for now.
5: You
6: bow deep for fast or sun,
5: Sunny Aaron. A mammy who
6: said,
5: Did you papa?
6: Wow,
5: it me too, me counsel about talent.
6: Okay, and then
5: ne, Miss Mancasan Casancasa.
6: Oh, my God,
5: Miss Sponsam.
6: Wow,
5: the MF.
6: If you need a sack of you loan and uncle, dear baby,
5: you need loan. Papa Mumunibia,
6: why
5: me loan?
6: Wow, at the Ubersha. A bunch of you who know a TV screen is swinging.
5: Ah, Papa Sano.
6: I am woeful.
5: Obedient.
6: Wow.
5: Kitty, you become washable.
6: Hm. It's a baby of food, quite chill of money.
5: I mean, you're full of banting quan.
6: Make us hear
5: you grow. And
6: sir.
5: Papa, out of my banting quan, sir.
6: Wow.
5: I had 3 acres.
6: Wow.
5: Banting quan. And look at this and baby for fro. I know so cry air for fro. But there. Me trouble dia ble papa.
6: Mhm.
5: Kase papa na me trouble n. Enti na me person papa me ndi me sanu aduan.
6: Mhm.
5: Cause ni shira na na eba.
6: Wow.
5: Enti on fa mama me more.
6: Any of you where did the peche?
5: Ah peche. Papa enti o, enye me enti.
6: Mhm.
5: Papa da roma.
6: Wow. Enti afu tu obe na wo de maga na fo fa prophet jima.
5: Yo, me ni anu ngana fo a mutie papa captain.
6: Mhm.
5: Mesre obi bia la se. On fan home don papa.
6: Okay.
5: Now or how be that also ya it will be trapped.
6: It will be trapped. Wow.
5: Me my menum and me papa num I watch it Ayesuano.
6: Okay.
5: Ubiya fan home journey captain.
6: Okay.
5: Now this rebi fibia or the bibe come.
6: Now you're dining.
5: Be a
6: crappy
5: mini.
6: Any
5: pot of crappy, crappy, and crappy, and crappy, and crappy, and
6: crappy,
5: and crappy, and crappy, and crappy, and crappy, and crappy, and crappy, and crappy, and crappy, and crappy, and crappy, and crappy, and
6: crappy, and crappy,
5: and crappy, and crappy, and crappy, and crappy, and crappy, and crappy, and crappy, and crappy, and crappy, and crappy, and crappy, and crappy, and
6: crappy,
5: and crappy, and crappy,
6: and Oh, my name is
5: Israel.
6: That's your groom for
5: me. Groom for me, teacher will be via Ravia. When that song, Otter and Khan,
6: that's right.
5: Obanekasa.
6: Hallelujah.
5: Amen.
6: Hallelujah.
5: Papa, you will be answered. Yami Shira.
6: That's someone I'll catch a prophet, Jim.
5: Now make a children say, Ninshirana or the mamma,
6: okay.
5: Our dinners are told me soon. May the Marginedi. So be a gin in the me. Marginedi Marbroso.
7: Wow.
5: Cause Ninsa as a summon.
7: Wow. Abusi was your time with Captain Jesus, the enemy of a man. Wakan United TV, now more train, no more TV, no banchi phone, and your mahodua, and no screen in Ninano. A rather than a modi from conscious on about Dr. Muzu. Maybe we're used to an ammonia brand and shiny or doom. A bayo dear. 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

0809-29-2094. 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

Caller and this will be 055-788-2425. How many Pastor Bernard in Nkomote? Now, we ain't in Komotu and Waha. You're in your midi for Zubegurum. Now, I'm here right in your coupon. I've been chilling for you. 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
0: 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So for a net Tuesday, ye as a more me pressure, yin yina, ye boo hono say, and net yin yina, ye commission has near commasajo di fo.
1: Yeah,
0: so for woon is saying.
1: Come on.
0: Papa na wabreu. 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
1: Doc, and I know parents here in Chasron could be my telephone.
0: Oh my God. Oh
1: the insurance one will be behind. I know pay out till time with Captain Jesus. Young coupon Adam.
0: That's right.
1: Say, I know pay here. That's what I think. No, they had an answer at chain.
0: Hallelujah.
1: Yes, I said, I'm going to be my brother.
0: Now,
1: I sound so a cry and the every dwarf from dream.
0: That's right.
1: Yes, yeah, I said, I'm going to be my brother. The force on your juma, oh baby. On your juma, oh baby, dear, and I say. A dinner, yes, year by year, a diama would defo.
0: A semi
1: Indian in an answer, or so called number and a swap. Would defo a jewy, now or the adjo, jewy, now the adjo, and I say, I shan't ya meeting any on yam. Dog, and I'm not paying, so be unfan on shadow, my was we are
0: saying.
1: Now, dear, I didn't name no domo so a no. I know so. 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
0: Why yeah. 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So for Cacraben, I'll back up because, but say your boulder move a war vote a memana, your near new animal so a coacher and somewhere else you are almost over.
1: Your duck, and I'll pay the American and I say. 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
0: 0555 788 788 2425 2425 0555 788 788 2425 2425
1: Yeah, but that the number is 0559 0599 829 2029 2029 2029 2029 2029 2029 2029 2029 2029 2029 2029 2029 2029 2029 2029 2029 2029 2029 2029 2029 2029 2029 2029 2029 2029 2029 2029 2029 2029 2029 2029 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2029 2029 2029 2029 2029 2029 2029 2029 2029 2029 2029 2029 2029 2029 2 Mi agala prophet ji.
0: Wow.
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0: 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Captain Jesus Prayer House one found one shimu a. 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Start the day with the Lord.
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2: 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Amen.
4: Now this week, you be able to buy Bible's watch it all say.
5: Wow.
4: I pay for this as a bonsam beer, so you pay for this as a bonsam beer was as this way. And we'll be able to see a walk and say more bang or two or one or three. Ghana, Sikanya, go upon the mine. When I catch it all say, your dogs want you see can swing. I'm down there, so one or three, and you know, movie is kind of got you on one person.
5: I knew.
4: Huh?
5: Aye.
4: Okay. What's the moon got crabby? Nasikan and so.
5: Aye.
4: No, what is Sikan? And no, mafa.
5: Oh.
4: Ain't you woo?
5: Woo.
4: Thank you very much.
5: Then you're right. This is where I say, be I ever got so many. My baby, me, you couldn't eat the air.
4: May one two.
5: Aye.
4: May one.
5: Yeah.
4: A same sign, why? Nanka, you're for Frank. I'm a son of work. I know I won't try it then. What you
5: are
4: thank you very much. Patron, the Ocon.
5: Odi for Yamisha,
4: Yebi, Nipa Bre Yebi. And maybe Namme Cassin, be now real hope, Nansen, Nansen, now real hope.
5: Okay.
4: Well, is he see a busy in Green and Astro? Maybe two will be.
5: Okay.
4: On an aire, acquire family planning. Omoye, and I want a mebu. There's any pan on a man, you know, boom would dako.
5: Wow.
4: And a man you two boom with Daco. Oh, you see what I'm so man.
5: Wow.
4: So, Tia,
5: what should there be?
4: Almost so generated, been a nom de Yadina, or more call Papa Nico, my mammy channel, who are born by an uncle and a woo. A home, or mustn't be charming, Jango. Baby, send to the old young out of children, we're so. Yammy or them, my end. Oh, Yammy, best I any added. Nanny tea, I ain't cool no. Now, who are you any more? And you and Yammy Benny are deciding what Danny I want to say, me no nigh. Me no so never.
5: Wow.
4: Safi, what yes?
5: Let me pass you, Annie.
4: Thank you.
5: It's a different, yes, oh, more, I'm with me here, Danny, or my, what do you say, me, Wubium, and you are more with me, Din, you may be sure, or more with me, Numun, no, no. Oh, for almost kill, eh, pay, or radianum, sell market, we are not so musty, I won't quine, Sakwan or so, eh, Pana.
4: Okay, Yammy Boy, if it's Neko.
5: Okay.
4: Gana in Amra Radio ni TV.
5: Okay.
4: Namon share near maybe a head day.
5: Wow.
4: But was what yes. Was in a own nine, any muse. So I woke rana. Yam fanny dinner betto. Into a no banish ya. Nanny whom so near bar. No watching
5: him.
4: But what yes.
5: Patrone.
4: O banner the ope.
5: Aye.
4: On a banjo, and I debam and I won a bar. No watching. Ne shiego.
5: Okay,
4: or say ye young poor buffo.
5: Saddle and panier, I know.
4: Abba.
5: Oi.
4: Edda Bacon. Oh, no, Ban Gusu, ya. And young boys are met to wobble with Tico.
5: Tea. I already form a bad way I can know. I rather to wobble and Tico.
4: Then you're born a pot team. Why are they?
5: Well,
4: thank you. Genesis chapter 38.
5: Wow.
4: Genesis chapter 38.
5: Okay.
4: Mekan Ediacho. I say, Ubetia,
5: Meetie pa prophet.
4: Verse 9.
5: Okay.
4: Na onan nim se. 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Enye onu ani din na beda so.
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4: 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Atwine.
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4: Ben na techra. O de yesade.
5: Wow. Patwane.
4: 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Awo beba. 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Onyineye. 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
5: Okay.
4: Na we di mfie se no wo se. 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
5: Yeah.
4: Esa moti mo ho ase na mo ye nhyehye bi. 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
5: Yeah.
4: 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Na owo nro bi ana odi yesade no ana.
5: Asem bi se wo.
4: Eye nim de. Ani nyansa.
5: Nim de na nyansa.
4: Thank you.
5: Wow.
4: Ana nyankopon di me ni pa.
5: Pacho hane.
4: Na me dear, me catch them. True 84 and a kind. Only 214.
5: Okay.
4: Eh?
5: 214.
4: Yeah, I'm quite here, you know.
5: Okay.
4: Wow. Now, I'm going to be Miss Sex, bro. Oh, no, ma. Yeah, ma, I'm going to be a yard.
5: Oh,
4: to me, Susa.
5: Oh.
4: Now, I dare walk a man home back when I say, Sadia be dinning yana, and I read why, and I rose. I know what you soon.
5: Oh.
4: No, I'm so about catch the bin one say. Of course, you are sad, you when I'm a year, yeah. Yeah. Ebi before yente sabrofo.
5: Yente mi enkyere nsem
4: sa. 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
5: Oh.
4: Na se obeka na obi owo ekyere be hu se ah sa ade we no. Dodo na no omo nti se. E no so di ye bi before yi. Abro. Nti enne no. Eh ye friend prophet Jima.
5: Ampa.
4: Me nyame akwa
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4: na ko he Isaiah chapter 66 and also verse 9 me am ma ye bue oba wutwa ano me me kwa kosia no se mo nwa no me am ma owo no me sia no ana ana me makoka chire doctor say oh nyangopon that you work at you be the many pa mpacho enya sem kito o work at you mo ding the ma nipa o so hwe I saw from the ones I say, oh, yes, sir, and I saw from the Archbishop. I don't know. Yes, you say, oh, we any pa, oh, we are born somewhere you might have for. Yes, what kind of chapter 15, Matthew chapter 15.
5: Hey,
4: no more church and somewhere any pashish. 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
5: What to today and papa,
4: or soft would be, church therefore be, dear for only wine. 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
4: ba. Thank you. 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
5: 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Never heard you for corona or church and somewhere at 1 1 say, hey, family planning.
4: Sure, and what by room? 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And somewhere in our by room.
5: Wow,
4: I'm all can't say. I mean, casting being tremor.
5: Who did for catch there?
4: Sir, eh, be a na, make a feature as a man. Tier Jeremiah chapter 29.
5: Okay.
4: Jeremiah chapter 29.
5: Okay.
4: Na share assembly of honor. Odifu Jeremiah T. Edunu and Cron.
5: Okay.
4: 29. T. Edunu and Cron.
5: Okay.
4: Sir Osha Fee and Jimu Enumuna. 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
4: 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You don't do a ye, say a times three, not sent to your power. You better say UK for, you better say Hong Kong for.
5: Okay.
4: Or the move as young one white. Mamma, massa, party, party, fuinche music in me.
5: Okay.
4: Or your back could be here.
5: Hey.
4: Yes, or my yano, who's who told my day.
5: Yeah.
4: And the yard don't want tea, and a gun, yes, he can't swing. Yard don't want ya.
5: Papa, so there be.
4: Okay. And tea. 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
5: Oh.
4: Nti na se bibi se ko so.
5: Wow.
4: Ye be tu fo. E be ko be nkum ni ni fe nyina. Na o ma na nwi adwem pa. Na Yen ye din yamepe.
5: Wow.
4: Na my yen si a war a quiet.
5: Wow.
4: I'm on fin shreve by my mind.
5: Or if we na yana may be so say, and then yeah yen yam na wa home yet me account. Now church ye say anya you.
4: We met it ye ni mean ye ready say me preaching. O ya madam cry mean preach ne mumono. May preachy. Na me can sim ya chin tino but chini pa junaba. Na me the Bible baby tofu.
5: Wow.
4: Obehu ne me ye musu. Ai tie nipa. Pa,
5: no ye disu ye na simple.
4: Ye prenance ye disu simple na che se. Oh my God. Minu ya ba. Obi biara one be me hia. 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So ayo ho ade. So ayo ho ade. O se se opne so ono betna. Opne So no bet na. Ko he Bible no.
5: Okay.
4: But then you na ba chirechire mo.
5: Wow.
4: Be hu say ya ha mo. So o so won yin ni.

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1: No cray.
0: Wow.
1: Wow.
0: Minim so come any man.
1: Yeah, here of our prophet.
0: Dian to a colony ding.
1: No cray.
0: But what diana to a colony ding?
1: Wow, to a colony ding.
0: Thank you.
1: Oh, okay.
0: Sacolani chem was sorry ho. Not in Hoko Cabia. Or no castle on Tuni ding. It didn't know the to a colony or the Befra colony.
1: Oh, my so much, the children will be a woof. Ubana, sorry for so moon to Dino.
0: Okay,
1: wa to Dino.
0: I fear two.
1: Okay,
0: co Pentecost are sorry, co apostolic are sorry, co deeper life are sorry.
1: Okay,
0: now here I saw in a chairman. Chairman,
1: Cassa
0: Apostle, now here we, oh dear, dance at your say, me papa. Only my mamma will ya cry when Winnie Bew. Yes,
1: chairman, I have also
0: had an answer me, dear, me, mammy, a cheat, a yes, it's here, and I'm going to be a yammy pyjama could.
1: Wow,
0: now come home, be a nepa pound to need ding. No, no, so Jenna was on soon too, be dear. Young poor friend, he was a mom of
1: book. Mom of book,
0: when you dear, more yet. That ban, I mean, young poor may fra software, make us a monk if you moon say, send nipana or by your sophon. Nana, ma, met tower, yes, so. Pajo nyango pon oyesa.
1: Sa
0: yango pon oyesa.
1: There be.
0: Na obo mpa ese no menka obi a na otaware eso ene ne ba. Eh?
1: Ni otaware eso.
0: What dey we an say we new?
1: Che say we prepare awom.
0: Eh?
1: We wie won prophet.
0: Yeah mopo.
1: Oh. Oh.
0: Yeah mopo. Ori aso mama king.
1: I was saying.
0: Momo mpie maka no kure.
1: Oh.
0: So fu penin mo nyamfo obi. 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
0: 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And I just
1: anomacan or baffle frobi crying.
0: Okay. And Yanomin Yina call her mono. Only young boy used no more gin in Yanomina.
1: Jeff Tano.
0: Yes.
1: Hey.
0: Yakaya near Chubby, your baby.
1: New York baby, a baffle frocrano.
0: Thank you.
1: On a jabusia.
0: And tea, your near Maho Robe pray or Bible more, or by a Christo neighbor, a doomry beer. Ese osiesi no ho na oye kama na o atrate bema eye bible ni a christofo se o atrate bema o ye jezebel
1: o bo adwaman
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0: eh entienza so atrate bema ndi pope
1: efikesi emu
0: jama koko bo tobi na pam na chene ona asu ni bia na me atrate bema
1: you no na nam
0: nyankopon so bo Eh yeah, near maybe one who say any attractive.
1: Designer.
0: But you are doing a young upon the boy in a dentia.
1: Hey, oh dear.
0: Hey, Mosam Bizao.
1: I send a bear obey attractive.
0: And he, oh, attractia, and your bonnet.
1: Wow.
0: To one, yeah. Ye bema, why yes, type. Style, maybe do any more, why yes, type.
1: Style, maybe do any more, why yes, type.
0: I'm telling you. Febe do bribino. Obey who say, why a question?
1: Why yes, type.
0: Why a question? Wow, or sin na Naomi catch the root. A quiet on fashion, see, see, no. Na on man boas. No fun, won't you kill him?
1: Wow.
0: Baby, I'm a boy.
1: Oh, my
0: Naomi. Abrewa. Oh, yes, their name Naomi. And he didn't know Bible.
1: Okay.
0: Or catch the root. Yes, so be attractive.
1: Okay.
0: Na ma hunye hwam. Na ye atwi ben.
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3: 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See a Cassia can, Adajane Baboye, every September, a busy December, Shaman Komoa, or Difon was way, a Shafa Yamay in Yasa Huan, and Mamusan Yokan on a pepe. 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Any Eastern Pibo Cassia Nasia, who would you know? 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And yet 28 May, no. Ya the watch night, Sonko. And the baby and Pibo Yano. Sam Breno no D for sale bun summon you, ma. 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Ya best say, Jim watch night. 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And ya chedi be a free young coupon chan herby. 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
4: Doctor,
0: wow,
4: that's it.
0: Amen.
4: Insurance,
0: amen.
4: Meda my bro san su neja.
0: That's right.
4: Facebook. Me nu baku daha baku daha.
0: Wow.
4: Na.
0: Wow.
4: Baku di kenja baku.
0: Okay. Okay.
4: And I meet you and I'm me and I'm a kind. And someone me and I'm a kind and I meet you.
0: Yam is someone who kind.
4: And I mean, so maybe mood too.
0: Papa?
4: A mood doing so. Just a making, I'm a semi, mamma, who are them, I'm a
0: hallelujah.
4: Hallelujah. Oh, Chanamity, baby, no be moon as ain't if I pay in a car, that's me.
0: Eh, papa?
4: A shank already tuneful.
0: Amen.
4: And your mess red gun of winning, and I say, and never been a day, Tuesday. I am a crab day.
0: Okay.
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4: Anti dog, Obia, my 100 Ghana.
0: 100 Ghana. Wow.
4: Aye.
0: Wow.
4: Yes, sister, no, yes, sister, no, my 50 Ghana.
0: Okay, yen, we are man.
4: 50 Ghana. Aye.
0: Then you defer.
4: I say, young upon to me, a mayor, friend, a top Bibiana. I could hear, yes, sister, no, moon, some nigh cranny, be said before you hunting.
0: Papa?
4: And almost so my 100 Ghana, and a man being so my 50 Ghana.
0: Hallelujah. Hallelujah.
4: Aye.
0: Papa, emuda hopa.
4: Aye, dok.
0: Emuda hopa.
4: Una enye ubi anso fesa oche mibi.
0: Anu dear, or say,
4: yeah. I was only preaching that banner. Hm. Yanko Ponchi, I say.
0: A Kuponchi, I say.
4: I say, what should be yourself for, or say, dear? Say any papa, bray, I mean, sir. Hm. As only person I walk on your bow, see now walk on, because we'll be mamma yen, who I did. Hm. Into more war. Hm. 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Anyone wear this same when you and a sanctuary chandy high my dream. Or the year not sorry, or the year not sorry. Said you ope.
0: Papa?
4: Or the year not sorry, said you ope.
0: Why,
4: you know, a bit of bribino, a bit of bribino. I saw him to mean crow. I saw him to mean crow.
0: Wow.
4: Now, Oba, and a woman, no, none, none.
0: Jesus.
4: And a bit crow. Bet in church, be a mawango.
0: Papa? Oh, I'm po.
4: Okay. Okay. First Timothy, I want home.
0: Papa, what are you?
4: First Timothy, one more.
0: Okay.
4: Or say, so kuna fobi wama, anasa manana. Omunshu yame sumpa.
0: Okay.
4: Enfinti yoma wafuoka.
0: Wow.
4: No, mama, or my wife, I may add this one, ma, sorry.
0: Papa?
4: Tio?
0: Papa, what are my papa?
4: So, kun I fool, ma, and answer, manana, no more.
0: Pacho, ye tipa.
4: Ne man in swing, I'm a sumpa. I'm sure, mama, men or more papa, no. No, mama, or ye, or mama, men or mona, na, may ye, and may ye, a sorry, no, so at this one.
0: Wow.
4: Mebaka wu ya kase mwechile wa.
0: Papa? Yeah. Wow.
4: Mepacho, why ejabeno oho. Ejabeno oho. 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
4: 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One man ni pediana for me se oba. Why a very attractive.
0: Very attractive.
4: Shape we bibia kama.
0: Papa?
4: Enti be me bi chemuno. Eh?
0: I knew prophet.
4: Watia hwenesu.
0: Watia hwenesu. Wow.
4: No ti hwenesu no.
0: Prophet.
4: Do you want to banning him? And I walk all shuffling and not a fair febby.
0: That's right. That's right.
4: Chairman, not a fair febby.
0: That's right.
4: Elder, not a fair febby.
0: Papa?
4: Never ban our yard and no one in sense. I will find out what won't know.
0: Papa?
4: A patch of sign a year, I will see a walk who I will ban.
0: Papa, just say, hey, Papa, my trap plenty cat a man across Uncle Wu and no.
4: So for better, sir. Nebani, Nana, you musuba.
0: Papa, and Pacho, they be on Timina good drunk.
4: Oh, but Timishuan, like I said, Sanka me bay kura wo ba nipa ba kupa to we are sales or beer. Neba ba sisu, neba ba mu sisu fa fa fa. Oh, yeah, that's not something to free me. Will be a day. I can't wait.
0: Jesus.
4: I found I would have won this one. This one could genus a senka. What to move back?
0: Mamma mia. ye odi fo
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0: Oh, oh, oh.
4: And to me, Papa, chia me bin was a hair. 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
0: That's right.
4: No, I'm then signing so ya, mamre, near the two meeting. 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
4: Bible say judge not according to the appearance. Judge perfect judgment.
0: Hallelujah.
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0: Papa yeba support.
4: It's a nyama be bray and yama be bray na ne ya bonny and the Christophonium say bonny will be ya or hell. 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
0: Babani, you know, you're only a catcher.
4: Sir? 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
4: Amade ache Friday.
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0: Okay.
4: You anim se meme sponsor dwuma die da yenim weekend we no.
0: You
4: and him.
0: Wow.
4: You and him.
0: Wow.
4: You and him. Wow. You come back and you for a boy. Ma, remember to me, I can't remain in a po. We could have between the Nana and Maka.
0: That's right. Empower.
4: Why a 30 Ghana, 35, 32, no times? But just only a mature.
0: Times woman, I
4: times and a member of the Kaho.
0: Oh,
4: because a radisa, you made your way, no. If I saw my name, a man and an anonymous sponsor.
0: Sponsor.
4: But your number near 055.
0: 055 788 2425
4: or of four number nini
0: and part no correct
4: and there a banada and now the foji man a crowd so be here
0: so be here what
4: so be here
0: oh my god
4: so be here
0: oh my god
4: now near running up now yeah yeah and a dad dano
0: papa
4: the word or the family ready.
0: Okay.
4: Na di odia man obehye wanam uno.
0: Wow.
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4: Na otie no ye.
0: Oh yeah, yeah. Wow.
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0: That's right. That's right.
4: Na atorade akoma so se esese
0: oh
4: odun si die ye
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0: okay
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4: Benjamin Temo de 10 Ghana.
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0: God bless you.
4: Ben for he got 10 Ghana.
0: Amen.
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0: God bless you. Wow.
4: Rita Ama Aminofe at 1 Ghana.
0: Amen. God bless you.
4: Ebenezer Kwame operated 40 Ghana series.
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4: For the 35 Ghana city.
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4: Nama Dut. At the 90 Ghana cities.
0: Amen.
4: That's what we see back.
0: Hallelujah.
4: Wow. Eugene Agape at the 10 Ghana.
0: Amen.
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0: Amen.
4: Letitia Usua at the 30 Ghana cities.
0: Amen.
4: Alex Atakurasi at the 31 Ghana cities.
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4: Mammy Salome Thompson, the 31 Ghana city.
0: Yamin Shram.
4: Mammy Kriazad, another 31 Ghana.
0: Yamin Shram.
4: Hey.
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4: Inshra, Enke Radima, Edom Pimpima, Mugusona, Muimuti.
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4: Edema, Adumui.
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4: Or the phone came, Mara, you made your way, Equavying. 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
0: Radin Shram.
4: Now, so I can say, Radiman so. 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
4: nyame enka mo ho
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4: chechire enterprise 51 Ghana cities
0: God bless you.
4: Some more acquaintance be a mother check a matte for a way.
0: But you are a Roma.
4: More acquaintance be a mother check a matte for a way. Grace Sampons are the 31 Ghana cities.
0: God bless you. Wow.
4: Okay. Okay. 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
0: God bless you.
4: Doc, some na bu amanfo. 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
4: ya it is well with us.
0: Hallelujah. Hallelujah.
4: Thomas Abukri de Hendra Ghana Bebua
0: erade enshira o
4: ana pam prestige enterprise 11 Ghana cities.
0: God bless you.
4: Edom jamasi anane
0: okay
4: the 31 Ghana.
0: God bless you.
4: Josephine, you water at the 1 Ghana.
0: God bless you.
4: Gideon, your baby at the 11 Ghana.
0: God bless you.
4: And Lopare, the 10 Ghana.
0: God bless you.
4: Daniel Manson, the 30 Ghana.
0: God bless you.
4: Charles Opoku, the 21 Ghana.
0: God bless you.
4: Abraham, na, yaya, nana.
0: Hey.
4: Therefore, Pepe,
0: that's right.
4: Or the 101 Ghana at the upper. And Augustine, the 50 Ghana at the upper.
0: God bless you.
4: So, Bri, the 31 Ghana at the
0: upper.
4: Abusia, a dom.
0: Wow.
4: And Grace in Sako, the 31 Ghana abba.
0: God bless you.
4: And Ataliza, Kalema, Tenzo, the 31 Ghana abba.
0: God
4: bless you. The Tishio, the 50 Ghana abba.
0: God bless you.
4: A dini ever pray, seven to me, a moody and a Kenyan say.
0: That's right.
4: Yame, Eshramo, Samodiakumapa, of a panagi, the 80s, a grace, watting,
0: okay,
4: a Mohramunina, Mosi, Mobay Muti and San Anuncia, Apple.
0: Hallelujah.
4: After 6 o'clock, no,
0: okay.
4: My foot when you mean I'm on from a number.
0: Bea,
4: now see who at Yassi,
0: oh,
4: papa,
0: oh,
4: near drum, near doye.
0: That's right.
4: Ede mamo.
0: Amen.
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4: Onche baya me de gane nyina be massage me.
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4: Amen kasi ya pa.
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4: Mami ya magana wei.
6: Hello apa.
0: Oh wow.
4: Hello mami ya magana.
0: Oh my God.
6: Apa.
0: Amen,
6: Papa.
4: Then I'll catch the gun of winning and be also Papa.
0: Oh,
6: Papa, Yamin, Papa. And Uncle Modino, so yes, from Kona, and Yamina. Upon that, say a special day, and then 26/5/26.
7: Oh, wow,
6: no, no, dear, and Yaman was a Nipa Ebri also.
4: Our family so far, 26.
6: Okay, yes, sir. 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
6: 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Yamina, your boy, yes, papa. And young one was up, and there were no moon from Yanano, so no. A BI more do never so I won't a cry ever. Even from phone call, papa was shiny, I remember. A BI, that's the dear papa, you won't send the baby beside our first Abbey and home.
4: Yes,
6: then you never found so I Upon your means, so need my phone in a. And you have
4: so.
0: No
4: one shall be so. One shall be so be at the DNO piano near so. My son tears some pan when you had a punch at your son and when yam. I will ready dim tea.
0: Amen. Wow. Abusia Edino, aye prophet Isaac Ofosu Hini Jima. Captain Jesus Kofa by Ono Anano Pei Erade Afanoso and Homie Sledia Buyo. Biara and Kola and also sending a whole debate me bia. And Utiba Bia Wobiano and
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Omamba, Omamba Fragrant Rice, Dadaba, Gold Star, Red Star, and a Northern Star. 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
1: So any Plan B, and pay a brasson as a yede a jumadio no ebreo Plan B. A partial sports and pay the MSM Emma 84 inina. Some of the latest news around the world of sports and some are Edia Dencheche Ewo Ghana ha. 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No, 28, No, Wombe 2, Efrimu, Naka 26, Na, Chese, Omuna, Eko, Ewo Kapono, Entu Hia, Hwain, Ena, Yebe, Yino, Edina, Efrimu, Na, No, Ena, Antoine Samanyo, Edia Tuja, Se, Omusi, E Group, No, Emo, De England Squad, No, Ayano, Dein, Nensu, Ujini, Mapase, Bibia, Ebe, Timi, Aye, Kama, Na, Sir Squad, Webe, Tuja, No, Yenko, Tia, Samuajain, how far, Ana osusu se Ghana Bobokuno with this squad and I say with other groups and no more Equacobono as a former player, any ambassador, Edema, a Ghana national team, you know, baby, a Ghana, Susi, Ebekwakudu, Ekutin.
2: Hoping everything goes right, it will depend on the playing body. I always say I won't be a hypocrite to be a fan, although I'm a fan now, but I've been in the game. You know, everything depends on the playing body. We have to just prepare well, you know, to go and make sure we deliver to Ghanaians to be happy. But when we are there and we don't prepare well and we say we can say anything, we are going to win the cup, everybody can say it. It's very, very easy to say it. You know, so it depends on how we are going to approach the World Cup. We have the tools, honestly. We have the tools. We have young players coming up. You know, the experience is a bit dicey. You know, but me as a Ghanaian now, as somebody who has been in the game, we'll do everything possible. We'll give our support and our urge Ghanaians to give their support to the team. You know, we have a new coach whose time limit is time is very, very limited. You know, but we have to just give the coach
1: Wey, ene ensema baby jet, edia tuja, wase group na yako tomo no anoshe. 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
3: You could see the reception when he arrived, right? He finished playing a long time ago, but he's still a hero. And we talked a bit about what he's doing now and how he's advancing football. So I think that's about building a legacy, right? And if you're a legend on the pitch and then you become a legend off the pitch, that's fantastic. I think England probably has a stronger team, but you never know with Ghana. There's a lot of passion in the team. So I think it's impressive how he arrived at Man City and became basically a very strong player without much adjustment, right? And when you look at some of the injuries that the Black Stars have, then all the more important that he's at his best during the World Cup.
1: Wey, and in someone I hear a British High Commissioner Christian Rogue Edia Tuja was a year injury se wo Ghana camp no a pa se Antoine Semenyo afeja a oka Ghana team no ho ebe boa pa experience no be support other players no ama Ghana enema timi akoyi nemum was Ghana England match ne de ampaya ebedwa eno ne nsem a opene no Edi Atuja last week ena ebetoja 2027 Nations Cup qualifiers no utimi se 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so Ghana ye timi ankobi group we asen aba uhu group ni sey
3: we are not able to qualify however
4: we have learned our lessons from it. I saw the draw yesterday against Somalia, Gambia, and Ivory Coast. I don't want to disrespect any country because football has really changed. If you don't prepare very well, a small country will outsmart you and put you in trouble. But I'm very optimistic with the group we are in this time around. We are not going to fail when our country are good. I don't want to sound too much of confidence, but I believe that we have learned from what has happened and we will tackle the games very seriously. You don't care if they are Somalia, they are not a football nation. It's a bit tricky group because Gambia have a very solid side as well, and Ivory Coast, they are first in African football. So it will be a tricky group.
1: Wey, and in summer, Imano Ajimambedu, Ajingo Bebeto, Edia Tuja, was a group on a very tricky. Somalia, Ivory Coast, and Afi Gambia, or say tricky, or say Gambia say, Omania Timpa, Ivory Coast, and so, Omo Ayade, Somalia, and so, Obini Momonti, a game, no, Abedi, Nemum, Ojidi say, Anadia, 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
4: Yes, on paper, because when you look at the FIFA ranking, we are the worst team. That is obvious. Panama, if I'm not mistaken, they are 32 or 30. England, you know them. Croatia, you cannot talk about world football without them. But what I have witnessed in football is who is committed, prepare very well. On paper, he can win, but the field decides. So, we have a team that we are young with some experienced players who have played in 2022 World Cup. So, they know the terrain. They play with them in Europe, so they know them very well. This 2 weeks preparation is key to our team, plus the friendly matches. With what I have seen and the new coach we have brought barely 20 days to the World Cup, his managerial skills and the experience will help us. So,
1: Ajiman Bedu. Ena ote ni nkano, wasi ampa ohe Ghana, ye group yako tum FIFA World Cup, ayye duo nomba ena, ye ena utimise pe FIFA ranking no, yawe on paper die, nanso ojidi se football no, ono ankasa ne language, 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A big players and so did he say, or mobile homo den soa, and Emma, a bit to me, I come out, and so Eddie Ama or Mino. Now, young copy of Moo, I will a Bibiani Gold Stars, supporter, Bako, a sister, a year a fear, Wahete back, Ghana Premier League, Omoa Airbo, Bibiani Gold Stars, Echi, SA3. 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
5: FA president pitim ah I any issues was 5 goals nipa ba ko 5 goals no pe go ki age and we nyanye na sis is crowded a moment to football ke obese 12 ke ampo ke obese 12. You know me.
6: What's the league, you know?
5: That's the league. I am not for sure. Ghana Blaster Plus, eh? It's just that league.
1: Wey, any aye reporter if be any Gold Stars eba say player baako eba share 6 goals no or say wey the first time Dream FC player baako ashebi amanfo ashese bi anti Gold Stars enso eshe 6 a problem bi 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
6: it's been very shameful shamble this season very disappointing we have disappointed our supporters and the entire Asante man we have disappointed everybody based on the performance of Asante Kotoko we've lost a very great opportunity we came back from Africa with a hope that it is either we retain the FA Cup we won or we win the league and go back to Africa after going all the way to South Africa to win the Toyota Cup we came back to win the Super Cup as well so the hopes of the supporters were so high unfortunately we couldn't live to expectation but it's football what else can we say all we can say is that we are very sorry to our supporters each and every member of Asante Kotoko we need to be sorry to ourselves our performance was so bad in the just ending season
1: Wei ene ensema set ni dako communication team member of Kumasi Asante Kotoko ena edenensa atonsa yem aopa kotoko boboku no echew ese omopa cho sense nyadea utimse performance no na ekoyi kura enso 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
7: me I did not join them earlier when they played the second round move before I joined them. You see? So when you move to a team like that, it's not easy. I'm now going to sell my philosophy to the players for them to understand it. But no, I managed and they ran well. They adopted to my philosophy and we started playing. So if you could watch, since then, any team that played with All Blacks, we detect the pace, everything. But it's unfortunate we squandered a lot of chances in every game. We shouldn't have been to where we are now. We should have been competing for the top four. But it's good that we've survived. We're going to rebuild the team. And next season, God willing, we'll be competing for them.
1: Wei, ene nsema ura Kasim Mengel, edituja, ekejwe, nanka omoko relegation last day. 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
8: No, it feels great. Obviously, huge and a privilege and honor. I got this by helping my teammates scoring goals and my team, so very happy to do it. A huge privilege. I think a very proud moment for myself. Not something that I was chasing when we started the season, but obviously as we got close, it's very, very nice to have these kind of awards and then being a...
1: Wey ene ensema abrante no edi atuja Bruno. So far Premier League mo best aye so far assist. 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

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And Naya Cotone Mabus, Neda Tosso, a Juno Ancien, a film Pimino, and a Juno Ancien Ye. Badina, a big Guswadana say, Sans, why you be pan, et me, Eddie Amaya. 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Ayeji ye, enasiye, enediada.

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I'm sweet India Dadana. P. Tessier Kofi Sechi. I'm for Kofi Bakwamaka.

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On your backing can send me an accuracy in your friend of pay. This year, your divine progress at Church about to us. Joe Bokra tells him at the baby so. After your day, trending today, not at our tour. And so, why? The Anusia, Freddy can you be doing come on? The Babble Brown Samuso. I'm walking your Freddy can and waiting me after a basso. Well, in summer, and I'll pay by bedding come on. The man will forbid your mutique.

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I will do Kroya Juju. And also, I will appear Mantam and Pomina. And I see no Ayo Modia. A pension finance in Bima Information Centers. 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George Rodivers and Operate here. Almost Yadom Masiano Pay. Taxi drivers and opera the masupan. Uber drivers and opera and zini biyomo diawati. 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Na bibi amukasa video in the plan B104.5. Ya damasupan.

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0: That's right.
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0: 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I live win. 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I don't pay my mention. I mean, she'll be under the dance one of pay.
1: I saw you now say, I'm an overcomer.
0: I'm going to be a genius. 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I cut 220 days. Now, if you had your seat, said your damn time on me this year. The sea of your seam, we had in your happiness here, and you saw. Thank you, sir. Dear Chia, dear Sir, Nano Quan Echo. Tien Kenya, won't near Kenya, won't be a year you more.

to new grand chance we banana in here. What talk us any edition no pay? You any abubu so you anga see die mu. Na yet me anti azie you pam. Wase go without a plan is just a wish. Go without a plan is just a wish. 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Now, may the buyer demand of Pemwet Matimazi Pandia. Was it Botaye? Any Swadunwa? Any NGCA Biano? I hear op.

We are soon Ghana be fan into my party of Japan. Ghana pay Ghana Mr. Samen Kancho say open your mapa. What the answer opponent Ghana Mr.0206 79 87 23 0206 79 87 23 Ghana Mr. Say for the unborn generation of Pomada Roma. I teach you the Dindin and Seminole. They watch you come and come a fair.

still on www.bfmonline.com. Bridge collapse, cut off communities in West, in Wild West, after heavy rain. And you go PM. One in Patama, that is a sorrow. Shima and Subrani are done right to you. And Patam Patam, a be on mana some swarm. Let your cronym. Insuna toss and insuna to me. I must have your bridge in Usuanya Papa. And you're up to standard. My bridge, no. As I say, I'm a 70 men for Aconia Bano. I had him pan at media momo. But still on www.bfmonline.com. GN7 and loans to resume operation before end of 2026. Dr. Parkwa Sindu. Jones and Son and Bank Nine, and he had Jenny to me clutter the free in his seminal. Nanyana court across the stage, and too many functions, sir. I have a prayer, as I say, we'll be Irosua. A film couldn't be a dear. Gian Bank, no, I said, Gian, now so a boy Juma, a demand, Adasa.

0.75% fee from June 1st. 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Which means transfer the car. And if you move Monosuko to Bangi, have few bank Abamu Monoso. Name Penufodia Baba to Abon say, June Bosu need a D camp of paper. And near a want to know, if you are cost low 0.75%. That's why I'm here in 5 city, you don't know.

Passengers at Accra International Airport to stop removing shoes and belts during screening. And Timono Kasey, Passe Wu Tukwain. Now, Kopiamo, our William Changed up here. And you move up at Timikoswa, Bambo, some Nanwadin Pan. And you, Timika Jose, you bet. Yes, a bet now, dear boy. The trust and the swan will be a bishamana. As a bet, you wait me a year. Fans are now dressing, no improper dressing. What you see? And what you will shoot as you shoot, no. What can we be the Atari Asiana? Fans are not dressing, improper dressing. You will be on my own. As you say, you bet now, trust a boss. Just imagine. And then, what is the other trouble? Is it my ancient? I guess I didn't know a true baby. It's a bamboo on someone. When you look up with your video, so yeah, I could fool him champagne in the AK. Bansana just a dress name, proper dressing. What has he? I mean, just you know, faith. What is wrong about to buy me? I'm going to be free.

0: 2027 and keep no gas EPA Environmental Protection Agency. I had a better one to meet you, man. A film Pimino and a do no answer. Osumi Edikan was half in Mono. Take away park ya. And there, I ask a chance here with Yahoo. I say, at the taboo, but also, then come from maybe you watch us here. I'm in your son, I'm in fancy and obey. I am for you, Bob Press, I change and to us. The idea I don't back what I'm saying, sir. I don't know the same manager who I'm Bob Press, I change and obey the second one. I have a to us, so I get me up him. Radio Queen Musia, Air Plan B, 104.5. You made in a gene, a day, and was one seven. So I made it, you made your own chairman of Penabusia, Geno E. Dadana. P. This year, Kofi Search, a man for Kofi, Bakwamaka, and a permanent child, Joe Boy. I don't ban open watching.
1: You know, be this year.
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5: 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I mean, if you want to see Adibia, a chugu ye pa, I want in 10 feet so. Now, in Pimpe, the air Pope Leo, the 14th, and on also a day, and now this idea, air quama, on my ultimate. Slave trade echoes when our ordinance made to join him say, Catholic Church, no, I didn't know what to say, Utimus, almost the moon for in same year. On also didn't add this idea, and I said, an apology echo, Idiama, Omaya, slave trade, no, just what to say, Catholic Church, no, Eddie, move forward for him, no, and also, I don't know. Now, the SN Chuck Bunny said, Okada Rider B, and I said, Bio, just say, Wako jini nyonko kada rider eka efini sema uti muse enono uti se ojwe mwa onti asye na omose omudu omose mitu jana mwichi muse 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No, Muti, Juma, dear, yeah, because I show me some form of feed into an Plan B FM, oh, and probably be Edmond Medassi.
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4: 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Bees have a cost for their cost. Because under Bassam, I'm in a crown yard. Bessaman, except you, Mujabrosona, so
5: now, Minims of Becca, you see, or a shama here, or Munkofo shop, shopper, and so me, said you, Obi, also a young fan say, Bo, a Arabian, I say, heart attack, and I say, Bibisa, oh, na or Tiano Payako Bubuni shop, and you may go out him say, I did bet me a hard year, pa, and Tino and car. Somebody is go up coming on ma and crophono enough time, no to me away. In Tiano Sano, O Banas, O Bubu Diana, and no be any uniasm because our bomb coqua and minty, in Tino. I didn't care so bits me here, ye pair, and Tino. Obi this year, Meda was say, O mamma bray, and 8 year for Sujay Bray no tea me, Medassi.
4: I don't pay a man so Medassi pine, Tino. 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
0: 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Hello, good morning. Went to me and Yasuman Quah. Good morning. Okay, on us went to me and Yasuman would just watch out to Mon Fine Chapin and I am Kubim. Good morning. Oh. Okay. Good morning.
2: No, what is it?
0: Yeah, who your pajos in a book or there?
2: I don't know.
0: All right, young uncle.
2: Okay. Since when? Now, 1 year later, but
0: one hour. A jawusu me kasam a mm asi adiba uti me kasam si eba ya che de daada um ye ba ni
2: ruti ni ubiki e no kasa abaya na uba ka se 2 tons uba ka se 2 uba me kasa
0: ujansu
2: 2 tons 2 tons cocaine ba da na o ma poli kufu abere so e wa ye. I see Papa no question, President no question at time. And the other son. Let our say make pardons at the end. Yeah, the man back.
0: A yaw sutemenka. A yaw sutemenka. Say, as simple one as a ba. Near the queer blame games among your summer. So Timmy Cassa, Timmy, I don't pay, Timmy. What if you be cast on my penny be a pencil, Quachi, and Bonnie, and a quadani see? What you see? I go to the case to you.
2: Now, when you are winning the anti war, I see now that Ghana and you see young people blame game. And then I will. And now I feel now what do you see young people? Yeah, what you are, why are they serious? I can be there, what do you mean? Ghana, for example, I'm serious. And I'm the only. I tell my one to be the beginning of who turn you for. Now, blame game, never as I say, one watch. What is your idea to be most into 2 years? I'm grammar. No, not How many times? How many times you have to call parliament? Well, Shamra, who couldn't I'm not
0: Aji abusuawo san mesema samedi asem ne twa yanka sanfa ho. Good morning.
3: Yeja.
0: E pa chodi ni bebi afri fwa daroma. Okay, Mr. Nokra sa bokor de.
3: Ndati enye bokor bidia o man bi ni. 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
0: Yanku enim.
3: Hello. Ma nem wa. Wa ye tuma pa. Sa inu insem ya ye kai. Openi kasi. Your bubble bank book, and you get 30%. Jack and Nara, yes, I'm the new me, new Ghana for. Open it. Baby, get us normal air tones, then run a normal. Patrol, police station is Yana. It's the ministry of Yana. And you know me, and you opinion leaders, and then you are found. You are helpful. You are two of them. And no one could be this and go for it. Opani, and no one could be alone. Hajia, Alaji, Boga, wine, Quasiata, Reverend, wine, and no one could be a man or more, no, Sanya, man or more tunnel. Cocker dealers. But you can't walk on at the end of Yama Wombo Bano or no one Bano Echo Private School, full security in tight
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3: or school what the private can of a quack of an abyssal fee, security Dano, a colony Pier, Ober Pier, what you come, what any mamma and the papa. You're born who buy now or no alcohol for several more torn or the mind and near man or no, and then yeah, you're found. They are made by police for us to go and say, you come on the tip of Fonsua, I'm going to chew a moon, and yet then, no more jaw, I'm not saying any part of our attack here. And now back, I saw CP last supper, brah, filling station opposite now, main language, you know.
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3: But you know, who did you know, I want no more shit. I'm on them, they're chew them, no more call, no more back. A den and penny for your farm, police for a den, quit on the woman, you woman, tell me. Church for staff.
0: Madassiano pay, Miss Anukrasa. Good morning.
5: Good morning.
0: About you. Minute to catch
5: you. She was over cannabis.
0: I'm a Tiasiano pay for. Oh, where do you manage your work? Where the Kafra? 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Good morning. There be wanunzi wa intimie nina so, mame mkwa. Good morning. Hello.
6: Hello, good morning.
0: Okay. Hmm. Answer?
6: Prophet answer, it's a ground schedule. Yanko.
0: Kwanda wa yanko.
6: Yeah. And some of that air is just roughly to ground. What? As well can I am pare okay any we telephone won pe nana jin asai e yes I saw obey jumo maybe I need say kura and fun ho me ka se bitro asai e do usu ba me ka se bitro na ba check it man tell me apple street the same thing I no offer me me bo me hota no ba team me no dey because me ko ngbo me ni we okay no me ko test me get you ko test me wo ko test me no we me mo jo ko tell me mo jo na mo any this place time I no.
0: Answer,
6: So the phone off our police phone off our wall. Why you don't have phone? Why I was super small crime. Cocaine we. And the one who said that somebody at least have quite a phone. I am in control.
0: Let us you know pay answer. Good morning.
7: Good morning, Minya Bella.
0: Okay, me pa jo Minya Bella ni.
7: Okusi MPA.
0: I cloud. All right.
7: I'm
0: a jazz you know pay.
7: Hey, my good media mo bre o.
0: I'm a jazz.
7: This is Plan B 104. My name Honorable Eric Oboku, and I, the them, and I, your friend is saying, Tabu, Corinth, or Tobro, or call for Deputy Communication Officer, or you'll be out with my dear, or Casa Unimuchiro, Monton Manor. Mia Bema, Chair, as I'm walking, Minia, a friend, there's Sue Becca, same be Sue, and I'm quite the Unia Bema, I clothed me, no, and I Chesule, Odia, Mamma, Tan, Nabla, Shaman, a Shama police station, a whole drop one in our motor. A Shama police station, so Casa Mikasa, and Debia. Mibra, so Casa Mikasa, and me.
0: Yeah, young queen.
7: A Shama police station, a whole Una, Upe cocaine, Ubena cocaine, Upe, Ubena, Upe Tramo, Ubena Tramo, a drop bien who are we now. 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Oh, my, yeah, now no, me come over. Say, come on, guys.
0: I glow in BB.
7: Yes,
0: wouldn't BB.
7: Yes,
0: I said, my walking, but more than say, oh, so say, police station than a chine or a horn cronobana. Sabi, cocaine, no cronobana, we know some.

0: be war, a bit is 40 years, 30 years, no more was our brow. Any other kid to have now cocaine, no more party pack, motor, new hunger, and someone near cross who buy in Naya, Shama market in Nature, police station in Nature. And it's a police force or not police command, a Shama police command, Mother Utimin can there. Utimin can now. And every young committee with the number 2A, made me craft to San Family home, because a new man cross war one, and yet. A bragging in here, so. And Kalaki think it, think it, now we bomb, no, no, we said, what's the war, eh, woo, me bra. And then it's a make out with a mammy called Obimbra.
1: Midas, say, I glow, Midas, a pound. Good morning.
2: I'm on a brapper in a boom disease.
1: Brapper in the media, you know, with your way.
2: I'm here, o manya me de netem dia me ka o me se o manya enkosu na ye security ya ifo ye security fo no na o manya enkosu na ye o moa me se a police fo no me se gato bi enim kra ana gana ha a police fo nim uni fa no bo hu musuo e se o report a wodo nkwa na eto tata e hu hia ti ni fa no be ko report me se ene duai u de mo bi ni bone. The police force on betting and on betting and there. I just saw money on my dress on person with any panel.
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2: It's the next thing, and I will call rescue life. That's what the quest I didn't know. Who are who crap? The beer will be better or pushing up war and no man or no mao. I'm on my break again. Missy, the beer no air cost war or my gun. Ah, police for a soldier for security, a for no minimum. But be a tone. 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
1: Okay. Okay. Good morning.
4: Good morning.
1: Okay, we pass you dinner, baby. I'm free for that man.
4: Akafia.
1: Okay, Akafia, young co.
4: Obedience, I wouldn't. Minya, I glad that can be said as my police station, any idea. Obedience, I'll be there tomorrow. Can I walk? Hey, I'm a crew. Hey, I'm a. Ghana Police Security Service na Katano, a human or my
3: own.
4: We are a superintendent, and I say we are police paying a wash as I might. You are the other country with him. Oh, you know, what are we? Now, with him, what are you about to say? A class central, we need to say a two central police station, MA. So, with him, okay, we need the idea and branch here and say now, so many men are. Who come back to say, Kumasi? Aba, tenka. You know, police when you don't go police station here, as much in here, Nancy, and so maybe. But there, I'm up for SL. I'll put the phone in the name. It will be this year.
3: This is the way back.
4: We are going to one day be not a five years. So, you need small boy. What one was he? We heard anybody. Never even said, ah, the same people we had a fire soldier. I want it as someone for more. I will be something you will uniform. They have been one of the customer for us. The air cost of my women here. That protocol name, your man, and the bad day. And you will say, so that's why I have four man, police fire, say, Omo, a union, a union, a union. Oh, and well, it is a woman to one, a month to one, a month is idea. The soldier for the police fire for me now, ASA.
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5: Okay.

0: Okay. Adam Mayanko.
1: Okay. Mention me, come on, Seminosu. I tell my audit to Jan of Away. A police fund like I said, would you want to see for me? Because police report, to my edition, I said, one with some wood is rather deeply. You see, a more yet delivers. A more chichi to Roma or Momotos. At the spot, almost as I said, so for when I watch a few, there's a day now put our motor. And I said, Kai, I did not say, then there were a car no more. Oh, until you started winning, I've been able to put on my bonnet here. Now, yeah, Jeff will say. But two police never be all money panel, not the car crash with them. Now, where did now Janet panel go with the chin? Who would be? Inside dinner, put out on the camera, not to put on motor, only my declaw, only my declaw. This one at the moon dinner, one out, almost be this. Next stop, who is the two look to Pumunina? First, me with the more yes, I do, but it's the one guy. And so, who see yes, I do in now, which we will say, oh, people that I drew one in. But here, Jeff and his name. Nay, I'll be a near clean asso.
0: Fantastic.
2: We only have my question. We don't know from the door. No matter who's the platform.
0: Okay, the door, Yanko.
2: Ah, Kofi, sir, sir. In your Miami, we need to do banu. We need Messi. Kofi, maybe a taxi driver will come 24/7. Kofi, me catch on me. Police need to be from a car or from dropping. What may happen? What do you mean, Chinchin? Kofi, now we stop. Police, you know what? Okay.
0: Jose.
2: This is Plan B.
0: 0.5.
2: I'm going to police.
0: Ghana,
2: yeah.
0: Okay. Okay.
2: Our friend Andan.
0: We made us.
2: Make a coffee. Oba white chin wo. White wo be mu dewa. Ano de ba? Oga jam do. Jam de minimum na na mti dabi wey jamu misu. Ame bidi apetishi.
0: We made us na one cancer man ofe. 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Mr. Mambusu, I'm off from Fancham and Opes and Samaran Sokwaneko. Now you move away and Samson. Now, Mr. Mambo says, Simano, Edria, watching a noom above our no chuma. Mamma, I couldn't be an amount so much me after the abasso. Menoka said, Tony, Ekasadima, and this Yamai Kuna, Geneva, come for fefe. And same you know, the idea was simply a passo, Bibi Amarendi, Besson, not to say it to me, Edia, see, or no ma. 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
3: Host, and we giant hockey. When it comes to registration, na nyama dia or a second to none.
0: Okay.
3: On any time, I honest why then we giant Huawei then hockey. Inti the best say there. Nyakupo na ngasa njere number one man.
0: Okay.
3: Na bibi alo ubi an. Ofana tapanga sinjere nengata no do.
0: That's right.
3: Na da chindi yini na ebe then ibishia ewo paradise.
0: Right. 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
3: Siama. 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No, ni me electoral area for
4: Plan BFT.
0: Okay. Now, Tony, yan share the decan canyon sense me. I hope say I'm not so on canyon call off the what do you call off and ra?
3: But I mean uncle off.
0: What do you uncle off and ra? And no yeah no more canyon rabbi. Okay, yeah do you mechanian no pama isum yes if you nay one cat you can win him upon. Now, yen share and canyon, I hope that this is the second time I was bar. Yen can canyon wins in Simye. Yen, you know, your botans and canyon bet me, Jana, so now it me. I say you might bet me, of course, because most of Ghanaians know you soon canyon
4: 4.5.
0: No doubt about what I'm saying. Nay, AIG, almost you could abandon you, ma, almost you didn't want to mine. Almost the other side, my buying, sir, and canyon, a bank channel, named Timmy and answer the denting and for my. Na yu mango so. En se mye kuida betuwa bonti yi, uhuni say?
3: Yu, midasi. I'm there. Uwa waka. Na. Yenye na yenye. Moro kodo. Ewo gana hamu. Aminyo kasi. So far as the maintenance work is concerned.
4: This is Plan B. 104.5.
3: Dema, last me kain. Energy minister. Wa ama hen. Timeline they within that time and where then ubu yu juma wo ye nyina
0: sorry
3: tina ka na ka ka me nkote ya nka one press release out the people nka say see why nka nyu hia mm nyu hia because the panel e dey that event and petition na na the press release in eleman watch from all here and one mouth time flame there within this time and me then you be wey me yele ye
4: 104.5.
3: Sometime and when they talk about electricity company, one regions now, on your region in Yepe, Tema region day, Okwa to part of a friend and Adan, Okwa to a friend, there was a last night, watch the General Assembly meeting,
0: okay,
3: or watch the hand. Okwa chill. It's when you are talking about Tema region now. Until there, yen region. Sometimes we make a do. We be able to use Tema region. Wonder what we buy. You know, we go to Devia. On can Tema humpu. But that is their region. Energy minister. What may I say there? Transformers. Our one wire then. Ususa Mimi area. We are facing the same problem.
0: Okay.
3: I'm an engineer Alakasa. Engineer, I may say there. We have faced that problem before. any acquaintance to be part of committee for the Kugu committee one for online though. Most probably are pressure and all what you're in line to do. Who would the whole pressure and in him to end that's a noun part of committee for me electoral area on what will come to one line though. Your particular one line story at three. It's the last time in the Nelakasa, and also Wabe share now. I then will wash your mobile here. It's the Wabe Atia say what is happening on the grounds. It's the Panama Atia say what is happening on the grounds. And maybe I end there, but then you bear bombarding the Iden Yasun Son Yonkakra near a timer or daman. So time no soon. No say Wanya Hoshia, Nafibi Kasa, and Akasa. I'm there.
4: 104.
3: Says, I'm the CCI by Papa. In time, I see CCI will be at Makassa. Make us imagine 2 years, 3 years, 4 years down the line. Can I ask me crowd be all into Menka?
0: I didn't know Bench.
3: Oh, now see, I will groom her. Teacher, you crack a card there. I don't leave your classroom problem on pay and what that. But I'm my Papa on whom will be a kind more than or Cassa into Bia Cassa. My make an attack. Ubia Cassa because say, why catch her there? Minya ABCD. It's my dinner so. That's the problems that we're solving. We're solving. We are. We're going to do. Yeah, we are not the year. That's a cordo or that don't require. Am I then? Waka. Number two. Often, ECG, sometimes it's in Subotokrana. On a gasatum trip off. Thunderbuma or trip off. Unknown on your fault.
0: But it is beyond Sadia, yeah, Tony Okan. You,
3: Mr. The unknown on your fault. There, my insutoya light alcohol off. If you are a technical man like me, you understand it today. Unknown on your fault. What are their fault? Tell what you do, baby. Now, I'm the whole area and off. Hey, you won't come there when you enough. Generation we generated amaheno. Oh, we are mistaking two things. Answer and what the there doom saban. What the catch there? Power generation are you generating? No, it's not enough for us. Integrate co and what the card. You bought my then, you may you want another yard, then you may you.
0: Great customer, okay. Once in 3 years, she and I see a home passing far. And Penford the better bond to say, Sebet a 2 bit miacha, names a great coach announcer. In September, the bones a great coach major announcer. At the end, stone can you do wrong? Believe you me, Abacoso.
3: That is exactly what that because of the one my timeline. It's man our alien or your nationwide. And why then? Who you do? The bedroom, why are you? And can me no way enter honey and discuss them as me. For the past years, maintenance be alone cordo. What started was a start transformers. Offend the MPP bloggers, Robert Rod, hey, one will talk transformers in the Dubai. It doesn't make sense. Say, Nim there own a thought transformers. In any transformers, say, go. NASA and fix the transformers. Now the problem is still there. No be a bar. All fix the problem. I have to shut up because the part one more timeline. Another what can the track again? One more timeline that them timing. And you able to mind then? You able we? Me jidi there. So military boss sumpona say on your time we able we? They will still come out and tell you because of 1, 2, 3 inti and 2 minute inti. You better then. You better day. Abandika since the independent. MPP government, one bar power, one bar abema, what even one megabyte, what I can yen power But your papa John Dramani mama bay yai. Osande, you were deficit on a rural rectification project in Tin. What starts there, why then? Well, your power and wild, what did they count? Most more bay ya. That rural area start with the light bulb call. All affect. Yen. Eh, you know, the president, Ogenekan. Eh, inti, on pede, that time, nusu beba, load beba line, do. Oh, beka de, load no dos, inti, or there, then. Yeah, ya ye dum bi ne so bi nti wo de billion den wo de ka ho nti wo ma ye nyina nka ya akoma nya fa mpae bo mum nya fa den nya fa nka ye president nechi most mo be ya kwan biala all of ado ama ye power wa jiran we jina comparing even last year to this year me say last 2 years to this year
0: who's the way far better
3: more far better because tama you take it mama even took over this country you know what the energy minister told us second year there yeah papa president John Dramani mama our connections and okay yeah they perform for now be president and God don't be chilling rough both sides of the connections is there already in time now no manage here then
0: okay
3: ama wonya crude oil here me order then yeah the fire here plant into one be here problem because what said there be before him wire at 20 what now there that mama bape do so be start I know now what start here what start after there a won lose election that's why because they know what they are doing
0: okay.
3: In the best letter, Obiakana command to him. Aban Papa, yes, Shoman, to work a command to him.
0: But only AI in your dreams, dear Duno, same penny for you and tell me beating your bomb, you much me up or so.
3: May bow my yard, may me problem you then. Mammy, when in your dream you then. Nipana, now time. Time no so, so why do you complain? That is where me.
0: But I say be a mom who say be a time now be a minister and mark somewhere in September and be an answer.
3: They be they part one more time. Okay. Time not that more time no saying. It's so bad into the bed then. Okay. Whoa, for first selling them home coin.
0: Meda say.
3: And if you fun you're ready, I'm quite better. It never mean for food.
0: Meda say Tony. I will see your Tony a communication team member, the man NDC or Chama Central about 2 persons in the attend and can. Now yeah, here's a second issue. You was men na media mama to you for. And a bank as I say, IMF, you call almost 17 times. Winning pempens will be chat to IMF, Yen Kubium. In sense, in BC by Yen Penny Focus, and now so say I bet net or so near this year, Guacamo, Nemo say win, and I'm so I am Kupimo IMF. No, I know why did you mind Penny for a new man penny? I can't see me. Then I was say, as a man penny, what did Guacam now IMF no, Sabi, you be jazz, I will be a Yakola La Sulala. Oh, IMF, I catch Yanko anyway.
3: This is Plan B. Concerning IMF.
0: That's right.
3: Yeah, Papa John Ramani Mahama Kasa. Osi there. This is going to be the last time.
0: Mm-hmm.
3: I am then. Yebeko IMF.
0: Mm-hmm.
3: Osani nyama papa or die then. Odego Akwando. The NDC party is a party I'm the Bian. Bibia obe nyama papa or jira magana ni na no one ba. Me fire adwenu kwechi. Time, yeah, Papa, or yeah, Jerry John Rawlings. Also, the Fourth Republic has come to stay.
5: 104.5.
3: I know, yeah, them knocking.
0: Sorry, Pepper.
3: Also, it has come to do what? To stay. On the Nyakupuan Adam, yeah, the team up to today. And yeah, my Papa, yeah, Papa John Dramani Mama, or the Luku Foman. On no, yeah, any day, yeah. Says you are golden, you ain't gonna rob you. You better than you better than them and sign ya then ya ton. Oh yeah, the man. Oh my yes, you can see why then we jina. The same thing we plan the way cocoa. What ton raw? It is all your raw materials and see to me say ye. Na say ya raw materials or why nan ya yen. Ye dan de man sign ya da kwa. 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
5: plan B
3: na me nim dey nyankopon na Odi ya Papa John Dramani Mama, the savior of this country, or signed in the buying. Them Yankupon now so there then. Or Bobo Yahuban, Madam Samia Waking. Why then? Why oh?
0: Okay. Okay. Now, Yan share natural resources say war. Or ponying in a cheap. Make can be for planning, good policies. A bit me implementing. Masa na cherry sauces we etimi aba emfaso dia maye edumre bi a ase yekura no ye chefa wo mu no ana ebibi wo ho ene yeden na wo se de nyamede a cheye wo hwe ekoku
6: 104
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0: okay
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0: okay
3: wo bo e bolambo no do na ne wusu fi bolambo ni mo bai o bai na na bolambo or dan a giant kese
0: okay
3: and also that what Trump bought limu for more than 2,000 years and he says he are way free. Ethiopia can wish. Nonya then, nonya man. A cross the door, Pedro, Prime Minister of UK.
0: Okay.
3: Oh, I don't wish in the age, man. A cross the door, or Pedro, oh, yeah, a friend and entrepreneur can say, oh, I know you, or so, you, man. A crew of his hand and honor so bad, no, pa, I said, no, no, no, no, no, no, wish in it, no, no, no, why then? Walk on, or better when you are signed by the way we are not our Lord. It's the same with the way I say. Oh, man, no cotton in the Bimusuji, the chill wire then, watch your minor sign. On no, on the name in the Eco European countries. Ah, in the work and there, one man, why or man and whether man paying you up in Babby Sudan. Why then, we use American as what? Example, us the American first. Think about you, what you can do for America, not what America can do for you. Say Ghana, ye na ye kade. Ma ye botu ma ye mo man beye ye. On ye bo dream hosin ma o man ye botu ma ye ma hena. 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COVID bai. NDC set up a team. They operate all Buabanen on to handle offending COVID 19 issues. So, one pen. Because I NDC for NDC is a party. Imribianya ba. Ibosha development. Oba pa.
6: 4.5.
3: As soon as we leave power in the development in our then, what I say?
0: That's right.
3: You will crumble. Ever Papa John Ramani Mama started with a cocoa rose. Across the length and breadth of this country, cocoa rose to be by Abodu, urban rose, because that urban rose now, when I'm doing in an cocoa, what if what cocoa road now would be see urban rose, you know? Ya number, pe, what's he? Yes, you him.
0: Near DC.
3: 8 years. Wait, 2 years then. We who she was. That 8 years already continue your road now. Enka Ghana, country them or Tinka road. I was saying, and yeah, Papa John Raman, mama, the big push li, like that big push can do better things for this country to develop.
0: Right. 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
7: Open a case and a penny. I'm asking
0: Bingo. Thank you, Supan.
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0: Na na enko.
7: Didi kan e mo abaso na minchi a income national chairman you are honorable Buachi eja akon. 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Cast on the two crew boy near the power, you are any set an Indian like the demo. Doctor Tesabo, I'm a word the womb for. 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
0: we that say good morning
8: Martin, live from Kantamanto, Accra, Ghana. 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
0: Good morning.
9: Good morning.
0: Dr. Newman.
9: What was you now? The mission at your son Crown Council Party.
0: I'm a chance.
9: Prophet, what I said to me.
0: Hello? Hello? Newman. There be one, say one, gas online, any am won't you? Mr. Subic, there be a 2 mana, get me up for now, your twasso. Good morning. Hello.
9: Obi di se ko bi di.
0: Yes sir.
9: Ha, wo yi unya ba ma kwete luruna from the door na ma do so the papa.
0: Okay, yanko, lorin.
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10: This is
9: plan B.
0: Good morning. 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
0: Me fa twa chimenka.
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11: Good morning.
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11: Hey, kan ya ho mane de ni me no.
0: Fantastic. 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Okay, young Kenim. Ubi Aho ye. 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
0: Dabi u.
13: Tempeni se unyansa enye juma on. 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John Dramani Mahama
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13: Ni why you be pain and your friend I be for. And the one who will be pain or see a chili. Now you will be done. I'm going to pay you, Marshall. John Dramani Mahama, what do you buy pain? To me, what do you pain? Ah, I am a 64 fields. I'm going to say, I'm going to make a carcass. I can't remember organize a pill, baby. I'm going to make a carcass. And see, yeah, yeah. Nyansani Shihuna, John Dramani Mahama Jimnewo.
0: Okay.
13: And then if you show people, I'm going to say, I am a floor, so I'm going to say, I'm going to say, I'm going to say, I'm going to say, I'm going to say, I'm going to
12: say, this is Plan B, 104.5.
13: Mahama, every repeat, a Kufuado, mistake maybe, and then a credit, and
0: yes,
13: I'm going to say, I'm going to say, I'm going
0: to say, I'm going to say, I'm going to say, I'm going to say, hello, good morning, last caller.
14: Morning, sir, good morning, sir.
0: Mazda P.
14: About the bomb was a funny baby. The bomb was a funny. No crime, a fool, mean crime, a fool. A bomb pie is sent to uncle. Such as here. The bomb pie is your uncle. And so, a bomb was a friend who knew him was maybe via ye, maybe a queen. And so, it is a prize, crime, a cost rule. We are among the Jose IMF. Such as here. Now there was a IMF, you don't know, and this is
12: 104.5.
14: Or no, see three members be any review. So I say it is so, say it is so. If you say that an economy and a move one from what I will say, dollar, IE, petrol, IE, no. I was saying, you teach you in about the phone. Thank you, you have to be 40%, 50%. The back was a one alone. I feel like you will run. So I can say, you can't say, you can't play. A banda down, say, let me go on in Guya, Sabah, we are just something. Then come, the junk was fine.
0: Okay.
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0: Okay. Madam, see, Master P, remember an assault, Monfan Chame, Obia was Maba Quintiana, Bruce Wana, Monfan Chame Pano Pay. Tony Yako,
3: you may ask it. I'm the college now and our workers and I'm the winning worker because so band there yeah it will mean them American we will mean no while the papa liba who mean let's say bitch now and I can there at the papa now what's up baby and only yeah or your nanny JZG or your nanny JJJ Joe Sunday it will mean now says there or man mba also can be. What's the comfort now about now? You're from my comfort about 1 year, then when you move. Oh, Sunday, you know, you may fame 8 years ago. You're Nana, a friend, and Nana do down Quan and Sano. And I say, see, I so, you know, my man only at an oracle. What's it there? Follow who no road. Answer, man.
0: But I say, Abusia, Tony, Ekasa, Edema, NDC. I work to my central about your business and a pair better than a span, so back on my Jumediano, a day about new team in our production team. I wish you a penny catch, I don't back up, but now we see an office of sovereign, my madam as a pan. I've heard you from people on a promo for a year, madam. I say, more and more friends, so I'm not so a man to me and for more so, madam as a pan. We be your team and so on a pair, madam. me so so manana kosua ade nyansa pofeju bedi no ato aso na mi kwedi ma memfa nka bo ntwam nyame yaduma next month 26 June me mame na yi no ebebekoso e oni 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

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share do a comment e di amayen YouTube on so ye woho e honso e ye Plan B 104.5 FM u drop a like obe share do a comment e di amayen na hona di aba kwa hono so obe subscribe ane adoma ne dasi and then subscribe button. 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And also draw like a share. Now comment if I buy it. 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
0: My
1: 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I am a Marinavy. And tea, Opinia, or Tresa, National Anthem, the Magana, no. Ne who are summoning your backing. Ne who are back with summoning your backing. 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
2: This is Plan B 104.5.
4: Or two. 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
5: And I'm not
4: you. 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
4: anka ti akosa wo wo hoy aka da ti bia se se ye for ba o ye presenter se bi o wo ni die as youngest ba ye be tunya be fa o be ne aye family sense se a friends go ka ho family so pull she dan ka ho aye mother and daughter father and son. 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That in ya ye
2: be 104.5.
4: Ya benya nim ye to say you kind before no. 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

0: more not be at all question to see none in a man enjoy. 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
1: pay.
0: Udo man one and
2: Lang
0: FM. 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And I feel the only time one. Dear Mahanamu said, Mina, and yet I for you, Crasina. 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
0: Papa, just that the uncle say you suban dadana, you put them your culture. 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I before culture in my name and your son called Daka. Oh, my will, any. 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Bodi na ye profo. Akola kwetia no fa no ni e kan profo chero. What the hell is going on? What the hell is going on? Bodi na me ye juma.
1: Era si e jaka fi, era si papa. E bu si ama chi
3: ehu. Good morning.
1: Good morning. Pacho din be bi akase fi.
4: This is plan B. 104.
1: Mam anti MFA.
3: Yes.
1: Okay, pacho me anti ehu.
3: Mensu me kase. If Mamma said you can for my ED, I'm power my ED. Watch an anchor, some music, Nanka science, you. Dan will be here by Uncle A. The back is all by. But I can say, ah, we say no tonight, so mom, so many we know more. One whistle. In nothing in term with any intensive music. Because Mimikai 90s, I am for JHS, no. No mom call school those days, no mom say. Not music, no. Any culture, no. Was so intense. So they are here. Yeah, yeah, yeah. At yeah, yeah. She or yeah, yeah. Practical. I quite remember. I said, me call Kuta early. I was born. Yeah, yeah. Culture far. Every call, just like every call. Kwame Nkrumah. Competition, no. Music and culture and kasa and kasa. Yeah, yeah. Far. In the 90s, no. Now culture, no. Was so powerful in JHS. Music competition, no. Yeah, all the regions. So, I said, any idea do he? And then, young Castano education in a say anything, you'll be about our best son. You'll be about our best time.
4: Your muye,
3: education media now, my time. As a CIA, man, Mukra music, now you can. In some Winnibar, University of Winnibar, no much music. So, I watch it through for those days, no more of a stenum. Today, what do they do even there? Oh, music, now how is it? And the young man, you will bow at the time, dear person in Kuminyansi, and Kasamin and Neba and Medimedia for Fraba. And then I'm we inquiry. If he does, then I did back with Sam at the back home with him. Music win on your march on a time, Muba, Mumaya, the number of music. Oh, Muya, even title of their music, sort of here. Bakuba, no beer, Utin, we are on him say a wager. Uti, we are on him say a wager.
1: Hello. Okay, 0551656565 and 0551656656. Unsu ubetimi afre na odie aba. Ebusi amachi un. Pacho odini webi akasefri.
5: Pacho lebi ofata.
1: Ofata pacho mane so kakrama e.
5: Aha, e because the national seminar yet to be seen.
4: This is Plan B
5: 104.5. One did make I say national anthem. go national terminal. Mammy be when you do mammy a bully be. No, so I sure could be. It divine is that here and I must say, mammy deny. Mammy deny and on that school collegiate a new moon nam oeba. In the time of you, national terminal in Macolano, I will go to you. And my sister in the college, mammy, you know, echo me. Or start over and you're fashion account because
2: 104.5.
5: You're born as a we are there for crawling the bad crowd, so it's Nigina. A boy, I stand with my auntie.
1: Okay, yeah, that's so far. That sounds so edible, dear. About, we say, yeah, for fridge, my dear, no, and for NC. And, Edu?
6: Yeah.
1: Okay.
6: Okay, as I said, Miss Abia, my dear.
1: Send Miss Abia, my, yeah, mamma, yet to Nasiana, and her and Penny, if you say, eh, yeah. Send me which will be my check crown. Who send you? Who's in you?
6: Good morning. Good afternoon.
1: Good afternoon.
6: Good.
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6: 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Why? Answer now, only last person I'll be home. Not just a see. Sandy, you asking it here. And you go see, yeah. I was like, yeah, now, said, I've been for a canoe. Careful. Yes, you're quite channel, dear, and I am a man, dear. Because
1: you're a woman. Ah,
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6: Just so dwun ho ntia se.
1: Fe eno ni your identity, eno ni your origin. 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Into your gun and he
6: sing.
1: When your gun and he. And then I see our phone can move, and your penny for can move. Yes, you're in a dorsum. Western culture now, you're adopting a dorsum.
6: Dorsum. Now, dear, how do you cry, a Cassano?
1: Eh?
6: I was on Cortana, a crew, my channel, and to the Cassantro.
1: I had
6: ye. And no Macau Cassa.
1: How because of no to cry, best.
6: Your best reno. Your best reno. Your best bow mouse.
1: Ah,
6: okay, tree, dear. Okay, tree, a bow, a couple of four.
1: Near where you be at the two cool.
6: Ah!
1: Natural, he say, I will stop speaking vernacular. I'm speaking vernacular. Then, net dao como the whole day. So, I had to be any better. Come on, will be here who say, what can you be natural?
6: I was here and grow for my hair. You
1: make a moment, you are
6: my hair. You British for no. Yes, I'm my yard. I said, you are at a time, time, bassa.
1: Say, a no na friend colonization.
6: Just your dream, your dream, na ma.
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1: Okay, Edu, that was super papa so be kind, sir. And we say, I can't wait for a day, a bar. Yeah, the second segment, no. Ebbish is just so.

MCA was so outie and Sapofia Jumedia, our plan B 104.5 FM. So, and check right the second segment. No, she so na answer. Na no, mammy found copium. Ewa Adole Catering Services. Uti Adole Catering Services, there. Nanim said, Janet Hong Kong, and I mean, you will air Babe Boy. Send me any Ope Ghana, dear, so Paman for Frosso, dear. Adole Sebra, a Janet be a wolf panel, Ubenya be ever wanna catch. Sell up a jollof, sell up a bank, who sell up a fool, a mutuo, dear whoop a beer, and adolescent bra, who may be a wanna catch it, a banning quay, and then swear, a dear whoop a beer, what day, why you know me, and you know here, pano, a young quay, and young quay, jina, who I adolescent bra, say young cat and quay, say a re, say ya bet, say and cat a conto, a cat a bet, a buna bunu, nina, 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shas, yeah. Not just a Friday, not a pie, no, 29th May 2026, no, directions, I hold rubber, cause papa bets that's no, what show be, enuntino, frobino be frobini, and I am a PMU, and would you bet dinner say, not a new man, no, Friday, and we are started all night, can see a pa, asheshesu, and all night, can see a pa, asheshesu, amache se kwa kujesi ya tila siya kwa kupie Saturday na Sunday no eye mega wana 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
Man sent Chenny, I won't do a bit for so. A how be a dow sooner was all the ba, never pa, it's me show. No, yes, I'll how no, it's me a diffuse. So, send ye a ba and I will pay. Send ye any air, see Cassam, oh, yeah, see Cassam.

0: was way Ekoso Jumedie eye 3 days Juma and no and I'm sure that says it's a Thursday 28 May and no air 2026 no all night service ebekoso that chess a Friday now anopano ye be a poor no pana that 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Ebusia, yeah, share the first second segments though, and she chefs so that I want to topic and penny for the Abetu Jalo, yeah, to us today, a brand day, would you set topic, really be rap. 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
1: 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Yewe yino so amfa yanko duro sabe. Amen.
0: Amen. Amen. Now if your topic no a self delusion. And no any topic and I would keep penny for the abetuja. Nene a banadano near the topic new bear raya what game yam panachim and I think so ya yonku fem eho and any other topic no air bear self delusion just a honda da and no any topic and I would keep to jay ever can instead of can ambassa. Answer rela and never shall see no. It was yet a topic Nancy and son ya bear run and kurabata and kurabata until messrs. A senior city at CFano would be to jay a dear my.
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0: 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You will be more how old them subanus. Say, on them ginabu now, wake gina. Now, could you see my wow with that one with them pampan? That would do a bra boom. What gin a day? Be bia way bia jama, nusun, so I'd know in Yamin while born. Sure be a walk of corona, sabby, my candy eds yab one, yanchen. Sir, the maybe rubber can Yamin eds now for
1: fiends or a lucky
0: answer than Yamid's nature. Now, young upon some for Bonado, O Brobosum watching wasso. And see, set pretend. Is said delusion. Also said deluded person often blame others for everything. Well you be a bibia be bia on so and na de bia so yabo sumbo because nya za za obokwetia no obajatu. Never accept corruption. So I am from dry. 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They don't accept corruption, correction. They also think he is always right and also hide behind excuses. They be adding, oh, in sina mama. Say, na na waju mama.
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0: Zinka mkade. 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They also perform religious outwardly,
1: mm-hmm.
0: but lack humility inwardly. 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
1: Nuko je.
0: Ya mshua Quranic version kakra waha. The whole Quran chapter 59 verse number 19. 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So this is a profound, and when people distance themselves from Allah, they lose understanding on their own reality. They no longer recognize their weakness. 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They are spiritual sickness. They don't recognize the sunsum hum. 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Many people become deceived by wealth. 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
1: Ahonfe.
0: Ahonfe. Status. 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Jinabi wa woke juruno. Oya member of parliament. Another CEO. Juna kasibi muna. Followers. Yako TikTok ne. Oh, I mean what? Millions of. And so. Nti. Intelligent, and temporal success. We use the word temporal word success. Now, one or say on a wama, I mean, the richest man in the world today. Marco say, where you may, Anna, who do you say? Then, or a baby, what you
1: say? Epocrans, you took
0: man's that's it. Master, no, well, I can't. So, this is the little that we can say, but last one, I'm doing to your hadith. Be a commission, you can't find them delusion. You know, say the Holy Prophet Muhammad sallallahu alaihi wasallam warned about the deception of the ego. He said, the wise person is the one who controls himself and works for what comes after death. Osi nyansa funi nya de biara no osha no hondo no ye dwumadin de sieken wa obokwa kwot no china anado obowu ochina. And the helpless person is the one who follows his desire and merely hopes in Allah. O si na nyimpa on nitanye ye hopeless je na bra bo no nso yi ye chede o ye nyimpa biara obiara biara na obo na bra bo biara biara na ye nyimpa de biara da no na tsenka no de echi na onkai de buko kishi nyankopo. So in short, no, this is the little I can say about self delusion.
1: Azule anya little sa. Young queen, na young tinsim, na young shed types, Libya, and near Kosu, and where you are worrying, a young plant chim, and I feel see a young fool.
0: Medas, I say, you shed types now. A yada, no mudo, dem a medican, a day a church remuno, a ya wo types in bits today. Self-delusion in marriage simply means pretending problem do not exist. I'm saying to you, oh, how pants in your body and what's a day? Oh, be in who refusing accountability on Piacon table. I want emotionally deceiving oneself or the not that's and can't to chacha living in fantasies instead of truths. Then my medical can. Debiad and profound tarocrobo to Makahi will be not a crawashi, that my life, Namhoy, and the Debia Shrepe, and justifying wrongdoing as we claim. But number one type I become as in pretending everything is perfect. Pretending everything is perfect. In fact, Mekai, Mribia, problem BC, na Miss of Ubiru to Funoka Chemse, woo, ja, eja egusim na wo say hyehyew na so ro twen de obi nkancho de jemgo say de wabobe. So this is one of the most common form of self delusion. Ahodada na ye ka hwasam no ye ni mo ba ko. Some couples smile publicly by
1: fieno
0: echiro
1: hey
0: mama echiro ngo fun hwamendo.
1: Oh yes.
0: I can offer you back and to my catadias and I achieve some more and see, and you do not say, Minimal, a batten beer, Michel, waterful beer, Marcosia, yet to miss ya, Mpoya kun to qua with you. One, honestly, you're good anyway. Mancano de Bia won't know when you're them. Samuel kun to qua Samuel, you know, would be popum says Yana. Why, Edgy, as a son, I had a hand in your condo. What was I, what you do?
1: Ah,
0: I so this pretending everything is perfect. Meanwhile, it is not. Also, appear religiously outwardly. And you do not obopu edo ya msumi maintain social image while privately suffering. So obopu ego mida o konas numu fiye anade asori fiya. Oh, because you are not today, Mr. Hussein. Oh, yeah, yeah, yeah. Maximum, we'll be asking you, Mamma. Sammy Kumiru of Yokra, Benya Jedi.
1: Because oh, yeah, so car bab on Tabby can say, oh, yeah, on your machines.
0: That is the problem. And so, no, so yes, you can't, you're a book, but Quran, as some back one, so can we hire Surat or Asaf, Quran chapter 61, verse 2. Also, why do you say what you do not do? Didn't see no can't the self pretend na make can a honor make try you. Number 2, ignore red flags. And the motor can what happen. Yes, like I said, self delusion often causes people to ignore serious warning signs because they fear uncomfortable truth.
1: Okay.
0: Yin pade and sana warn babadumpo. 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
1: Oh,
0: it took more than 3-4 hours.
1: Oh,
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0: 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But these are some of the red flags.
1: Oh, yes.
0: Se in the relationship no you to me hun ye ne yabo na ye kam ye de yinti or de me ya hwe ya otumo bua nti. This may also include repeatedly dishonesty. So if the partner always repeats dishonesty against you, know that this marriage will never take you anywhere.
1: Tintempano.
0: Nimpano nzi nukwara mamu. What's also yene banansi?
1: Oh, that down. Hu.
0: That down.
1: Oh, that down. Hu.
0: Uncontrolled anger. What? Damu red flags. 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
0: 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The did and also disrespect. Va our pa no could do the bupa, ma, our original yobu. And you say, ah, oh, what do I want the mamma's mother? Mamma said, Sikaina, your padding now, Sabaka, not so one partner. Oye wo yimi na wie na so obu aye fere mu obu wan fa mu wa woro nu ma enje pa aye fere na enje awor nu nsa nka
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0: yes
1: eye ya papa papa papa papa papa disrespect di
0: This is one of the red flags. Senusuhuna. Or that you can etchum. Then spiritual laziness. I'm the Mribia tie a program Hana will be Casena. Yeah, no Muslim for dancing young work Christopher for dancing young Muslim for. But Okodo, but can a young tie young can. Now, be our predator Western Saman from Boyd, or Pawondo, and see Miripino, yes, ready. Me Muslim, me more Muslim, because Nijidi, me Jedi, a pet. And see, Obia, name the honor known who can find in the button. Na as upon Narano, Ninja Messum, Ottotunia, J. German. There, say, Jidipa, and they call one another, owns him world, Archie, or that young. Then, abusive language. The meaning panel, a brian cassoba can be aran 1 minute. And ya attempt the door, but more 1,000. New one the man or the yahoo, then addiction. Addiction here, Sibia, and then ye be a yabacade, or ye subanyanche, unzimu, unfata. Now, so you panat homun ten tana or chinofima, on ye. Send a day, ya come on. Bibio by ye be a cushy
1: somewhat.
0: I can so America cry in an answer 2 years, 3 years. Been with him chomping about 10-15 years. Plan our run by.
1: Ah, dang.
0: I'm out. Been go.
1: Oh.
0: It is a form of reflux, as you say. And some people also keep saying it will change on its own. Yeah, damn it, I can be a. On your best son. Love alone is enough.
1: Or see your best son.
0: Or don't know some quade, or don't know what one is.
1: Messes son.
0: This is normal. Mori ebia nya da ye hu bidana. O se nkwanche nkuku nya da hu bidana loyin. Loyin do bia pro. Nti una enyim de no. The pro wa obi so e pro da. Nti de bia o hu dam adini bi. Then it is I can face them. Da ye kan
1: yo. I can change him. Mese sanu.
0: Na not hu. Nti honestly another. Then the third one I will add since Raven is around maybe false assumption and misinterpretation. Misinterpretation very important. Some marriages suffer because spouses begin assuming intentions instead of seeking understanding. Osusude they begin to swim cutting na onse nu re nase onse nu eh na yire nase woni ye bia oye ho na se emise mso ne ya nkyere mu a na se nsusun na de wadwene bo bubu da they be beti for. So they do not love me anymore. That is a sign of a attacker. They are intentionally hurting me. They must be hidden something. I know what they meant. They be had an ordinary bubu mi da wore ye or the BBS room. Then the summer, every summer was the BBS. Ninan or say to me, it's one and over. In the Quran chapter 49, verse 12, or say, avoid my suspicion. Indeed, some suspicion is sin. Or say, Mususude, Mususude, Yanchi, and Hunfilona, the Duarano, or the bun, or the church bun, or the brain. So, suspicion without evidence damages trust and creates emotional distance, which, of course, a healthy marriage requires clarification, communication. Listening, wisdom, not imagination, driven by fear and ego. And see, actually, when you are there, I'm training in our high end. Mususude, Mususude, no, on my jizzy. Ne, sabi, at some kind of the Yetum Yatna or Dom and Yjemuno, on Yepay, on Sipi. Now, in years, super, then Kayaka, or Reda, Bibi Obesua, meant someone has be out of me and Chim, and maybe so. Nanyako could do bisa, watch room, Nasa. 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
1: baby
0: believing I am always right. So Mr. Right, you always say one of the most destructive form of self-delusion is moral self-righteousness. And say, on more you be perfect. I am the victim in everything. The spouses may believe. The problem is always my husband or wife. I never contribute to the conflict. Assumption of by Munkan home. On an over ye. Did be add an owner at the back?
1: So, but we catch your cry, some no baby call no or no bed hats now, obeying the whole free move.
0: Very good.
1: It's maybe ever who is on a victim until so bet here the other side is ah, madam.
0: And I'm
1: that's what I said, me won't a problem, no.
0: On gentle. On gentle. So, this mindset always blocks growth. On my and Kodo.
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1: Okay, MC and Reverend Benjamin Boatia and Betina say, oh no, and it's of Penny, our da cornerstone family chapel, Assemblies of God, Tema Community. Now, you're going to change Manachi, Emana Quaba, Reverend Machin.
3: You're welcome, sir. Yeah, Ahenewa.
1: What's your name to say?
3: Mammy Jim for Yami Adam.
1: Okay,
3: Adiachi and you. Whether I didn't know
0: about
3: Mamma, Siani de wo sua de ato ho. 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
3: Aha.
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3: se. 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On pese eje for be hana dwen. Nde eje for mpa cho ni bi wa. Oh yeah, that one.
1: No cry, may come and by this time, because I'm not Miss Sweetie
0: Pie.
1: Miss Sweetie Pie, it's here. I say, may you not? It's been in my head.
0: Cassa Ben, you go say again. And the fat was over me. Oh, that I know.
1: We will be.
3: You're funny, sir.
1: Okay, and I am on funny side no crano. Okay, yes, I'm talking about
3: so. Who's so dad? Who's so I won't so anchor some swimming?
1: Dabu,
3: they say a dad, also my dad. It is a oh, yes, self delusion.
1: Maybe
3: I'll
1: be there,
3: and then I was once I was so
1: maybe I'm
3: making it. It is a man I made Adam.
1: You crab it me at the madancy.
3: Why,
1: Diana?
3: Oh, okay.
1: And to share Diana Bonti and Bissana, mammy.
3: You, Diana, by way, dear. Be ya no my, maybe I will be a be ya no my.
1: Aye. You crave it to me, my dancy, Uncle Fred.
3: Oh, okay.
1: Omuni na ni mnipa kro.
3: But say, nano, Uncle Fred, ka se. Obi any ho.
1: Ya no washeda.
3: Sa. Okay.
1: 104.5. Okay, you talk about it so. Na self delusion, home common, any editing. Na kobo kra editing, ya fa topic.
3: Akosi ase e dia bemu.
1: E fa topic ne ho. Ba ko dada no ho.
3: Ba ko dada no ho.
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1: Ba ko dada no ho.
3: Aha.
1: Enti no me de anya bia.
3: Bishop Ansa will say we dey what? O se ba ko dada no.
1: Eh ba ko dada no.
3: Di odada no ni nim.
0: That be ba ko be di no kure.
3: I know, I don't know.
1: And see, yen to uncle money. So, Reverend Benjamin, right? You know, one is shy, and see, means, sir, and fa, self delusion, and see, I see a question. Yet, twas so, answer. Now, yeah, twas so, dear. Now, ye share a choir, sir, so buying self delusion, a higher warrior, yen perchin, and I feel see a young offer.
3: Yo, Akosia, Medawas Bill. Michia a tearful in any Emma, Minnie, and Papa. Baby, Omo will be a make us in Yamia Sundry and car
2: 104.5.
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4: ye mu hye aye fro say ye de me de wo hu niamma e bra wo
1: gbe
3: engagement
4: that is the right
3: word. Engagement
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3: 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This is plan B. Enye adanko dada adwe ni bi. 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
1: Dada ne ho. So say dada ne partner
3: ne partner no. That is the point. So ho. 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
1: okay
3: de minjina so pa ye trust gidie ohun na denial in a way denial and no cry be can say ochi mu it affects the family. It affects, in fact, oh, more ma crapuna, kakrafa.
1: No, it's true. Sir, so, denial, self delusion, meaning family beer. Woman, the Biamica say, me name saying, come more or more campaign and come more brand near top notch. Because the Omudi have a tour bontain.
3: Yeah.
1: Who friends who should say they are suffering? Because Obama created image B.
3: Yeah.
1: And they are chair and now for say, you will wait. And I bear man so feed into the image,
3: you see.
1: So that's my say.
3: Yeah.
1: Self delusion is that say, with Obano because say or say name kwan o nyini ni na na dia ba kwa person yen say oyɛ sikani yire so what am I say nyakopɔ so yɛ na dom nyɛ so ware obi a ebi ni nsɛm 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you know e was so no so live up to the image now oba na create am no
3: wa
1: enti ene ya ho kire ba omu ni de omo
3: ko bi mo ano. That's the problem.
1: Because image I'm only at one bontain say Mubi. Mashada so.
3: That is it.
1: It's in no bibi how ma. Senya wa maybe I'll be
3: a me
1: pass em na be wea kumwa. Woo. Nan say and I bear money and say mean to me. And or can't be actually mammy say lifestyle na ye living. And to say and so I know San Abusian him say a be war horns, he was here demand dear. Almost demand if he saw you in my own say, who will be? It's maybe Babu says, come, me, cry me, ban, me, me, me, me, me, me, me, me, me, me, me, me, me, me, me, me, me, me, me, me, me, me, me, me, me, me, me, me, me, me, me, me, me, me, me, me, me, me, me, me, me, me, me, me, me, me, me, me, me, me, me, me, me, me, me,
0: I think that's moved to the next topic. How do we deal with it?
3: Enubi nama ena meka no panic. So what creates our image nama ahu to the point say
1: Munt and could the mofana cotton school are above your means. They say, won't mean to your school fees, the mofana with you. You besides, oh, and no more meet them, and she was as, oh, where you are in my own
3: cool. This is here with one baby.
1: Excuse me, so. Meanwhile, says the canon ideas are spending, and Kabit may be my own Wabusiano, but lifestyle now will be a lifestyle and a better costume. It's a lifestyle, not costume, and nay. I am so shaman.
3: That is the problem. It's in America, no.
1: Be delusional, be self-delusional. And then, Berman is where, and America say, problem in your band and quan. Berman is who was self-delusional, he be one of them. Or band the lifestyle and Brennan, or not, or pay. Because
0: I can't reject it from the beginning.
3: What do you mean to me?
0: Right from the beginning.
3: Mm-hmm. Right from the beginning. Oh.
1: But on also if because on also so lifestyle or pay.
3: That is the danger of being self-delusion. So if you don't uproot it from the onset, it creates more problems.
1: Oh
3: for
1: yes.
3: It is a anyonko femu namu modi anyonko fane beye awadia na e graduating. So. Now graduating, you know, you try to lift or raise the bar all the time as you go. You'll be raising the bar. Kakra across.
1: Yes,
3: that is it.
0: I think the measure how you deal with self-deluded partner or friends in the marriage, you know. Solution to the problem. Even though in our presentations, you know, submissions, you know, but say insane so yana acquire how kakra. Deal with the self-deluded partner or friends can be emotionally exhausting and spiritually painful. A self-deluded person, as we have already said, deny obvious problems, refuse accountability, blame others constantly, and also ignore emotional pain, justify humble behavior, and lives in a fantasy instead of reality, as you have just explained, and reject sincere advice. 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No friend, no, he needed that push to manifest. And see, Oyada, oh, wagon. No, oh, how soon, soon, as it na ana yamisum. And see, them here, the catchers remember that Dana say, yeah, but Islam, why Islam teaches believers to respond not with cruelty, that is the word, or arrogance. Say, udofu. And now, comfort so bad, said Bemma. Chrono, what the Miss Bain Bonin, my kind of bonnet, because Miss has another mature day or a dangerous disease of the heart. And so, no, oh, but the man, fa, sabi, takashi. And I also had a what's it for bonnet in some bonos at the Jabonica. And see, in fa, a hunter, and I know Zin, Debbie, a hombrassi, but with wisdom, patience. Truthfulness, dignity, and fear of God or Allah. 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At the same time, Islam also does not also teach emotional slavery or silent destruction. So what I'm saying there, obi no akain, akwa za ota na ota. Ya ta kan wahada. In Islam, we don't canvas or support divorce. But odum pem pem dubia, eja onja, de mohina onja. So there is a balance between mercy and self-respect. There is also patience and wisdom. Say nyansa and forgiveness and boundary. The bache. No mama wode do a de recha no so. 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An answer, sir. Say, Mitsuyana a pram kakra, my cushionzi man country. Anna, Muhuyanda kofedia, a gra gran and also pain. No so man country. Mitsuana kofa second. Hey, this time, third one. I'll be your chassis. And so this third one, Mentenaho, some venture. Ah, so noon to me, Yahushi, I would salute him. Because in your pa or the apra, no other by our body, so I call for signal with the way. So what do you with them, Sabi, Nyansan or so. Then understanding self delusion spiritually. The whole Quran describes people who become blind to their own fault. And Alexis, shall we inform you of those who are the greatest losers in respect of their works? Quran chapter 18, verse 103, 104. Yanko pon akansemu wade. Asomen chiramu, nkurofuna, wedi nkugu pa. Shananso, wedi nkugu, wananuma. In respect of their work, wo mune jumedi biara awayede, uridi. 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Those whose effort has been wasted in this worldly life while they think they are doing good. Astaghfirullah. Yim kan ya che nze marampo ma abopiru. 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Yo dada wo. Chede either camouflage, Wapahman and Pabia or Pajachiru in the Wusri Yibi, Monkro found a Yamsumi. But inwardly, one Casadayan was Sumadano. De ya wager, de ya wukono, Yanko Pompeno. This is the danger of self delusion. A person may sincerely believe they are innocent while emotionally harming others. On you met Zorian de no such a mum or how no dofono. Who can you know? I don't know fatty team, but on Hunde, the orator, no more cafe on how I because on Nakuma to name. So, a self deluded person or spouse, friend, may hurt people yet see themselves as victim. So, the Dominic Germany do ya, the wow from the Nama, Damitabianako, reject advice why believing they are wise. In Tunufu. Because on your answer, destroy trust while claiming righteousness. 104. So, such people often need guidance, patience, and sincere counsel. Nipa, what's the man? We are quenching, and the man quenching is a man, and far butter, ne no curdzi. Respond with wisdom, not emotional explosion. Number one. Fanyansa, man fa kuma say then number two, speak honestly but gently. Asam no adana kwam no kwara na rekan na so no kwara no fanyansa to huka obi o ha rekan no kwara chenu po ton na de beka no ba ma wa fa ne de sabi rejeshe na horoba nzo osan wa ye da no ncho onfata de oye no. So a believer should speak truthful or truth respectfully and also suratul taha Quran chapter 20 verse 44 says speak to him a gentle word, perhaps he may take heed of you. This is a dark pa na butter na kasa defum the share the minimum pana or what damn to be no ma or say say yan dama e bia yankupombo mweti wasam na wafa mu aba. Then number three, avoid feeding the delusion. Sometimes people support unhealthy behavior by constantly causing or excusing it. For example, ignore repeated dishonesty. Them lady can reflex in it. And she say, "Yimpano one kasam one." Unyane di amude yam fantu si si reven. Amu say, "Uso abano no shas." No be yunu susu. And she say, "Nkoye na no uje afine yaso." No ukunu hunde iyo e danger. And so aku say nsu no dubo guda. Jafun kum amane them. Fourth one, I'm the mass embassy or those is set healthy emotional boundaries. Nimpa out to them, no, sir, or ban on all the Musulman or a banman over the Musulman. Then all what they are. Patience in Islam does not mean allowing endless emotional destruction. Me can walk a day, you gower no more pen pen do be dry. Yamma hook on the easy chum film. And see, yet the abotar. 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So a person dealing with manipulation, repeated betrayal, emotional abuse, constant disrespect must maintain dignity and emotional boundary. 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
3: 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True repentance. Eboa ma it me free, sir. I didn't know. And I make a say, let's accept the reality. Okay. The moment we accept the reality, it's a stepping stone, say change is on the way. So the kind. Truthfulness. 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Because no credit be any our enemy. So, Obama no be an interest, Odi no cre. And he can't be crying no crew. But because of banning Jin Berman Indi, and now Berman Indi or banning Dintino, or say ya pe, na waje as em cronedi. And he say ye didn't cre, am I a hoya hoa? And also ye one way ye bet me a coming out of this ahonda day. But also what must say? You know, no credit, empire, bo, any, I can't say, true repentance, against such a. So why you what see what being be say? I dear we, me how ni? You know, me here and moi, it make me free mu. And no so bet me aboa ye. Ama ye, our end baby, I could do be a say engu ye. This is now. Bishop Oken. Saware ni nguye. Na se obibese ye ye daso tete hon ye manedi ne kakra kra. Then there is chance for us to come out of these things. But just what must ye. But se edum pempen suobi ne feel se what se at times wo hon de ema meka ahombrase ne se obi o hon ma te se na answer like kind. Obi o hon ma feel se or you're right. Me you're right. Why do I have to say I'm sorry? I didn't know say me ko ka tren say me pa ne chao. Manye ni ye. So hu. Enti no ono fo say self delusion you know. Ono fo say or you're right. Meanwhile you are wrong. So hu. But so wo ahu bra se ye. Now we did the reality ni tum say ah ma fuma. A very good grounds for you to say I'm sorry. Mostly no, because you are minim sem was steady asha na Bishop, minim se waste di asha. Mostly, no, it's difficult to tell somebody, obi a wunim na na oben, no say, I'm sorry.
1: Oh, sir.
3: It is easy for me to say I'm sorry to a stranger when I offend.
4: It's not worth it. That is it. Okay,
3: say so
1: me, why?
3: So, say Michiawo, a quanso, Nami Nimu, Nebia, me Tiao Naso, and Nasa me Pemo, and Nami Yibia.
4: Quickly,
3: make up. Oh, sorry. May for Trotro, me Nina Mitio Binaso. Quickly, I'll say sorry. But if you na Mitia me Renaso, na me on a
4: nine
3: years, I'm sorry, cry.
4: For what? Ma'am, they say for the way.
3: That is it. Didn't that make us say we are easy to say I'm sorry to strangers than to the people we know, the people that are close sat to us. One more ben, you know. A thing. I don't know why.
1: But any medium who say one word that me tie kapa and you're sorry.
4: And that is good.
3: That is good.
4: It will help your marriage. It will help your marriage.
1: It will help your marriage. It will
3: help your
1: marriage. It will help your marriage. Sorry, in the best stop you be in the beginning. In the end, I'm sorry.
3: Me pa cho feru awariye mu. Me ura awariye mu nkase mu. Mu se sanda.
4: But ebi a emba yesu inti ya se ba. But sinyon ye.
3: Bishop,
4: I know. I know. I can send my support.
3: I don't know why.
1: Oh,
3: I really don't know why.
4: I'm telling you.
3: Beka se ni kunu se oh mira Andra man kasa yi ana sena mi raising my voice but you fache me. It's so difficult.
1: Sir,
3: aya din.
4: Saraba.
1: It's how many letters?
3: When you get to that room, the marital room, no? Anna was
4: like a case.
3: I'm telling you.
1: Anna, is it because of the over familiarity in India?
3: It may be.
4: Great contempt. Islam in church, one or yere and I will come at the papa condo, my dach no crow, or sorry, Chiano, and it's an apple. Now, in part of those, and yea, because if he say, you nanny at the
1: home,
4: maybe from Munio, Sunyane, Takradi, Epchiana, be son apple, ma, also I'm no damn pan, maybe so apple, Ade. This is some of the things, yes.
3: Sir, you are so very near and I knew no damn so, or Bema or the partner name.
4: Self-delusion.
3: Yes.
1: Ayo.
3: So, and you know, I don't know why this thing is too difficult to do. Minim. Yes.
1: To say, Ufro Beach, in this, norm, Ghana, yeah, you will mean, prem, you will mean, of now say, Madame Fubako, maybe, but you probably are. Me fro, me fro, and pay me because I saw him to say, we are messer fro, be fro, and I say, be uncomfortable for can you be said, without say. What is saying? Sana mitie. It's not say offer friend be on what to say. Hey, would you offer me 5 times a day? Could I be some say?
3: Me want to say.
1: Me want to say.
4: That seconds. Anything can happen.
1: Me who say way I me chair me do their chairs. Listen me who say me who sit here. But any normal
3: person, yes. You are disturbing him.
1: Yes. And one of who say attitude now me wanna a disturbance
3: to somebody.
1: To somebody.
3: Yes.
1: So best friend because me say no say me share with say see I maybe I'm a trimmer corner from my phone. So the first time I met you, me friend na met you answer. But depending on I didn't say an anime because I was a chairman then. But when he said, oh, mean to me start a conversation just like that. It was some DB Bishas, and it was some who's on your who's here. Every crowd, when you're and some of my day, babe, when you're ready, so we'll be tea. And see, I was sending who mood a womb,
3: yeah,
1: as I can't have some of the idea.
3: But
1: when he says, eh, yeah, disturbance, people don't appreciate it.
3: A lot of people. A lot. And if you say may send you a message on a pa. Instead of make a good morning, make a peace be unto you. In two share messages, I'm send the amount and pa no pe bia and a peace be unto you. As um jin count. So
1: hey.
3: Let me be sa hope all is well. May ye I don't know.
1: Sorry, yes, immediate.

0: Yes. Eye honhoma edi sa word nechi. The moment our kuma be reacostum said deno, the moment you hear the word sorry, it calms the heart down.
1: But what they are resistant to that.
0: Okay, see yourself as important than somebody. The moment you see yourself higher than somebody, you find it difficult saying sorry to the person.
2: Yes.
0: No matter what. And I make us a pride, it can be. That is it. And problem, no. Because our real mudie, me huni say, we are partners, okay. When it comes to our real, we are partners. Though the Bible says the man is the head of the house. Senior Christo, eye asafoniti no. Sana obe man so ye our real na se efiniti. But when it comes to responsibilities and I say efie house chores and efie numemu no, we are partners. We are partners. Until when it comes to marriage, oba and chain bema, ena bema and chain oba. Patro what I say. Until se me bema, me fomwa, it was say utimika sorry. Ena wo oba non so fomia, it was say utimika sorry. Be oba ni ne chefi. Bema ne juma say. Enu ye kun. And no ye kun agusia. So bad in a chef ye. And now Berman Juma say, Berman in call Emma, and no bad on the cobba. If you any bayatari, I'm telling you, the woman feels like I'm in charge. Into me be bonia. My buanupo, he's even privileged. Say me that's what tia ware no ho amen koye. After all, me na me eat up money. E go fi. Intin my form now, how should, why should I say sorry to him?
2: Sorry, Asemi.
0: I'm telling you.
1: Lengthy.
0: SMP.
1: Deep.
0: And self delusion na ho dada no. Dudu na na ho ne gina.
2: Yes, eno na ma untin
0: nka sorry. That is it.
2: Because uni obi ti na hu, eno no so na e be dey say superiority complex.
0: That is it. That is the word.
2: Oh yeah, self delusional. Who say we are higher than?
0: Yep.
2: O partner.
0: No.
2: And you know, and you might be care be any. You who say oh, what can so much? You can't so funny serious. Because me and Krami dem who be in fact one. Oh, because sometimes say oh, you can't so funny serious. Any emotional sir. Hey. Mammy, emotional. What cow boss was so much ever got to say? Mammy, emotional.
1: You know.
2: So, what's my say? Or no one who say, or your high end, you don't catch your piano. Take it.

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0: But se o se ene ye bet nani pan di ye, na o se mami nye emotional. 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
2: Emotional ya se ma o kwa. 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Emotional blindness. Okay. It works seriously. Obi hon ma, wa trigger, in fact, wa temper with your emotions.
0: Mm.
2: Okay, or ya wear pa, but
0: it's not funny.
2: I'm funny.
0: Ono ni di ene hiano. So we are self delusional. We are selfish.
2: Yes.
0: Because wo di ene. So we feed you. It's wo fantasy na na we feed di. Say beti ya obi o. Say beti ya obi o. It's wo partner na oka hono. They all go through ni na ano.
2: Inti na meka say a self delusion person. Or affect it, you know, ono ane hono. People around him or her are also affected.
0: Mm-hmm.
2: If you are, can you say, ahundadeni, you affect your loved ones, people around you, your circle. Now, we try, it affects them also. And you become affected.
0: Mm-hmm.
2: It affects everybody. And just imagine, say, oh, yira na ukunu, eto nchini. You see the. Emotional trauma wouldn't affect because of that kind of ahundada.
0: So say any emotional or say and funny personally. I'm say hey, mommy, me was a move catch me personal. On what to make him feel right and good. I want to make her feel okay. So I say no, my kind of boss on say me.
2: Into back here and ram me catch on say, people go to that state. Bishop Ansah lie. People go to that state, self-delusion state, you know, okay, to forget the pain they ought to go through.
3: This is plan but what am I saying?
2: To forget. And, you know, or no fool say, pain na me, SM fem, you know. No, menko. Into what's we bwegu also, so that you will go through that pain.
0: Uwe fem. Uwe fem, mama, no, krobe sam wati asia, de inti ya uwe fem, mama, no. And like gaslighting, maybe be moving.
2: Thank you.
1: Ego self awareness will.
2: Ego can.
0: It's no. Me can say watch your partner say offer with you. Now, who was I to say? They into that offer with you. Which it is say oh. Bibi, we are here into na. Na offer with you. So now.
2: On the blame.
0: On the blame now. Amount. It's they say na wasa wono. O try so be manu. It's me a free sa situation.
2: No.
0: All accepting a mistake wasa wo. We are waiting now. Many are still see.
2: Yes,
0: sir. Until now, we are shifting blame. Now, all accept accountability. Oh, a woman say, be away. Now, so many social
2: media. A very good example now, the Abano.
0: No, correct.
2: Until now, that is it.
0: You have to accept, say, one na one man for a chin, you know. I was saying, we are BB. Now, we're killing free on only bonnet. On only bonnet, now I could anymore. Yes, oh. Any of your banner, send any one your way, Mano, into a quiet no banner for Froco Yaman or Baho Froco Yaman, no, what coins here, so worn, and what's our sister? Bad Mano's his own, yes, it was his man. Also, no, no, yourself, I say, hey, media, media, bonny, be out, only pushing me, man,
2: according to our
0: bonding pain. There be accountability, the answer.
1: Self awareness. Because emotional maturity and decision making, Islamic point of view, self awareness is one of the greatest foundation of emotional maturity, wisdom, and healthy decision making in marriage. Makanda our bia ne foundation ne fapim oboa ma our no sipi osita. So in Islam, a successful marriage is not sustained merely by love or attraction. It is sustained by self reflection. And since I want kasa so to me at the system said ya what's wo our na it's muna
3: 10
1: a bo master them self delusion na ye come hasam no woma abo humility. Se betchre ahobrase emotional control se bufu sro no cry wa bra yeso nzina bible se adibia wa na bere nzo su wa na bere se bere wa de su kasro wa ama anya ngrof baka na akwa bibi ha bro so wa da sro su na wososo su su aba I wore my about two beds in ya. Crawford would trouble, nurses. But that's what to my busy. I mean, savvy.
0: Oh,
1: and so be able when they're young, quay. A horner or the yeshua. Then wisdom, compassion, and accountability. Fear of Allah is also one of the things I go to me at as well. Nti, you both strain me. You So a person who understands their emotions, weakness, triggers, responsibilities, spiritual condition is more capable of building peace within marriage. So but to mama asomgwe aba awrona mo worumu a chiso di kan wan kase hu za mo wo bufu za mo wenje. 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Ni na mu no se wonya me som so te de ma Reverend Kanda Mpaibo. Yes. Asu za oda wa. O ma asomgwe a ye de hour and I had it now or more utsipino or yasumji another obado. But a person who lacks self awareness may also react emotionally, blame constantly, misunderstand others, make impulsive decisions, and also hurt loved ones unknowingly.
3: 104.
1: Them ran a licking on the Zaokacher or no, or feed the Wakarakeke. But Commission can't send me to you for the inama amalu beneath. The beer and you probably want to know. I can't wonder that. They do, man can you grab one? You don't want to look. Uncle Pomay of a chain. A hano, or may I tell you, the impe beer, or ma, unya dam, only the martin, cade, another onion, no sushi. Now, on to me, tenacity, and the snap of boom, the damn you, ya no, omono. Dan, Sabby, Naji, a broad Naji. So Islam repeatedly encourage believers to reflect deeply upon themselves. So to your food, one cassette no has
3: 4.5.
1: I'm a catcher, Miria, one coffee. As Susanka, Mrs. Tabina, my catcher now. 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Me uncle, Mudafu Pam in a wedding room, my catcher now. How will she or he react? And see the Quranic Foundation, I'm a teacher too behind them. And do not be like those who forgot Allah. I can want some data. So he made them forget.
0: Okay.
1: When people lose connection with God, they often lose understanding of their own fault, their spiritual disease, and harmful behavior. 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Or your Howard Dema or partner? Soon, Susunda or ye or Howard Dema.
0: Okay, yeah, that's a papa. Pebusia and Che, maybe a phone lines no. Eddie are two nouns, so what Fred Eddie were gentry. And I was saying, Bisa, Eddie, a banana, son, I know, a young could see where ye buy. Maybe a phone lines no. Eddie are two nouns, so would do dear Abba.
4: Senior Bible Kayano, Yankupon to me that see a Juma Bessin new. Naushia or Difua, I don't want to suit the Prophet Isaac or for Sugini Jima, and now Benusa Sasamino, Etienne,
5: Wasamua, and also Brunima Ontari,
4: Edel Fetson, Eastern Bible Kessian, Matisse and Kofu, dear Dancy Bebre, and Saint Chania Cassia Cassia, Sisi or Mabrabum, Nansuminia, Midimi Sesimi Bose, Ayaminti, and a Captain Jesus, yes, and Bible Kessian, and Sama Papanica Cheminina, a Bemudito Dito, a Fain Mamume Jose, me a Bemem,
5: and one with Juma, on Yakup. What the prophet Isaac of Fosu Hirijima here, dear. See a Kazia Khan, Adrajane Baboye, and free September, and Bessie December, Shaman Komoa, or Difoma Sway, and Shafa Yamayini Yasuwa, and Mawisan Yokan on a pepper. 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
0: Ebusia wasugusua utie nyansapo fie jumedie ewa plan B. 104.5 FM. 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
6: Abu Sami Jiu Sudimo.
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6: Abu Sami Dawasi. Yo, and then so the bishop, not so Benjamin. 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Abu Sia, tell me a topic, you know, to say, I never bar, I mean, Yagi, because, to be a experience, Kaka, and if you be Kaka, say, experience the best teacher, and then Bibisano. 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Ken bi an osan ka I say always you try say be the right thing no. 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Mi mi say me pa chobi hada ni mika sa me bri. Always you me say me try say me the right thing na be ya. Mi kwen funsu na be ka ma nfo say be bi wo ho anya say me nye mi ti mika sa me always you me ya dia e ye dia bi. Na before say bi ya me ya give ni mani na mo na bi afu ma ba na any kwa sa ka say ba na sa no. Na me me chop ana dey ato ase ye. Na me ho ato because all chop ano a e ya dia bi a Nugafiadia, you can't rough up. What a shiny on Mamma, you free. That's the beer. Obey to make a sacrasua, and I say, Obey be cross for a man in a moka. Obey Kakamufi, only the Kushio goes a grapper, no Mamma say Pamacho. In the Adena Kosna, Obey Mohom Kasa and Yama, yet Yaman, that's what Yetia channel is no. In the action, that's what the Kasma Pata, you knew to me, Korea was a young Kada Sabana, I didn't have Falcon and Namede, Moye. So, in the Sabama Pata, so no. Young Chasa bear the right to make a catcher say.
0: Five six unsu ubetimi afre ahundada hun komo enene yatwetwe yare topic no ebura ye ya wariem ye mpratwem ena afinsu ya yonkofem eho enene ye de nkomo no ebura ye tunsu ubetimi ede wodie aba ebusia machi hun. 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
7: this is plan B.
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8: Hello.
0: Hello.
8: Good afternoon.
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8: Pacho, me wey you na muso e.
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8: Yeah, ma mumu ni juma pa mu ye.
0: Yeah, that's it.
8: Juma pa papa na mu di atu muso mu ye. 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
9: This is plan B.
0: Eja pa chodi ni baby akase fi yeti e
8: o Miss Grace ni finish their camp.
0: Yo, Auntie Grace, yeah, that's a papa person of Fred, oh dear, Ebay. Ebusia Machion?
10: Daniel, Mammy, Abusia.
0: Evangelist?
10: Oh, Kofia, he knew.
0: Ejahin, Pacha, let us say.
10: Pacha, I'm not doing our own show.
0: Yo, Pacha, my team. Miss Ubanguia, papa.
10: Let him find him on topic in my mind, get him a clear
0: okay. Hey, a self-delusion.
10: Self-delusion.
0: Ahudada.
10: Oh, okay, okay. In fact, you manage my
9: family.
10: They say, when you're coupon, you're in Sena kitchen. Now, they're in the good one, no one knows. And she said, self-division, and I said, why would that down? Why now we are home? Why now we are in fact, I could check a Sena and Cassan, and everybody wants us all. So, what I say, ain't you know, Sena, not in our mini canoe. No crap, I ain't me ever and money Patterson. And I'm out which way in a while we make human baby out on you, baby. Because no credit adding, because especially, hey, we didn't cry in fact. Overquake, Ukra, maybe so. Where can you cry? No one, I had your bed in Baheno, who can you cry? Who bet you? And I'm no credit, I had I'm especially before I answer Ghana phone. And also, my uncle.
0: Yeah, that's say Eja Hin. Ebusia Machion.
11: Yeah, no, mommy.
0: Pacho, it is saying.
11: Pacho, you are doing me, Oibi.
0: You want to have Pacho, ain't you?
11: Mommy. Let's say. I saw my mother at 2
9: BFM.
11: That's a man. A deep baby war and now for fun. So, sir, only what down for Ponamo. Now, they need to see a say, why you born. Abaka say una waye we ntin na meye we say na e chopa no ompa obepese wo sa pa no cho wo mama asem we make a edin e na wale mu nso e mema no bebre na ya o ma jin say nya papa kan ya na so wo kan dey say say dia be ma no zo wale no be ma no
9: 104.5
11: wa fun. And that's what I saw with you. Now, when Huna Wakan or soon away, you didn't see, and I'd say, Sina, I ain't seen or far with you. Nay, said they be an or their two noons who ever overpunish all should will send the beans on your oil and arm or who's why. Let us say, oh, phones on our wire, they be an out of a young phones on or that's who far with you now. And the mamma, mistress, a horn motion among Kamay, Naya, Ebre.
0: Okay.
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12: Yeah, no, mamma.
0: Pachane Boko, na unso eh. 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
12: Pacha, my friend, yeah, friend, me comfort, me cast a free me pum.
0: Yo, and comfort, my ain't you.
12: Hey, I want you to my mother and your baby too.
0: Mhm.
12: In the noon, I had to try to sell them all the Okumuwa on Pacho.
13: This is Plan B.
0: Hello. Okay, just a one or born and then I know the
12: boy. You were than an old one.
0: Okay,
12: and yet a Bibiano or you, but if you are, I want to take a crab by now or no bed.
0: Mhm.
12: I think you're going to do it. You have it or the bath or the boy.
0: Okay, you be you one. It has so fray and so a do dear. A bye, a busia. Also, bets me a fray. Now, the wagon children, I was in beside the abba 0551656565 and 0551656656. Also, bets me a fray,
14: Edward dear abba. Ebusia
0: Machin. Mammy, I could see her. Evangelist.
14: Amen. Amen. Mr. Pansaula. I'm not going to be able to get a job.
0: Good morning. Good morning, Pachanet.
13: Yes, you're papa. Papa, you did it, baby. I'm sorry, Papa. I'm sorry, Papa. I'm sorry, Papa. I'm sorry, Papa. I'm sorry, Papa. I'm sorry, Papa. I'm sorry, Papa. I'm sorry, Papa. I'm sorry, Papa. I'm sorry, Papa. I'm sorry, Papa. I'm sorry, Papa. I'm sorry, Papa. I'm sorry, Papa. I'm sorry, Papa. I'm sorry, Papa. I'm sorry, Papa. I'm sorry, Papa. I'm sorry, Papa. I'm sorry, Papa. I'm sorry, Papa. I'm sorry, Papa. I'm sorry, Papa. I'm sorry, Papa. I'm sorry, Papa. I'm sorry, Papa. I'm sorry, Papa. I'm sorry, Papa. I'm sorry, Papa. I'm sorry, Papa. I'm sorry, Papa. I'm sorry, Papa. I'm sorry

0: dear auntie, but then it's natural. A dear and secra say a bayon to what some more more declared than to quiet then. Asia, a chance to who will be so fro. Or be the kind, I think me say Nipano or no more than informs war, Eddie Blimley, then Emma, a chance and net. When who would be so fro or chair or brana or breno. 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
1: Okay, let's see. 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there was a way a brabum, not a diano.
2: I could say, I won't say, and no tin and uncompassed me bemo. When say, no, Cassa, we a penny, sorry, no, a yankwala, or a penina, a old from now, cocat, sorry, ya. When say, ye bibrim ha crap, I can cussem, ya say penny pa aqualacho. 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No, that penin is very, very respected. That penino command respect a lot. Nkofo bu nipa bunu pa. 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Obvious wafum.
1: 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Who do things? Say maybe I will say. We are not angels. 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
2: Akusia dear me met me a can answer na Bishop Ansa will lie abem ne se. On se dear meka se meka che ye nya beman ne se ye one of the traits in women a mani bi. Let me use my words well. A mani bi.
3: 104.5.
2: And
3: now
2: 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Obia oba na no enye dru. Obwawa and yes and ya wunya yi fum ya and a wuni bieno and I say and I may ye say and I mena may show and I mena may bow and you understand. Ain't you know it could be say obano ni weakness no. So it could be say ni weakness no. And a two e biana obom ni home modern wa nyama bi bremu. Ain't you know say well who ni weakness na na say this is plan B. Oni no e twem na ana say oni no aware de da oni ne ntena se na oni ne nkasa say o benkum biai nifa ena nifa nso dwai benkum in say wo ya de bible book class say en san nifa ye bibi man nsa benkum na there should not be a third party insa ko sia me ye bibi ma wene na makoka tre bishop ansa rely say ena na no kra me ma ko sia 1000 Ghana cedi o se ne ho a tre no say no no no you don't do that ndi say e won pratwe ma na sa ware mu a sad ne ma no enye
1: okay okay ansa rely
3: Kakra meka ye emotional beauty of humanity in marriage. There are na ye sister na dine kasenu ye no. See, hun say, there's always a great beauty when a spouse can sincerely say, you are right. And answer, I hate you. I need to improve. Thank you for telling me or forgive me. These words alone can suppress the anger. There are my assembly and you supplying this. They accept reality and constructive criticism
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3: as an essential for healthy Islamic or any marriage because it prevents self delusion, also strengthen emotional maturity, improve communication, increase trust, and finally encourage growth and protect relationship from silent destruction. See, to me, boy, the men you mean are tougher. Now you try no more when you're not worried more. 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
1: Okay.
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3: Sir, would the kind a war, a ya as any beyond interest would be more on his own tenor. As I must also, and yet the dear, and then before one yet a condescend to me to be as only you. Had you called PMU a war, pure court to say, a pure court to soon. Now one can be Emma Wanamo. Now no, and another da, and ye call ye ba, ye call ye ba. Ye call down Gosolia. A pure court to so, at the one who soon as in ye, at the abandon ye, a war, Gian Bank, and a Bank of Ghana, and system no one. Na appeal court to Echra said, Debbie, Yamfa Bank of Ghana, Omonfa Gen Savings Alone, Omonfa Wanamo, Elance is a Mawanamo, Wanfa Wanamo, Eduma, Emma Wanamo, Obia na Oho, na Waya Duma, Ewa Honwano, Onco, Nonco in the Duma, Namfa, Anigia, and Sumfamra, and another da, na Yura Park was into. I tell you for what has some denna pan and I just say, Sir Hey, hey, what Bobby sa to powder. 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
0: 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Light Weapon ena afenso Ministry of Interior eka omutuma bachima or mother send you by the egg commono. Any two marco 4,000 Anna and you know National Commission on Small Arms and Light Weapon. Any interior minister Adiaman Barber Troban say, Ghana for this young people let me as you at me a 2,000 a tree, Abraham Penny Force and your muso no money. Na don't pass somebody to near no or mons or much media yeah betting ya boapa. Na and semba top one tia di mbreka kra. And edia dear National Commission on Small Arms and Light Weapon and the Afro's Minister of Interior Adi Amanbobi Abato Montin. 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

0: 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Se any money and pen four. 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
1: 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And I would do what? No, maybe I should. Who's I want to your market? And I want to know, I shall walk for police station. If your party has a police for no more, or Munim, the apostle. I tell you, the police in Munwa, our shaft, I didn't know it in our home. When you're the apostle, oh, boy, now no, you can walk, that Tramon,
2: that I go winning the deal.
1: Yes,
2: winning the deal.
1: Yes.
2: Asema woken, but modi anse on. So say police station dan na chine or hon mu kronoba na sabi kokey ni mu kronoba ni bi nu sem na ye de ko.
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2: 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E tu di oni bibi, wo mu ni san no, o di abo police fo na ma ne nya dan se solid say, wo bo police na ma ne mu wa take decision bi an why.
1: Aha, wo di jamaye, no take video of them.
2: That's right.
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5: 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Mr. Police for no, Mr. Got to be a Dinkra, and our gun are police for him. We need Panova who was so as a corrupt to our own one as a tata. 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They say, and they do it. Would you have been the bonnet? The police for some betting and no betting in it. I just saw money on my day from person with any pack.
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0: Na abusuya de twa kuto okra no akafia enso efredi free countermount eno chima he ensama ni nuanu aka de di kan I glod na fo enso wo he ensama na nakwa me aka eno so e ka bi di akwa so echima de 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
1: 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SL. I'm pushing for you, meaning it will be this year. Saturday, we are going to one day, we're not going to have a five years. So, there is small boy. What one was she be? Because then, you would be never even say, ah, there's any problem. We had a five figure. I want it. I saw one for more. I will be certain you will say uniform more. They have been one of the cats around for us. The air force will have my women that protocol ni ni ma ni ma da ba den en ye wo se soldier for ye for man na police for ye se omo ewidi ni ewi ni ade ade wo om e wo ho it is a moment to one na mo mo to one na mo ni sa dia ye soldier for ni police for ye for we na e sa for this man na omo ye da police for na kwa kata kata e to bi omo ma be ti yo ska de dia
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4: 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Jam my true friend of friend in penfortune, common pants and old to an amono. A 0206 79 87 23 0206 79 87 23 Ofre Ghana Midstone Penny Form, my so was your one by Doso, and Comobiano Cano, not one of my train. Can I send us, Mamma say? Ghana Midstone, you mean you're not any born a daffum, Abuzani, a crow, piano, Obeyano, so, and oh dear. And your young co Mco Ventures are catching sweat. Now, Mco dear, why Abuzia da, your boy, my near say, one more Acom who be what the cast now, but I fee cast ya by Mcuno and your cast getua. Dear fe, and what dinner so womb, now, one more castle. I see a drink that didn't go as you and yet that the cattle. I see a drink. Or man who gunner quite said the binomotia. 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
6: More tema, and me, fish, you know.
4: Aladji, now, we are a person, you know, Dinko Mokakra.
6: Tama,
4: 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Ose.
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4: Sir Aladji, Black Stars has sent me a coach Milo Nabane, Yeju Adinchakra.
6: Oh, coach Milo, dear, meaning no one some Kawaibida.
4: Okay.
6: Kawaibida. Me bump by ye. Say, me were M1 army, what do you mean?
4: I owe a lad you were
6: a. Ah, me, then a meek, and he said. Maybe no more, Jenny said. Old friend, our friend.
4: Yeah.
6: Now, on Coach Milo,
7: 4.5.
6: Said that some of the journalists can say, when you have to be a fan of Fanaba. We hear that and win in our Wuda. Munjaya warrior, and Oko warrior, and our warrior now, quit ya, Manu. No,
4: I'm going to go to the house.
6: Say on the bay responsibility, and now we've been a bay responsibility. Debia is a set way training.
4: Okay,
6: only so of her place in the B. Now, of her matches, now we are there. Now, on the 23, when you supervisor,
4: so
6: only need the technical director.
4: Yeah,
6: but we bet tonight, one tonight, Ghana. Now, a friend from me and Kobo and Sana Waba. And the mini FNT me yagi.
4: Oh, okay. And the Natchez Audia, who believe you say, Coach Milo bit my German simple cry?
6: And you believe you, ya me bump by, you say.
4: Yeah.
6: I mean, man, I'll clean you and one to me because why be that, my man?
4: Okay. Aladji, any probably be the castle, F, you know, Coach Bio, baby, and all manipulating of our way, both our way, but oh, GDSA. Coach Milo do beti me jina ne nanso
6: se you know kansa no se omo evidence a omo fan brae
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8: 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A good year must passports. A good year must empanini. Okocha. Passports. A good power sports. A good year must empanini. Okocha. BBM.

104.5 FM. So any at for Yamubia, good afternoon, a brasso, and then so Yabedanya Miasi, sir, what the Edano Ate, Midi, Eddie Dan Kopi, Okota J, Yatrase, and a Tuesday, 26th of May 2026, Yatrase, if he said to me, Kosi, aye, no me, no Abremu, and a Yedi, aye, Jumei, Rambi, aye, Kamadian Sports, and a brasso. Ye de Ebro Simenum and I say Simensia Abo Apa Aye Awia Aye Donku Yakuyanim na ye best rush 2 PM na yeko Ajebo coach Aye Carlos Queiroz Meno Kasey with the 28-man squad Abituda. But him say Aye Ghana Football Association Eddie Babontin I say on the first day of June 2026 Adiabeche Ma Ghana any Wales Adia Nyonko Fakensi Aboni Ewo aye kadifuno eho sadano eda Ghana ye final aye 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

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squad no ho so far. What's your thought on the Black Star squad at Ababo Ntein? GF4 HSA final squad to the World Cup no Omobe Nimuno on the 1st of June. Monday Bay, Adia Chipe, na Ghana, any Wills Ebo. And T, say 28 players Ababo Ntein, not just a Sa squad we Mu 26 and a Ebeko. Na Utim say players be Edin Ankaho. Kudus Mohammed. Di Enkaho, Salisu, Oroso Nidi Enkaho, Joseph Pinto, Nidi Enkaho. The biggest surprise, I call a year social media, and so a man for can a Hawa, Baba Rahman, Asa Eura, a year Timnum, Ninjano, a year Wokapo, and share out him say Eba, Captain Jordan, Edimu Akotene. You better not say, Yabe, na Yakaho, and Sam, na Yabama Quine, na also. And so Facebook are search 104.5 now what search for plan B 104.5 now the attendance a year African Air Games 2023 audit a year uncovers inflated air contract APM overpricing and of a questionable a year payment a year worth millions not just a schedule ABBA a year 2023 African Games which means the previous a year government in the host 2 years. 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Higher plan B 104.5. My entire Ghana for Nemo Makwaba. Na I'm familiar a year Jumadi Neso. Na Menoka say Dr. Kwame Tei Ono Aye former Kotoko ASU HSA NA a Nations FC. I wo a year Kumase Abraham Kese Ghana Premier League no Oman Timian survival omoko relegation. 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2025-2026 Dr. Kwame Tei and team aye Nations FC omoko relegation or si wa regret it se o invest ewo Ghana aye football mu adenti ena eba ni saha e den sunsanso ena ibinya ewo aye Ghana aye football mu 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

0: da football. 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And skinny album no overspend it by 2, 3, 4 years. Now or regret to say what is the way forward? Edema Ghana football. Edema wom Ghana football people. Ntia ubia ba nani sikasi. Udu sika beshe football mu Ghana ha na usikasi. Edema potin en ewoho. Yebehe Black Star squad no I no so ababo ntin. Obetima joini el Facebook. O search for Plan B 104.5 show no air life ewo ho me pacho o search for Plan B 104.5 both show no air life ho urum our comment section ho you just place your thought to comment you be kind at the amount and hey Tuesday ma ye nte wonka na bibia so etimi enye kama ma ntia Toto Drivers Ghana for ATM wey ewo achirichiri ena fi benche tema kofodia wo ma ATM ewo akosumu axim Mankasim asamanka sikade 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
0: part and better you say there
1: you should not heat
0: and Arsenal J aye Premier League na isi nsu to temasa
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0: o squad no hu ni say coach Carlos Queiroz Portugal ni no o the squad na babo ntin I hope say sa 26 squad e be ko cup no o mo be free sa 20 waiting no ana
1: oh yes is the okohwe squad na bana na yema Ghana before cry be kom kra no yema Ghana fo enti asese sa 28 players ya wo mudi omudi aba betuja a wo musi eye World Cup preparation camp May 25 that's Endra to eye 2nd June sa squad we me catch Ghana fo say omo a na e ko World Cup no that's say udin any has say and as a player be on cancer 28 we
0: not yourself I saw forget it
1: won't call cap ni be at this oh yes be mu say

0: a woman in no outfit play person now. One bedding, one more ebeka a drop out in the common, and I see you two a few more. Players na canning now on the court. Enti, enti, Urobit is a yeah, Benjamin Asaria,
1: yeah,
0: a year Lawrence Atizigi, Joseph Anan, Solomon Agbesi, and Paul Riversin.
1: Yeah.
0: Sa five goalkeepers yi, emu mienu be kofie.
2: 104.5.
0: Okay. Apart from eye sa goalkeepers we no.
1: Okay.
0: Players awu mu dia tu dia nyina no, obi abekọ World Cup.
1: Okay.
0: Enti wo a, once again, Udin ka eye squad we hu no. Sa 28 eye World Cup preparation camp squad we no. A ye kobo friendly match against we 2nd June no. Ye bo wie pe na e defender squad ne ba. E fi sa squad we mu a.
1: Come in said your okay. Na che se fani se sa 28 man squad a. Mm-hmm. I'm today. You be say two goalkeepers in a frame.
0: Yes.
1: Or it's assuming say ampa. You be your frame one. Oh, did you ever say I'm 19 mo? Ne here because I'm 19 say Joseph Pintel. Me to me no na me expect say our form.
0: Yeah.
1: Oshie goes United States of America. How no see a kind Oshie goes. Na me expect ni say Obeba. Ni di enka ho. Baba man timia be ura timu. Oh, did you ever timu? Players, no, no, or more honor. Did you team?
0: Is it okay to be honest with you? Yeah, yeah, squad na. Make us players now, you wanna. Sise no, Kamia Kwese, you players now, Womo, a war Europe, and as Womo yourself, and then you know, Womo, a bo, a year active football, a war leagues in him no. Sise no, a Kamia Kwese, I say, Yashada ain't ni a year stars, and I say, place who done be the first nana ye nim ni ewo esia no mu ni ewo muntare no mu da bi ti se ni sa ayi ni bi era no this generation no ye ni sa place ni bi into her squad ya betu ya me me fun se e ye balance squad.
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0: 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And one, no, the only

0: 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Brighton Aiden as I'm missing out ewo eye
1: World Cup
0: World Cup a very painful pa say ube bobo ni ehun se wo bo o mo ni mo so ani na eye World Cup first one reba na can say strangely no he will fi squad ni second one so reba

or a midfielder, a different midfielders, or a defender be home plays a better. But yeah, Sir Joseph Pencil was a messy out. Ewo, aye World Cup bi. Na me no anya mo wa oku. Anya mo wa kura. Na abrante no a victim of the ecos no is beyond any football sem. Empenifu a abrante no e dey any

0: for a GFA presidential seat. No,
1: and two teams said they woke up and create through do
2: yes,
1: sir. Curtain so a buy or so no dear.
2: Only to me, not town for
1: a not town for a year, Juma. And he,
2: I didn't hear no air. Now, yeah, they say a year national team, a better than national team, Nakoso. Say,
1: play an answer, a fine player. On your bonny beer.
2: Only to me, can you send me food? There's any wingers here from me. Won't mean your place I was a team we mo. But because of Ntamakase or a victim of a kind of saying issues I also outside football between the management and I say the camp any current a year FE in penny for Ntama Brantia no head and Kubino. And Obekaya before and after 2022 World Cup nearby and went to Kubino or your interview Ebeka said a year FE. No any coach then coach Ura Utuado and Omo Eden Omo Kestreti ye and Omo Efa Kuti Kwa Mizu Eden e yi fi squad ni mu e yi interview obe ye ye e tu tumi se sa aje ni nina kan ubi and Omo Abua Bantina tu ose udi ye ye kana se mwa kwa ni ye bua any ada kaka World Cup no ya printable words bien tumi ka on from him
1: yeah
2: and also e kan ubi tu tumi se oni efe e ye relationship no e relationship ya ano di and I say enko ye and Fema a year or minor. And T. Aya say a year, yeah, this are a year national team.
1: Yeah.
2: I think, sir, I was a you move away from a year's idea because you can see the piano, you did a year vindictiveness, Eddie, yeah, national team, no way, and minimum way can't way.
1: Why me say,
2: why ain't young nano, a your mining can't go any a pay. On mining football, you see, I perform ye at the highest level World Cup and a year pay. But because of issues with Obi, ni camp, ni penny bi.

0: final aye delivery no
1: end product.
0: End product in your papa. It was unproductive. Me feel say aye Joseph Painter able to now compete.
1: One player me who na nama. Yeah. Me who aye say player
0: Kamadina.
1: Kamadin pe.
0: Omutuyosi. Hats of folk. Oh, I don't know. Oh. Him, Patrick Razak.
1: Oh, no, the same thing. The same attitude. And no credit about Kope. Patrick Razak. Unimbo Bob Ruta. Oh, speed. Very pacey player. Yeah. Nice player. But at the end of the day, who they know penalty box with a clear chance. Patrick Razak. Sana. And me, Kamadini.
0: Because Anasebia. Because Brazil. 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
1: na aseno
0: obe twa oh no and cross nya papa e cutting oh na apevebi. Me first obey to not compete. Oh, yeah. Obey to say NS Nyama so a very good player, pa. Yeah. But on also, can I say, Ofi, a year
1: injury,
0: Kasiye Naba, lengthy spell.
1: Yeah.
0: Wako ACL injury.
1: Almost 1 year.
0: 1 year, nye. And it's such player, no, such as all year active, or year active, just a month ago. Last month, yeah, bear 1 month in year, and why active. And it show, yeah. Obia, what we put up for the whole so season. Many months.
1: Yeah.
0: Na Obia, our bully green almost. A year and ye. Now you did obey your sides or you active or play or buy or recover 1 month in or active near the new corner. Only say a gamble na ye no.
1: A
0: risk na ye take because on your make us say or a fit there but on your fit.
1: Yeah.
0: On your 100% fit. Because to me call ACA in Jibe 9 months, 1 year. Now manaka 1 month, over 1 month in your training time they call World Cup.
1: Tournament.
0: No, be our ball a year
1: the whole season.
0: Yes, CM Freno. And you guarantee say you been a good performance from a year. Enes Nyama. And to me, for the wingers, we use Semenyona is a Hakua, a year Kamadin, and Enes Nyama, and ka ye consider a branch reserve fence that, and Kabab Wai and Pa, because maybe I could walk a World Cup, no.
1: Nukro Mahono,
0: a one of Bobo, one in Terreno, one in Cronimunina, any Mexico, any Canada, baby, ya. See, I think ye throughout the season, no, ye man was Aquanyano, embedding, embassy team him, but a Nyama air corso. I say also between any FA, you know, I want to meet one World Cup. Every idea be had, man. I mean, say a brandy, it's the reality.
1: Until coach Carlos Queiroz, you know, or on to me, maybe be on for him.
0: Now, need the MFO say, send an American, unless he be a injury, be a bar. And no crown, in the employer wingers, he be. Now say, Pobi Abashana.
1: I'm the debacle.
0: Pressure, yeah, because of Ghana pressure.
1: I'm the debacle.
0: Press out a war, a year. World Cup in the game. Inti, aya debi a aya ye pa, aya di ma aya omain Ghana. But, uwe squad ni mwa, goalkeeper si, ubu sam se,
1: yeah.
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1: 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We need bare 4, 5, 6 matches at once so as a goalkeeper. Even though not in defense any, but ultimately the echo. And Benjamin Asare there, whether rain or shine, a brand and walk up no or co. But they say no GF for no a push is goalkeeper no. Because number one for fees Netherlands for the number four.
0: Another Ayas back with poor reversing so Ayas.
1: For reversing one 7 American. Reversing 1 7 American.
0: Okay.
1: Last boss are a horse. Serbia Pibiaco, Ghana Hano. Centroni be free, a Cameroon, a France. Ever can say a back collapse, Africa Hano, Ghana and Cameroon, Om Jessica.
0: Yeah.
1: And Sana, Omafre, player. And he's a new player,
0: be taken. Yeah, response to be from every counter.

0: omo di banki sadi eno it mean say hadi ekoso
1: na say boy your boy Tottenham Hotspur I oboma Australia e den wo me boy amadana
0: Kevin Danso
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0: Eskasem
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1: how
0: on a call France ya nyine hwe
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0: egu
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0: yan te hwe it it mean say ade amoye because wo uni evidence bi ana say o why ya man ko fu
1: ehun
0: say ade amoye
1: unti mi deny
0: Inti aye eno kwa no aye indictment kesiye on FA no ankasankasa
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0: we announce what your own car we eh na just say ade a
1: oya
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0: But, wankobi ya enye mwoma, but... Or more games for honum. Of course, Yebebo Afcon qualifies. But Agbe see a very good goalkeeper, pa, and Kunyakunyanakwa, and Kebemide. But three goalkeepers, me full say Benjamin Asare, Atizigi, and then Joseph Anan, and also Mickey Final.
1: Okay.
0: Squad. No. Already defenders, means what? Menyaji say, Babara man.
1: Asi and Babak.
0: Because, yin yin yin see, from 2022 World Cup, Nanya Menko ye ni chabono keti ni agent ni ket one is sa emma to say it you be crying ebeye nyan kra.
1: Almost ren kra
0: seno. One kasa ufi ni ru na ye target
1: or no se na performance renye.
0: Nye. It yeno nam suka mo take sa break you know from national teams or mobium for now. Emoko yen hu ya emene wenya team ebo ye. Greek giant, Pope Thessaloniki.
1: Yeah.
0: He's been very good in the last three seasons. Gideon Mensah, yeah, Babara Man, Kesabe, you know. Me full say the inclusion with the justifiable.
1: Okay.
0: Obama, yeah, Gideon Mensah, and so, yes, our competition, you know, our leg back. Me full say, no dear Onka. Ushe, Ali be said, you know, also, because of experience, you know, me full say, no dear, I'm consider, no, Eden, Ekan, Ushe, Ubi to say, Mumina, defense one no.
1: Yeah.
0: Menyaji pa Abdul Mumin.
1: Where Valcano?
0: Valcano. Or a young bookkeeper, a young defender, or a very Abrantie Salisu.
1: Yeah.
0: Na ye per replacement.
1: Yeah.
0: Na me feel se Abrantie Mumin. A ye perfect replacement for
1: Edema Salisu.
0: Salisu. Mm-hmm. Because okay attributes are a year Salisu Ewana. And where Biano no swo. Upe defenders
1: are so both free kick pao.
0: Very good. And is a very good passer and also a good of passer ball. Of the ball. Uhe defenders are omu a left footed omu a good passes are Salimin so adding it must up before say a replacement no omunyan yipa and a branch so emi de passe womu unya sa what do you call it? Otumika van tem.
1: Yeah, okay. So,
0: Otumika van tem ever joining a team because uhe rival canwa. Ewo La Liga ni ma o baye no o gusu perform ye
1: yeah
0: na wa performing so well ewo e La Liga ni nti mumin dia me fo se ni replay ni call up no and as a inclusion no e no so very good and also ebe boyen ewo World Cup na se you know no me once say me kind no e balance squad
1: okay
0: ewo say now no e no na head ye wo because oh of course because ohwe e me dia twam na ne wo players be brave. No. Yeah, well, options be brave. Players on bo a war a year league at Kesim.
1: Yeah.
0: A bo week in week out, but Champions League, a G leagues, a G one wine.
1: Well, you say players in a Rodonati
0: bench.
1: Obi said Thomas Tepate say, "Anyone can expect to be free."
0: Yes.

0: because say pate timi tumika
1: tumika eno no ankasa no ni me poso e wo e ni private life
0: anodin
1: it wono de enyi se man pressure bibiri but because of experience on say uko tournament bi mu se na e wo so nya players a wo mu wo said no na wo mri eni o mu ka squad no mu di hu na ko foka kra
0: say ne say ntin no Kofi Adam se ka se mfa didi nko no
1: debi didi on o pairs are players now because they how many times and I say matches na he and obo ye performance it is one of but obo. At the highest level obo
0: yeah
1: obemu
0: 20 crowd
1: 20 obebo otumbo 60 minutes semenyo Man City debia ujinem enti ohwe sa players na and they and omo ni players ameka say wo mu e wo sa eye dia
0: yeah
1: yetumi ye the every huna teams and as omo team mind sa respect no because ye ko eye your court tournament in say
0: yeah
1: now oh here party now unim party unhu party wo honum unhu semenyo e wo honum wo hu kudus enso e wo na kudus nka ho ye hu kudus enso e wo honum a 0.5 dina ebeba kofo ni en eye kan say wo mo ani esi akra o me hu say ye ni ye say place ne di enim enti ye be ordinary sa place no omo
0: obi a se we hu nton
1: so e hu nton so e di ehia sa place no o me hurry crowd hu ni crowd o be yesterday steady kakra e di se ka imagine say ye messi kudus ye messi eye party se menyon so nko na eye hwan pubim ba mu le team be en ka e be ha team no nti I think the such place no eya na ihiom e wo 80 minutes nti Thomas de party de me fo se no kan no enyi say expect bibia from because one, why she? Be name a course one in private life, mpa. I don't know so. Because of, and I say, Nema we mungi na emu no. Wogusu already, or this ya kain. Inti, I don't know the, I say, but, pate no, onye fi kura die, me fo se, experience, any, a year moment bi die, obe mayen,
0: okay.
1: Obe tindia mayen, ewo 18 minutes. Inti, now no, once again, eno ane, die wo, ye ni, a year,
0: obi a,
1: ye bim, ya, say no, ya pim, ewo yes our squad depth you need our squad depth no it now no the only thing you been say 2 weeks ago you been say coach Carlos Cruz you be supporting no na ya den ya mom say encouragement no na we ma improve you am prepare ye
0: okay
1: for World Cup no o ma ye hu coach ni ma ye hu approach and I say o ma ye hu say o mu e den aye bibia o mu de eko
0: tournament
1: no o nye o mu ko make impact nye se bia
0: Debi.
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0: Ena meka pati ase mi.
1: 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And any problem because Panama for Panama for one born on born now wow baby you and just what stadium qualifies any against South Africa the last friendly on born now many can go on I'm so bomb one I'm no bit too many cars are it is a only sa stamina no only sa players now me feel say a bit but once again yemfa a year support and my team no
0: okay
1: you need any team I was here
0: okay and the comments and what attending canon was it Ghana Black Stars team no so far the players are you were any 28 players are abano. Apart from aye Joseph Painter, Ayesenka, Omo Timi, Edene Kona, Oman Fanan Kono. Players are yewe ninti. The akwe ni se, yem fa support Emma Ghana Timino. 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

0: 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Hello, good afternoon.
1: 104.5
0: afternoon senior, your first okay,
1: Safri?
0: Yes,
1: I'm Boachie Yadon, I'm Kasafri from Pant, I'm mobile money shop name.
0: Boachie, you're in Tiwe?
1: Okay, baby, I'm going to see you Ghana, ano. No baby, I'm going to phone you. I'm going to tell you, I'm going to yet here, and the last one who could meet you now, I can say Brazil for no, or mobile win, get it by national TV, and will be a shady. If we have without coach, say coach, other than any person, say any problem, drop a number, or dress in uniform. Will be our next week, Yakobo, Fanny Marchino. Or my sister, or my own, and my thing, yet the young man, you won't get that, yet before outside. Okay? May say, may do when I was with you. Ask me, Winnie, you won't say that, Miss Okoy, ask me, Winnie. The food they face so Arsenal trophy no. Hey, Abrabo.
0: Modi Champions League ne kahwa.
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3: 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How much one from
0: 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I say omo nyina pra o.
3: I say komo fra mo fra mo fra boy ka be ka ho. Ka be tuba boy o. 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Ko se ka boy ko ye ke mi ni wake up ifa se. Ke be tuma ko ni ma ko akoya de.
0: Yeah. Good afternoon.
4: Okocha, Okocha, Okocha J.
0: The don, you until?
4: Oko.
0: Minya.
4: Hey, Michiao. My boy, you man. My boy. Oko, na bebe bebe bisha de. Squad ya wadi abi. Provision one another. Original one another wadi abi.
0: Provision one.
4: I was trying to say a book of person putting five because new who do a country be or we more than a book of putting five or debit to order. I'm Ghana Kululu.
0: A book at 20.
4: Book at 20. Book at 20. Hey, no matter yet to me. Why would be a biala? One was a wedding ball at you. You have to be a young city car at you. One year one and the other end.
0: Okay, good afternoon.
5: Afternoon, okay.
0: Mini bato bia boko
5: ah chale me give so chimen ko bia dare na shama so
0: e ata de ka meto nka ashama nso to hana
5: 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I want the man here, but as I go through, and I send a go through there. That you come here, you be more the open or the bebo. Then they are buying so funny 19 and another time. They drop on the 19. I buy with my mom funny 19 and then home gune. And they come as mobile mother cabro food, you be near teacher. And the end is ready. Oh, Joseph.
0: Okay.
5: I mean, can't make us have been proud, but all bombing national, no big few or no tobacco.
0: Okay.
5: We're doing too much. Oh, we are seeing Ben Kra in Ghana football.
0: May I say hello?
6: Good afternoon.
0: Sina, if you're so good, sir, friend. You into where?
6: Yeah, yeah. Depending on the name, I mean, you're moving to Benin. I don't know more for money either.
7: na player ya je pete se je sem pesa mo kan player ya je na ma drop no akofa press bata bi ya ko school e ti so mo di bibi pa na wake up no mo di ba mo mo enyo mo ni de enyo mo de yen ka so atimati no wana e bia gana ko ji wake up eh na ta be na de be ji bibi ya be ni ji amai also na we defend abi am ko friend no the simple baba raman na ni mo de bo ti se na mo san ko fa no bai
0: no de kakra
7: yo ya la ni se ba bo idea de no na here
0: okay mera se good afternoon
8: after over yesu ba ko be camp
0: yesu ba ko be camp yen ko e
8: baba raman be bo bo ya na so be bo ni
0: obe bo
8: obe bo Jeremy, you should be an obey, Bobo, be a phone of one of my poor chabre. Be a Zana, Baba Ma, or no Kuraya brand, Siena, with your own granny also. Now, what trips you bet 3 years, I will not grab on a move. Now, when I want to move away, move up to one. And I thought we must move up from home with the opportunity. My brother, my poor mother, who knew football, my own Casas, I beg me, Papa, who says brother, who creation. I don't know about this. And then I've done a young friend much from Cotinan to Chimrezo, friend much in Athena. Have you seen Timrezo? Over, not about the amount for my way you. Any pan of Kuran or Papa Trevor is a gun of Pompejima, Uno Bramabo, Santa Capro, Braya, Jim Mogan at Yankee, and he was now in a reserve opera. See, I'm a matter. That friend much on Bobo is named 3 days here, 3 days here, be. Yes, we almost just cow magic. No one was coming out of my gun. Now, what Bobo do too much? I want to football book for too much. Now, Ghana, after the Ghana, where did the boy? Group stage grand qualify. Over and coming down, bye bye.
0: Mera say yes, Bakuku. Okay, auntie, anyone say, I don't know. Okay, auntie, yeah, hey. Hello, good afternoon. Sorry. Hello, good afternoon. Hello.
9: Hello.
0: Hello.
10: Your call has been put on hold. Please wait.
0: Oh, me too, come.
10: Your call has been put on hold.
0: Afako Ofro, okay. Hello, good afternoon. Hello?
11: Hello, hello, Kota.
0: Yes, sir, boss.
11: You are deposit $6 million now for a work up on
0: them. Ose?
11: Maybe you are deposit $6 million for a work up on
0: them. And, sir, budget, I try adia to honor. You are the 13.5 and echo. And as you say, almost an stress risk, so far, you are almost. I had $50 million. I'm going to say, "Inti, who can you know about more? Yeah, Nukra, 30 de bedu."
11: Hey, Ofan ko ko ano sila umu niya yo. Yo, mate.
0: Yeah, ready. Oso Ofan ko ko ano umu niya? Umu niya ko ano? Hello.
11: Hello.
0: If I try for a soccer suffering,
11: yeah, my canal.
0: Okay, boss, you enjoy.
11: Yeah, I'm not my friend with time and yamu.
0: I wait, I know.
11: Yeah,
0: okay.
11: Yeah, Mr. Meboma, me banner basu of Bulgaria.
0: Okay.
11: Tell us, or he went to my qualify for Medal League.
0: Okay, Champions League, rather.
11: Yeah, yeah.
0: What's your friend saying?
11: Carlos Ohine,
0: you be fulunu.
11: Me bona baso.
0: All right, why are they? And I say they will be this car.
11: Oh, so this time of Frana, but we're different from Tantisim of
0: Frana. And then I said, yeah, over the Cacrande, over the Cacra.
11: Oh, so for Hacket, almost 16 years.
0: Say, after you know, when you're team or Champions League, and I just say. You see, the Nisika no emu ebi mi anti anya den ha. Enwan say ni hwe crop sudden sem.
11: Mati.
0: And to see a friend say.
11: Carlos
0: Ohine. Okay.
11: Okay.
0: Comments eh na wa check na Carlos Ohine na in full na.
11: Na o ka se mi se mon ka gana atem ni bio. On ka dia na je se mun ni mu hu bio.
0: Ghana government ashe se omunkoje 44.9 million dollars in free former sports minister Mustapha Yusuf ho wone William Kate and afi Dr. Ofusu Asare after se omu aye auditor general aye na financial aye investigation no 2023 African Games no si se sika winum omo ntimi account for omo umbisa Afa baby, comments.
9: Nami had much na. The more detail about the count na, ya hesa exam because yun to me and Spanish kasi na omani sika ni yuene se nibu akunta yehun sika no debinti. Nami had much na about the count wasim. Yeah.
0: All right. I will say for yebe sorry so na yako nami aduma ochina si iswa ma obesan ati yenka ti yakramu ni na.

Rice, Dadaba, Gold Star, Red Star, and a Northern Star. 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

Awutie. 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TVA. Ye Kenyao. 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Ye Kenyao. On Plan B Drive. Your friend Kofi Annan. Many DJ was in an arm. That's not say. Yeah, did you make the ending in our brow? Na ewie no me tunchi akase e dia ma sky is the limit barbering shop. Sky is the limit barbering shop. I our tema community too. Ewie we biemu pa e bibia obefe bia no obetene nka we biemu ho

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Join the stream no. Eja o messages wo ho ye be kaning na dia ma o. Na me tun chia no. Na me kai me taxi drivers, truck drivers. And I feel ride hailing app drivers ningina. Boat, Yango, Uber, Saxi 4, the church will be here. Now, Shasen and Suna Tona, Mr. Yenina Yenya Betre, Yenina Yenya Betre. Now, once in Suna Tosana, not a quino swire to throw. Until Uber break now. Now, I calculate. Sabia and Suna Toya, Uber will break no normal. By so turn as a quinia to tro sana. Uber break now. Uber no bayer 2 seconds ahead of the usual time. I would the ball break now. That may patch ran a say. A quino a suya trosa. Break now. Was our bonnet term. Uber ne boko. Namu and so toa. A driver for and so toa. Modemo car a bones for a goon crop for honor. Mosomonia, she ye. Who said will be numb, quine no one? Messer out and bones so and gunno home, and bones so and gunno home. Boko, Nayang, I am Fanante. And Chenamido Rim, inside Ghana, around the world. Story say we ate trendy or Ghana. Ha. Yet the Ningina El Brel.

Tame Shasia. Not just a men kai we yao. March nimu 26th March. And I ye breaking news no our drive time show you so edema wo. So mantie mienu. Ah na wo moti eye micro light aircraft mu. Abeti ahwe. Our Tema community one. Now, I am in Okasay. I hear the head of aircraft accident and an incident investigation team. No, I'm in Sambia Babontia. Just say one more air trendy. Pan singing answer opinion. What that woman name opinion Paul Fodjo. What the Ababa Tuga. They are a CEA. Just say. Micro light aircraft, a better share. Now, show reports about Bontia. Opinion track. Engine overheating. Engine overheating. And on a course, so a mattress, a plane, aircraft, a better from. Watch that engine, no, a stop, a will engine no stop here with him. It's not say in your overheating. And now we are not so free. Why? Aircraft no. For some time now, woman, your maintenance. For some time now, aircraft no woman, your maintenance.

Watch out, send your flight be a here permit, you know. I have flight here, I better see ye. Flight here, any permit. Any permit. I'm not sure, can hold. And an air traffic control for. One month aware, says our flight, you know. I had an enamel with me. Watch out, flight, you know. Any permit. See, I mean, no, can say here. Investigations thinking about Bontain. Yeah, and I'm so my aircraft no ever to share. Yeah, what time I say, I know, and I'm paying for what we ain't she moon. But my dear, I may be else some war. There we are, yeah, paying for the trap. Aircraft engine overheating and I feel poor maintenance. And on an arm, so as I can see, I know it's here. You see me free, I mean, for uncle Shredro. Now you could PM was Shredra.

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I will hope quite so. Thinking I'm say, Baba, we wa patre akoto aye drain bi mu a kese nsuo no de ne ko mistakenly na wa patre to aye drain ye mu a drain no nsuo no kese afa babo awei hajia hawa afa no we de ko na ne 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

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Ah, posi for achiwo mo Upper East Region. My second operation also. And also across so our Navrongo municipality. Navrongo municipality. Our church as a hot spot, sir. Akron Foy. And as a Sebi Sebi. One more woman di in Duboni Hue Jumei. One more tabo woman Hueja. And one I post if one call ya. One more call ran, sir. Can't one more. A Sanche one more. Na second operation, no. Omo chi nipa a year 34. Aye, no so no. Emu 32, aye mema. Ene emu mienu, aye ma. Serie idea. The Upper East Region. Aye trendy pa. Ingina ana se. The Inspector General of Police, the Special Operations Team. I want to share say one more. I want to di inu boni huo juma ewa Ghana ha. Ombe tuo masi, ashi o masi no. Oma kwa kwachi nipa bako 74. Ewa Upper East Region. Ewe iwa mo treni yepa. Ubushya samidi besi no. Bedo e call a ye Kumawood actress. I have a friend of mine, Miss Sewa. Now, if you know, my Miss Sewa is trendy. Now, what do you mean, Sewa? No, you mean, say, body need here or body come up? Aye. Or when you yam, a sandwich yam, our busun yam. Sewa, what you say? Now, my Miss Sewa, you come away, D. And our try. And call for a can. Animal for BBLE, Wakwa Koye Binia, dear. Now, one tea, Sikabia, and Koye BBL, Onyanya BBL. Now, sir, I was at Oye BBL, pa. And there, none in Nufuno, Nenufuno. My Mister Watra, Nenufuno, Senya, a Muduo, Etiano, a man of back pain, ye pa. Just a honey cheek, the beer, and any tea, and a ya. 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My Mr. Watson in some way, what the other two no. What should I send you an inufu no etiano? A man, a lot of back pain. It's a car surgery, dear. I wanted the Obama inufu na a ketwa. Not back pain, no. 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Boss Washer Chrome has any animal phobia mo aye BBL. So woman who for no ever ya can see any idea. Obisunya can see and I was here man a back pain. It's one also by a surgery. What do you have to do?

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Huh?

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The dangers of late night eating. Where your bunny tail with three tips, three health tips. Tip number one, I see weight gain and fat storage. 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And I feel you are not know. And I'm saying you have enough time to digest it, you know. 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Fat now, I will body no mo no. And also, I am more. So what I did here now, I said I was a sawadwin. Tip number two. I say acid reflux and heartburn. I say say what did he? What did he anajo? What did he anawa kwada? Emma uye funu e produce acid. 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Sa wada wa? 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Ede ma ono? Mo amu tadi di anajo mo nhyane nso se wunya acid reflux and heartburn. Tip number 3 no ano efa sugar eho wo blood sugar level no watch as wo tadi di anajo wo tadi aduane a mu odu anajo a wo sugar level no wo blood sugar level no. Over time, we be who say akwa suru suru suru. O blood sugar level no. O tia di di anajua. Over time, we be who say akwa suru suru suru. Nah, no no. One show ya natcha say eko fat type 2 diabetes. And I feel ya de ahudwa. And I de brewa. So where ya mestre yeng na yen shenen son. 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heartburn, and after you know blood sugar spikes. So here is Sinoye de Nasia Emma M Co Ventures. 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I say for car sales, car rent house,
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0: Monsieur and Chenny, a cost to your bee. 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
1: But I know the care.
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0: Madame Dorcasa.
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0: Inshira Novella.
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0: Madame Dorcasa, Inshira Novella.
1: Backseat.
0: And then your bed there. Happy birthday and come out. Sasuna Samuel Labi. Samuel Labi. AKA MC Alabi. Same happy birthday and come out. Nankupon Shrao. Onya wakuma swadi yin yinam out. So on that note, one day your birthday piano. 26th May 2026. From Plan B 104.5 FM. Now we show happy birthday. I saw trade and point and coupon one shrao. No nya wakuma swadi em out. And the story of the day in Hebrew. Young Connie and Dinko Mobusia Penny, oh, fear. Now, story of the day, you know. A branch about Quatcher said, Send your swoy toy in Anno, a branch in Namusunum, a be Pimu Waha. Now, Wabaya, now someone said, We share a baba wabiacher say, And in Nija Baba, I know who ye pa. Now, a baba, I know crack a labacon. Now, Why not drink so near Baba Wane Ebetna? 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A Baba Wana catch and say, Oh, sugar daddy beer, sugar daddy no, a shenno, a shenny banner so, a can which I say, sugar daddy no, a man is canny a dear. Now, Opa Branty any dear, she was Sarah Branty and say, Oh, man, a mreca cra. 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
0: 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Hello, good afternoon. Hello, good afternoon.
5: Good afternoon.
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0: Original Papa Cash. Area
5: in Then you play one card, you say, we know been the war. That one alone is a red flag.
0: So, I know you're saying, Okojano, Okojana, but.
5: Mr.
0: Wow, Wait, dear, at this point, yeah, unhia, plan B FM new back on J.
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0: Okay, hello, good afternoon. 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Hello, good afternoon. Hello, good afternoon.
7: Hello, good afternoon.
0: Me patch all day, baby, I'll cancel free.
7: Joe,
0: my mean, see what I drink, Trey. Okay. Send me a idea. Hello, good afternoon.
8: Hello.
0: Good afternoon.
8: Afternoon.
0: Me pa cho odini baby, how can say free?
8: This is from your little Facebook mawata.
0: Mini abema, abrantie yi, ya yane den yi?
8: So, on tibi spela, man in tro, on nya bawa nonko nbedi, on tibi sha bawa na, on nya nukra, nonko boni bla. 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
0: Na, ababa wano so ko peno o? Hello, good afternoon.
9: Hello.
0: Good afternoon.
9: Afternoon.
0: Francis.
9: My name is Christian.
0: Christian, patch over to me a dream with Fidian Kakrama. Jumi Fidino ni Yankasa. Wa Jumi Fidino. Christian, Bibi Aboko. And to me a Jumi Fidino, I'm say with Fian Homano. So, hello, good afternoon.
10: Hello, good afternoon.
0: Me patch over Dini, baby, Alcasa free.
10: But
0: so,
10: make me
0: the media take a crack. Fate, no problem.
10: This is plan B. My auntie was in train. Oh, I'm okay. I'm a crew. I'm a big fan of the NCRC. It's up to me that.
0: Okay.
10: Now, Obano saw can the same thing. I'll catch them. They say, I'm a papa. I'm a honor. I'm a son in a guy in Anka. It's a me serious. They're only guy in a big guy in Anka Obama.
0: Wow.
10: And she because sometimes, you know, a banu will see us for the bono and say, your papa will be on it.
0: Oh,
10: why not?
0: Oh, why not?
10: It is just a scat now soon to be in this case, just but
0: okay.
10: It is again, a gigano, a man in space can come on. So, again, you see yourself. Oh, no, I didn't remember that. So, on this, see yourself, I'm afraid you know I'm moving on.
0: Okay. Okay. Any other mammy that's been bringing no experience, I want to hear. Hello, good afternoon. Ketchere, Bibia Boko.
11: Boko, who's a good
0: name? Namia Dumiahue. Ketchere, only a year.
11: Yeah, that should be a more plan B presented, you know. They can't get to a bummer, they'll be in a water camera. Na baby, you go up and you go for a brand new way. Make you know here of a proper 104.5. Who share a word to Tiago Jim? Tell you, or be a green answer of broken and what you say, and the way I catch them say, or no, and I will sugar if I go see Uncle Yana. But now that's the way that's the way sugar of who.
0: Ticket Trump any baby into our own.
11: Okay.
0: You, Kitchen, and the Remo Yami and Sat, may that be free. Last call up, Patrick Odini, baby, I'll cast a free.
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0: Hello, good afternoon.
13: Good afternoon.
0: May Patrick Odini, baby, I'll cast a free.
13: Patrick, your friend is Sarah. Because I see a crap.
0: Sarah, where yes. Under age and now?
13: At your daddy.
0: Ah, okay. Mami, see what drink today?
13: At your me drink, sir. Baba no more drink, if I say, Oba no, the bear has the mark, I say, only ni sugar daddy, say, no, to me, share, no.
0: Ah, okay. Into your penny, baby, into now own?
13: Bye-bye.
0: Okay, Sarah, may that see, baby.
14: No man say, no man can take my child away.
0: Share it, you call Seban and I into me far. Yam ran out swap at home.
14: And I get more money and leave my life away.
0: And they're caught on a baba so. I said, yeah, yeah, yeah.
14: Free energy.
0: About the same time, Nani Ajano. Yeah, they'll be assay. One more free, and I'm in Shramo. One more tear showing in the head, I say. A friend of Kofiana, any DJ was in the NAM, what's here with your opinion? Can Sly, Sly and Co. E try ego Facebook. Ya kwa ni yase shuan husu ye. Kwedi ya mponya kupon ya adumwa ye besin shia ya krau. Bye bye.
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0: Certain politicians, people are there because of their merit, not appointed by politicians, and they work and serve well. Look at our security agencies, puppets of the ruling party, ruling government. And so they are not able to open their mouth, even arrest thieves who ride public cars and are fed by the state. People who earn more and better, well salary and fringe benefits, occupying official houses with chauffeur-driven cars. Benefits come in thousands.
2: This is planned.
0: They steal the most in the country. Five. Go around the prisons when we go to give communion and pray for them. Uriah Akuko, Uriah Ponji, Yachina Kotu. Some remand for years, and yet those who openly steal and plunder walk our streets. What kind of society is?
3: What will be different between the special prosecutor's office and whatever office of law enforcement? And the reason why I agreed to accept the nomination is that this is a new office. Corruption has done so much damage to this country. In the conflict resolution, it is called structural violence. It's an invisible violence that kills millions without anybody seeing it. Taking millions of cities for oneself under illegal circumstances deprives people of good health, education, and all the developmental facilities you can give. So what I want to do is to be able to set up a credible institution with a credible culture, which will be able to block the leakages and the seepages. If I'm able to do that, I don't care even whether I am not able to prosecute anybody. And part of the law says that it is preventative, that if we succeed, we won't need foreign aid. I will say, with knocking my chest, that the amount of seepages and leakages at the ports, if we were to close them, our budget will not need foreign assistance.
4: The Church of Pentecost is over 3.1 million. About 10.38% of the Ghanaian population, and we have brought in 15,000 signatories. I believe that this is significant enough. If they give us time, we can even bring 2 million. Yeah, just to make a statement that this bill, we support it 100%. And so we are praying for the parliamentarians to make good arguments. They should know that there is a creation. This is a sovereign state, but the whole world is a sovereign state with a ruler. And then the one who created us reserves the right to tell us how to behave. If we leave the right to behavior in the hands of the creation, then soon every lifestyle will be shielded by law. Till we have some anarchy state, lawlessness in this nation. Now, if you want to have sex with a beast, I say it's okay. If I want to have sex with a pig, it's okay. If I want to marry my daughter, it's okay. If I want to have sex with a tree, it's okay. So where are we going? So the issue is not about rights. The issue is about morality.
5: Because we live in a world where we are told we are the leaders of tomorrow, and the politicians of the day have ensured that tomorrow never comes. Let us today tell the politicians of the day that the tomorrow they have been talking about is today.
6: We live in a continent today where, as the young man has said, our young women upon attaining puberty cannot afford sanitary pads. But our public servants have iPads which they do not know how to use. We live in a continent today where our leaders who preside over our health sectors have no faith in the health sector. When they are sick and their families are sick, they run away to seek treatment in Germany, in France, in the United Kingdom, in South Africa and India. Even our health ministers don't have faith in our health department. We live in a country and countries today where the political leadership have no faith in the education sector. They bring unto us what they call free primary education or universal primary education, but they can never dare take their children.
7: As you... Yaban, Omo Mochi or Mugalam say no, Omo Tumumu, Yabama Omo Amnesty, no more Saba.
8: Then I asked him if he had ever been offered
2: a bribe before?
8: You mean as president?
2: As John
9: Mahama,
8: as a human being, as a president. Any human being in the world would have encountered, corruption in a way, one way or the other, either being offered a bribe or a bribe being demanded. From you. What you need to do is to put yourself in a position.
2: Mr. President, did you take it?
8: No, I haven't taken a bribe.
10: But even to think about it, it just questions who are making these policies. This is what happens, that when you've mismanaged the economy into this hole, then anything sounds great to you because you don't have any option. You see what I mean? And this is the problem, that anything that is taxable, that can feasibly be taxed, they are trying to impose taxes on it, increasing withholding taxes on withholding and so on. All of these are hurting. They are hurting the economy. These taxes are hurting. And therefore, you are not going to get the growth. And when you don't get the growth, you will not get the revenue. And when you don't get the revenue, you go back to increasing taxes to get the revenue. And then you are in a cyclical
11: debt.
12: But I can tell you, as my colleague, Deputy Minister said, we are not going to the IMF. Whatever we do, we are not. The consequences are dire. We are a proud nation. We have the resources. We have the capacity. Don't let anybody tell you. Like when Joshua, Caleb, and 10 others went to spy on the promised land, and only two of them came to say that we can do it. And the 10 went around the community, murmuring, you can't, da-da-da-da-da-da-da. We are not people of short sight, and we have to move on. Okay? So let's think of us as who we are, a proud, strong people, the shining star of Africa, and we have the capacity to do what we want to do. If only we can speak that one language and ensure that we burden share in the issues ahead.
11: Get the industrial peace. So you have ministers in the government have been performing like this. And if they are performing like this, what is the reason why a president is just going to take his green ink and say, we'll meet with you? There are others. Say, and so many MSs are, because there are several people who have left my government, which I removed from the government. There are people. Neil Biano, my first term, or my second term, or that's all. But there are some of the longest serving ones, when they do so many. And that is the reason why. And I think there's good explanation. And yes,
12: thank you very much.
13: See, if I read your book, but you know, yes, Bosome Frem, Assembly members, or much as a moon, now your friend Bissani in Tiamano Abanis.
14: I'm so moon.
13: Bacha,
14: I'm
13: a woman.
14: I'm a woman. I'm a woman. I'm a woman. I'm a woman. I'm a woman. I'm a woman. I'm a woman. I'm a woman. I'm a woman. I'm a woman. I'm a woman. I'm a woman. I'm a woman. I'm a woman. I'm a woman. I'm a woman. I'm a woman. I'm a woman. I'm a woman. I'm a woman. I'm a woman. I'm a woman. I'm a woman. I'm a woman. I'm a woman. I'm a woman. I'm a woman. I'm a woman. I'm a woman. I'm a woman. I'm a woman. I'm a woman. I'm a woman. I'm a woman. I'm a woman. I'm a woman. I'm a woman. I'm a woman. I'm a woman. I'm a woman. I'm a woman. I'm a woman. I'm a woman. I'm a woman. I'm a woman. I'm a woman. I'm a woman. I'm a woman. I'm a woman. I'm a woman. I'

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So you're not saying. You may hear the band saying, "We need your Henekena." Adumba Kwabene will see enemy producer. Papa Sladi had to move Facebook no so. To Mirikana Brahon Mo. Na Boom Sampa. If you're my wife, Papa. Mommy girl. Channel to say, affiliate baby. And I fed you, man. To epitate. We are seeing for any more information sentence. I hold one. Yami Bachelor Information Center will a Juma Kwa Francie. If you want to be a two, Mamma, who in a Chiamo. A fee, a Duma Chadia and Herbal Information Center. And so it was where you almost be a two. Erico Information Center will decree out to do. Onosu ebia tuma wie. Live sounds and information center. Ewo obusuma se kwapem. Onosu opoyema ntema wie. Onosu ebia tuma huha. Wadosti Ventures Information Center. Ewo Kata Mansu New Bridge. Onosu wie jigum. Sansuna. Yesu Mo Information Center. And so ewo finfini mantemu Central Region wie. Onosu ebia tuma. Mama Millicent Information Center. Ewo Teacher Mante. If you want to say be at me, I pay Prophet Agrippa Information Center. And so it was Zene Way. Prophet is be at me. Billy Kill Wholesale and Information Center. You can copy. You can buy Akutoshi number 2. If you want to say be at me, I pay Mama Comfort Information Center. And so I work a sunanka. If you want to say be at me. Kin Information Center will be. Onu se biatuna fei. Mr. Mr. Garlic Information Center. And so e wo kwajo ashon. Ebi wonu se biatu. Mr. Garlic metu kan te ma metu kan ne. Onu se biatu. Afei taxi drivers wo memu.

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planbfmonline.com no so na ensem we di him no ye di ababa somo and which read letter to the president bebe wa kwem we ni sana fe we will bet day bia adama koma super we then us ye simi celebrate ni kama and which read na fi atisin komuni mo.

0: Samsuna, Evangelist Martin Luther, any Ninua, Timo Catcha Papa, taxi drivers in Nim Town, no, no, Bradia. 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Now, copy phones, baby, I will be in check as you Auditor General Target Mustafa Yusuf, two others over 597 million Ghana cedis, Africa Games expenditure. Esum? Anti Africa Games, eh, kwa ye ya, amafo, eh, kwa fa, mudidi peche, no? Auditor General, asun, aman kwa fubidi maswa eshi, actually, se, said ye tibia, people will be called and be answered questions. Inti, and also, no, no, well, anyway, inti, yeah, sure. Especially Attorney General, or see your man, Marenia Renoma, to me, as far as I'm concerned, me man the whole year. Me man the whole year, yeah, sure, Neoma. Yeah, sure, Neoma, you go so, yeah, sure, Neoma, inti, or see your man, Mare, you go so, Renoma. Bank of Ghana suspend planned 0.75% wallet to bank transfer, fee pending further consultation. Why? Ain't you sure? Nanki etiha? You be one sure, yes, see? Eh, Boba Cradia, oh, you love you, Sam Bow, eh, you love you, Babium, and Ra, said Baby and Copia, you know, here said a man tea, a jay goom, na, eh, NDC party, say no more tea, eh, ain't the NDC party, ain't you could it, you could it, eh, ain't NDC pandy, pandy, and this pandy. 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
0: ni ina ne say yete say so sika bi o wallet so now transfer to account mu bank account mu a na ka be detect e-levy bi efrim me no ka say die e ya die say Bank of Ghana e say mu hold on answer me nya adwuma asin say be ya adwuma Se enye juma. 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Anyway, we'll be there. Security personnel drugs, drug abuse concerns spark public outrage on Plan B FMT. 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

0: 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serial callers we be defending the saying and we be defending them here we be defending them here where the above are we can't say where the above are DNT above are because it's 0.75% DNT above are because if you wallet to bank account we defend them here here mon country am say we dey here but the fact of the matter is man penny John Dramani Mahama we yempe kura yempe man penny John Dramani Mahama the fact of the matter and say we no yempe it is what suspend here of course twem men ko konkon baby na wa ko cabinet meeting akwa here jojo yoyoyo now ya sam so dia ba ya brother do ya ho chire ye reset ye hu yo because reset ya reset yes you ma and don't tell me say we are resetting any abind that no difference be na wom na nsuo ma also be reset and then nsuo ma dia ine reset yi dia 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And when you call ball advert to be so, na you baba to a bedroom, yeah, na maba will be Tresu, men worry, you're a John Dramani Mahama ba, a Juma ba, nipa me and sa, dear, I'm say, wow. 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And you mapping John Dramani Mahama, 0.75% in the Adabraka. Fachoki baby, may we may let you know 0551656565 0551656566. We didn't baby offer free. Catch Ray.
1: Mabo baby.
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1: You. 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
0: Buy 5 cities. Buy 5 cities.
1: 0.1 7 0 0 0 0 0 0 0 0 0 0 0 0 0 0 0 0 0 0 0 0 0 0 0 0 0 0 0 0 0 0 0 0 0 0 0 0 0 0 0 0 0 0 0 0 0 0 0 0 0 0 0 0 0 0 0 0 0 0 0 0 0 0 0 0 0 0 0 0 0 0 0 0 0 0 0 0 0 0 0 0 0 0 0 0 0 0 0 0 0 0 0 0 0 0 0 0 0 0 0 0 0 0 0 0 0 0 0 0 0 0 0 0 0 0 0 0 0 0 0 0 0 0 0 0 0 0 0 0 0 0 0 0 0 0 0 0 0 0 0 0 0 0 0 0 0 0 0 0 0 0 0 0 0 0 0 0 0 0 0 0 0 0 0 0 0 0 0 0 0 0 0 0 0 0 0 0 0 0 0 0 0 0 0 0 0 0 0
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1: Me
0: da say, we didn't be off refi. Hello? Debbie, oh, we didn't be off refi.
2: Good evening.
0: Boko. ABC, me, who are you? Ain't you?
2: Yes, ABC. Me can be up there. Mahama, Eddie, and we're 70,075. Ever better, and all Series Kako from one network, and so on. Yeah, just go away. Come on, catch him down. What say? You got to fight the patrol. MTN, and you're gonna buy. You have a way, what was our body? Taxi, Dako, Parliament, Aqua, introduce yourself. You have a 0.75 we have to run out, or I can make this out. Me pato satamba me pato minim waje enye maje ena me pato
0: eyo mo bi mrabie wudi ni bebi ofre fi
1: honorable ahini kina
0: the don the papa
1: papa di papa
0: entiu
1: honorable me yenchi ana yenchi plan bi eti fo yina sila collection ya yenchi obi a honorable ade enye ne dana o enye Adia and Yenadan and Yende. You live your quay. About you live in the you live in the issue. And Eddie, or friends, what you're here by the body at the bar, Mr. Mayendi, Papa, by Mr. Len. Not for we, so on the way, on the bar, and the end is when disappointed the whole nation. No. What that is, you live in our one now Faso. Now Faso, our let me say, Sao, every year for Nasan, Nasadi, but yeah. Ah, Mahama, we get Miss Slow, we will go to Japan, so Mamma Yanum for Bodhi, no one can talk about that dying, Miss Slay.
0: May I say, we didn't even be off refi.
3: Country bank and of course of the busia at the bow memo. The one yen is a bed in the one yaskano, and I am put to do my yo memo. When you can, Miss Throw, as somebody am when you have to turn a museum answer. Miss a tough nap with the mamma de bano, me tia, me humble ni biao. A yes, you have a sack of busia woman, and yeah, you bet tia so profit you were so. Pay was a cow gana, me know what you can't scatter crown up and you bet you never ya. When you can. Send me new in an angel or minor. 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Praise your mama. Tell over ye Ghana betumpa quenim. Sin over ye, man over quenim. Sin over sissy Ghana, my me mini problem once all the task, the bassa. And yes, you be common on Yako Jubusia. Yet interest the Kamama over the Chow Ghana. And so I nickena, the supportive president, mama 100%.
0: We didn't even be afraid. Then be no say what can. There be a way segment where and what short no be a real call. There be a moa.
4: I want the sad reason empty and forces that sad and a buyer. You be so fine. I was asked a man, okay. Once I'm taking a 2 hours crumble and my Bank of Ghana, a GM say, hey, most of Spanish Adam. I am being at the co parliament and there are Senna empty before yet. You live your money.
0: Tea, Assembly, I can. Yankas will be at the co parliament too. Jamaica and say. D levy, a buyer young Cassia suspendiana.
4: No, a seven a buyer suspendiano.
0: Eh, woman can occurring tray and woman who.
4: You.
0: A seven a buyer until the end of the day, a suspendiano, Diana, I'm a man to your comb.
4: Messia, but a no, not for no, not air for instance, no, no, ever any, a bit him, but never working in the issue. By any such a you live in a buyer. Na ba na bobo sia na na ma mo aye dia ma gana for best no man o ma so spend you what you say eno na e ka no we eno afa na mo kan e na Bank of Ghana dem say there be most spend the telecommunication MTN for no mo de ba you eno na e say so o ti ase say say na ye ni abre ye ka se bebrebe no say Ghana ni bia a one seed ye ntie ni sika ye eno na e say ye ma Ghana for ason ye de entry
0: me dan say we dey we be afraid for
5: I reckon na
0: Ima,
5: you. Yo, with ye. Oh, yes, you. Now, with your union. May I name it? Margaret, John, when you demand your promise, I'm not going to war. In the way, I mean, come you. They're all good for a moment, and they are Christiano. I'm not going to get the other corner. And they're good for no. You have a timor. I don't measure to move. Shawunu, if you are going to give me back, we are saying, and some of you are Tamakai, say unto me, and a mutumno. On the third day, we are listening. I see a young man on call, never back. You know, you do, Ebba. Oh, bye bye.
0: Would anyone be on Freffy?
6: Master P, I just go for
0: you. Master P and Tim.
6: I'm a monogamous. I'm a one audio. I'm one audio. Who control our engineers? Who? Task a craving upon him, a man. That's why you program a whom you phone call. Wona o boy no one ka kwem mai I know ABC wa ba no le chama aso na asaba na I no ka ti no
0: me dan say master p yanko
6: asa me problem no mo ba beka na mo si say enya ba na tina mp na tina na mp no e sabap ka company enya na mo nyam ba na ah we man ko kan wa dey so wetum na mo di find way
7: 104.5
6: oh yeah man why dey say we chem ni the company is yan kwaji lo fi be bia ye ye ya dana ye fi won bi tinki tinai ye be e be fi e fe nsei hospital en tu kwa no kase o kwa me kwa kwa ko me chat kwa ye ni fo na ni e ko fe fe ti e dai chat ya se e fe se fu bo fu e fe tax o ye ba ba na ta droga na aso te fe ni ta pe tu ga ko be e chama e fe se e go mo and you know this is just a good thing. No more by now, Mama can't want someone yet for you. No, what you call Babbage, you're not yet you are. I'm not, I'm proud of all of you. I'm not going to be support you, my Ghana.
0: What didn't you be off if I'm chat to?
7: Maybe we're talking to Prosper in any way.
0: I'm not Prosper, ain't you?
7: Master, yeah. Hey, Professor Hinikena. And then you may want to let and one your top spending. And then they're making your time. Never. Yeah, mommy can say so. Sure. The Bank of Ghana say you're top spending and you're inside increment in one.
0: Mm-hmm.
7: And hey, we'll let and my top spending. Ghana near which came a kind of one say the nation builder or yeah, the papa, and these are buying. Ah, no government. We're lying. Yeah, I am a fee. Young cool, but yes, still, for to draw a photo of my mo. What are you saying? Oh, again, I'm okay. Ah, well, let away them, you're suspending. Yeah,
0: Madame Sinanka, maybe we have one man for now. I may ask him. Who didn't baby off Riffy?
8: Oh, soldier.
0: Oh, soldier, Riffy.
8: Elliot.
0: Hey,
8: you're
0: too. Quickly, my runs it through. Me grants it through nothing. You who and someone, you're the Eba and Enumery.

0: Right, so they can say production, importation, distribution, sale, and use of a year. Straw form and take away. And today I say, and they are rubber near the end. I'm an ebony say, be bandy from January 1st, 2027. Otwadia, yem from good take away movie. And now, oh, so I take away no more. Yeah, bandy ni na if you memo. Yeah, but here, but we na you said, yeah, be see a convoy. Yeah, band, they know a year, and I said to sign it. Yeah, and they had ever boo room. I call union with tree boat, young go, and a year. Bakwin Boat Yango Uba Shazi Mijo Mwine Ebo Bwe Urem Na Yehu Se Sena Mujumani City Is it the don't say and in a year years in one car a year back in account Yehu Se de City but I don't matter now say I'm man akwaba quickly my birthday debut haba same here but me ma do ma kwa ba nsa
1: yes offer hello
2: yeah ben kuta na what is saying for me new aduma na mko yen scan ba me ma mo 3000 into empty na ma no me dey fast am why
1: eh dey fast fast so we dey do ma pam say for no better say 11 before 7 for no na fi aba ho no transport no eh saying
2: transport eh want the 50 pesos
1: eh na me say why me fa ka ba o sisi a ana mo mo ho no mo dey post office bia o
2: post office what the other thing
1: oh, so I can't be scratch envelope. No, I'll put it the Ubo letter. Okay, come on.
2: Oh, my son, if I'm not so plucky.
1: For my idea, Ube, yes, and you bought your and your mule. My black women, you mean your Mexicano. 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Nisha womb, it's me from go to my account. 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How come? I found two
0: more. 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
3: Ope, footage biya mi u. 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
3: Ba, the whole estate ma asap meji. Hey. Dan roofing.
0: Hey.
3: Anwaiden.
0: Hey.
3: Yeah, you normally who's that to know? Never been for four coins of money jaw. No, yes, on my jaw, I know your pepper. Now, if her man,
0: oh no, no, oh no, no.
3: As only as I was in a bois.
0: Men can't say, oh, I said, oh no, no,
3: Miss Bishop, and if you ask me already, as I will cancel. I was in
0: it. It's a post for the sanity.
3: Aye, in the human years and gave a task as in games with every whim. Never see
0: that we go say, yeah, jaw, I read in a
3: minute. It's in the same make us, yes, I'm
0: sorry. Okay.
3: And that are now what? A hell now, home. If I said your body, na ye entering to me at the near their wow. And it damn that time, and so pepper in Tunze, or so body air fresh. Tis I know, see it, Mirena, and she top bread need to me pass. I said to be boom baby, a horn and so ho, and I said, sure, and eighty about a bear, so Bacaco Tassassi. No one did, she better not, what dying, I know. And your and soon be both room, and I said, you may be at ye, nodding, and it's you best a gunner for. And surely, dear 20 years, more young swing ye. True. To the beer, me and young Coran and Quan with you, because I didn't sooner tunnel. And Coran, it is in sooner to own bear my so move Gary off the fifth.
0: Yeah,
3: and the best I say, and be to me jumping for you. Now, faces or baby or compare to me to a mark or baby between Abuana,
0: okay,
3: to me to your abonnet to me upon your mark or something. Oh, he is in a back and there's only the Tuaneto.
0: Tuaneto.
3: Now, and you say, Gonna be to the Tuja, say, every animal, say, you see, because what on
0: yeah.
3: Actually, you know, see it to me, eh?
0: Okay. Mm. Well, and you ever heard now quickly, you ever call home, so too. If say, Uber and Penny for no, the Anna Beckasano, Treso meeting, Binia, the NT. You ever heard near Co, Ebo, Rahon, Tentamako, to chase some common, but before then, you hear me
3: letter
0: no.
3: Onyene leta na je eye obi na kan ye kre emudemu pa na ade ba kwa na ha madwene titiru ni ye yini anu ane ya papa no ye ofafo ne ade ya ya woni afri se asembi wo hono mu na ba se dia aban ni no tiso no isi na penso ye de be sha aban ni kwa dia aban no ene ye dia hye no se ye MTN fo se ye hwan fo na ade ba wo ye de be sha aban no. Because you were Minister of Communication. your minister or her, sir, and get out daily 7 say, Bibi, Koswa, minister in the movie.
0: And Miss Minchoano, Saban is a natural, Sabu, South Africa, for the boom, I know, because empty for South Africa. I mean, sometimes you never be a horn of my own. Mammy, too,
3: Antony, your best, sir. Oh, your gun and yeah. The Bia Megaze, sometimes let treat national issue, you know, as national issue. Now, you enjoy politics, meaning to me more because you live no biddy by a ye can wash him. You could do baby almost your mooch, you know, make your home cake. And the medicine, you made ye, a ye live in a bammy, you made ye, you know, a way so ebay, a ye live in a. I say, well, could check on Tom Waffle because you know the action room. I brought ya away. Oh, until the best rate, gun and painful because as at now, sir, transaction, the person or any tea or motino near sounds to be Barber County and bedding. And in the best rate, sir, or more, nafe, or muntuana more, sir, fatter. A yes, sir, Bank of Ghana, more to me, I suspended the event. Yeah, suspense, no more, the Queen, and yes, or more, they are going to engage with stakeholders. No one who can hold over to yes, Jebua, and say, be a price in a better buffoon. But
0: and now, say, be a trim.
3: And then,
0: yeah, you know
3: me, sir. But statements now, the Abraham, so they are going to engage with stakeholders, no more, quite pair between Yabuano. Because by 11 years by suspending, yes, who yana by anything. Say Ghana, ha, would I show me to say a budget war? Oh, yeah, then your budget. Ghana, I want
0: to say,
3: me say, sir, oh, my dear, I show me to some budget war. Tax, no, oh, my day, on budget.
0: It's a pretty way some budget to one of your 8 years, 12
3: on budget. Say, soon since I that's a boy on budget. On budget scan. Enti yetu awu yoki ani enjo jo sango fu ina di franco memti enfo
0: oh
3: de
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0: hwe service a telco si ma ye o memu ha tan tan tan tan tan
3: utu mi so
0: de ye nyu so fu bi mon kan ho asem ma ye sometimes, Adi, you see, anyway,
3: because, and yes, one of Bonisi, Bonisi, but Yano Omokataso, but Ghana Hano, Sadia Kui, M Kuya, your befit to your swatter. You can't see any papa.
0: Oh, yeah,
3: I didn't know Kui, any a candy, oh, me a good. What he has here. But Yan Kahuni say, Yan, your democrats in the air to the sense, oh, yeah, a becker, why Yan Swa, your becker, and say, Yan Yadipa, say, no man who do a bay, yeah, didn't know a Kuya, your bone would do Rukaso or Moya, then there. Moon, sorry, Emma, and the mobile number boom about Moo Yak, Moo Yak, and for Banner say, Faber Bidia, I as a contract in each truck, say, and come on, I was in an engine. No, me true, I am quite an hour's contract in truck, and ye. And it's your best ray. On mine, yet your chariot, and your man, your cool, yet your true of mine, said away on my ye, now your home betray, because, and I buy an eye, I did because of this fuel hike and another fuel and I to do tomorrow. But a baby, I know a friend beside intervening. No, I can be as intervene, and may and to talk, a boom, dear. But then can you say, Pembra, because I draw a phony be, I said that atu. I draw a phony be, I said that atu, I shinty a boom, and see, and also a binding fenny and reagent. I answered the only in annals, we a car, I can go a binding till so, said ye tibia, and they said ye a day at 0.75% on ABA wallet from Mumu to a bank account. I know they. ano de because as at now we send you amuti dada no mo san so are they going to e bi omo be clear omo be clear ba kuni de if you no mo de we as your name and say omo de ba be kan e increment no mo ba be any thing
0: ye be sere yeah adam adini bi ba wo ho sometimes ye woni pa ni mu bi ho no mo a sab you en she dan fa no ho what you say ye obi so wa ni business a oye no and no one ni ade o rely wo ho o depend wo ho solely enti utini ebe hano
3: nanka
0: ba obi wono mu a oh na ono service abi your bank no kura kwa kwa ye dey en open so obe work to the bank akwa kwa ni sika what you say Adam I can tell you say ade we are buying the abano ah ye ye hu 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maybe why be po
3: oh me a person
0: good was saying
3: me a person
0: good oh but e-levy there momo dia we ye very good and you know you see de tie no say nipa dodo no enye sadi we bi wa kwa kwa fa ba no first of all wa buy na we dey back run o be bo ka wo honum
3: ema me bo with this 70 0.75% ade omo kwoti de free everyone see the bm and as a test and as the whole amount no na yate saa ya calculate yate 70 saa we need the free
0: so omo kwa ba bi um
3: enti saa with this amount sk maybe a obi transfer per 100,000 ADF free near what they are called
0: my bank account to more.
3: Look at the money I bet ADF free. Meanwhile, my calculation who is oh, I say I bet every so the atuso.
0: Yes.
3: I mean, I take that. Yes. Maybe you have to pay extra. Nipano business no oil. You may have a woman say, please get your so Edia ye juma. Now, papa, you have to be the bet young Jim free wanted the easy the mom.
0: Adam.
3: And so, mom, you're business, and as a business, mom, your business, or mom, you know, said the abaya, moon's old, yea, yea, yea. Any part of one, because any part more bet transfers, I will know, kids will be.
0: She,
3: kids,
0: mommy can be bincher. I'll buy we catch ray and say, you see, yea, there be a cone, a yea, and some more yea can, a yea cone. Who are some more can, you know? I'll buy catch ray and say, aura. Ebe jisika ma ye papa. As we are speaking, case is 36. Out of 36, no ni misike binye frim. 36 cases, ni binye $20.49 billion. Sa, sike ya, mwode kwa koto, efeni say.
3: Bank,
0: yes. Ahi ni binya. Ahi pa ni binya usadi wimu. Eh? At the end of the day, kai huni say, isi, abai wenye smart. I think anything I'm supposed to hold on. No. The attorney say e-levy first of all. We must have man 4 years. But if I don't want to get e-levy,
3: yeah.
0: Where ya from bank account to in? I feel I'm going to put my bank back. Back biom. I mean I say Saudiya. And I'm here me here biom. Good. Me am the beko direct. Me ko kui ni direct. Now she nipa 36. Ebe tu mama yam 20. $49 billion. I don't know if you should see we each that coin. Well, claim is and go for the sika. Ah, debut. Yeah, you didn't any, you. Ye cassan, ye kiny nano. Mean any. Ah, debia, Timemuni, this year to two cotocum. Usika, see ya, jay, nanko for D, no from who free. No from who free. Nothing. 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Nkofon nam hoka. Yet you be a simit go to J, Mekon, Meyare, Monfedia, and Brammy, me not your same concert, sub you concert in Quanio memoir. And it is obeying this Icadia, whom you also be in this Ica. Namuja de deo yasum, de deno, de denam yo yasumo, Munjai. Because se 36 people, Sika betuma my aim, 20 point, a kind of saying, $49 billion are. Ah, Abba, debut. Debium.
3: Is this asking somebody in your mom with your gun of whiskey?
0: Yes, it can imagine. Anyway, your friend, you see, Abani Adam, na young co, your friend, guy, no swan fa, I don't know. Boat, Yangu, Omudinu cried, eh, mammy, minion ye. Your Uber own. Uber.
3: Popular ones in American.
0: Uber, boat,
3: Yangu.
0: Yangu.
3: Shazi.
0: Shazi won.
3: Eh, I think your Fenzi.
0: Okay, where's all you said, baby?
3: I know, Mijo.
0: Mijo. Hey, I don't. Hey,
3: Bani, Eba.
0: You're my own coordinator. Mijo.
3: I don't know who Phoenix. Phoenix is a Phoenix.
0: Okay, what the we are. But popular ones in here. Uber, Boat. Uber, Boat, Yango, Shazi, and then they kind of say, Mijo. Mijo. Sir, me and Saina. Yes. So tear break now. I don't know. Never any more tear break. I don't know. No, the name, and never
3: any break, but
0: no.
3: Oh, because I didn't.
0: Oh, may I so? No, any old buy and can see with him. As simple, so himself about to ask to say, ya, Obe Gibia, who could trim why a day? Polish him will be on sale, grow for you, and you bonnie. Hi,
3: who's the one thing I've realized in Ghana politics and say, I see 8 bit. Politics, I see 8 bit. Vice President, say, yen to me, investing in the youth. Say, you may be to your bed. Yeah, Suhona. Yeah, just
0: has gained
3: idea every time. How
0: are
3: they going to invest?
0: I don't invest in Ben or Bayou, you too. I better walk you to say, Oba, Vaku, Befan, Obequanopa, Aqua, Yaqua, Najo. 2 years down the lane. Oh, who marketing ya venture into? Eh? Oh, God. Hey, million politician, Ketua Mobadi, Mobamaya better than what you. Anyway, Mammy, okay. Richard Prava.
4: Yeah, Mia.
0: Bibia, come on here.
4: Adumara kwa. 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
0: Oye ntumi
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4: Ah, o de me see ntia me me a conditional statement na me making. 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
0: Sumu no.
4: There be me see senka ti Ghana fo nyina. 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Amanyofo ni bi. Where they pick their strategies and when go for omo align with no omo face here they atro another and when they be ambetan may use the word Machiavellian tactics, Machiavellian strategies.
0: Say obu for same people
4: me say enu nti na me ba me me image na han mon kansem ma MP NDC enu mre we dey make am MPP enu mre we eye na ene wuku. Debbie, and never call you in Seattle. I for my broom, one idiot. And Ebna Mecca, when we didn't tell me to make a bar. You betcha, or my mutie, and no more machine or internet. So now, oh, my no, and I could find baby, I will be a machine. School, I would buy so be uncobby. School, and I could find the device will be uncobby. Not least, when to me uncle cry, I will be SS. Maybe I'll be a Yankopon, unfin fee or her encanning fee. Or ye cry bear her tongue. A befa yabe quack of any denis you. Offer, unsetama ye can e levy once. Me catch us a consumptional tax. Say one unpese ube you sumumwa. You don't pay. Anna me if ma unfat umbi say. Those days, Nana say, and be a criminal. Now, some person may send me sicker command in an akeswa. Now, may the ma ubia sebi awkward ye way in crew, and I had the co station, a cosma, my driver, at the co. Ube cornea say, Abrewaque fuma, near the acocha papa no autons and for than each one mono. A bedroom time on an abbe, but not papa no autons and for say, oh. Unana ne se ni uska obe be di mi ho na famin sas intimidi be ma o mu e umana scanner na a shi enunti yade mobile money interoperability by any aye ka say yade bibia e frɛ ne e-levy electronic tax a 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na ye from bank to from mobile money to momo to banks and from banks to momo won me say ene utimi e ko ATM eko transact business ene oni mse otimi yiwu ukoto banku na so oni sika wo mobile phone so you can pay through your bank account
0: yes
4: ene utimi eye delivery utimi tonema online meba
0: your other two
4: aha na ye dia bro enti na me de meta de bia me catch from say nya nya chun any sebi Machiavellian way ha ye pese bibia ye use the vulnerable in society omontini e mebi ase ne di amase capital 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
0: en so de mo de bai so mu sen so de ile bi be kan ho mai
4: me ba there be me ba asama me kan no we ye host patriotism me se ye de ba mo senye I'm not talking about the policy, I'm talking about the taxes because it was not there. The mobile money interoperability, Ghana used $4 million to do that and adie bia ya you are na ye beton no. What you should not forget, say, 11 year then inter mobile operability na a product aye ton say ton bi na won num bi na ya to bi am account. That is why I was saying, say, if
0: product bi adin wa
4: there be say me can be a generic me more brand din
0: and
4: I can say and I oh mati you me know why I at you from 2009 I have got ready such as I mean can generic, that's why I'm using generic on the telecos coming bobby eddy minko me that's it and see sabi yeah at year 20 anibi na unimudia ye tuma and vahun and son near to one and some back up and you're there and you didn't back up petition one of the other day and the yeah no thing to say yeah two months I won't know and come likewise momo and this bank issues me no man this for because I know now can you can it and no crew but and you know omu can ye sabi you make a fantastic way say adia ye dibe ye woman own ye juma o banka bank transaction. Maybe you come with insurance company. Sometimes, Obeko, maybe a company A wants to insure this car. Amount nunti mean ko ne the ne cry ne Ghana. Maybe Ghana yen loss ni bebre o honoma. Ene yesi u transfer u this car kesi bikra yesi money laundering. Ti omo pese interbank transaction ne yemo. By interbank transaction ne di bibi kakratos na momo si enye ne niho ani di buy na momo si enye. And our ban out, and no, your fair ato is forcing. Honorable forcing. That is the first, one of the first when you are, or you feel, and I'm too proud of bow, see. And now when you say, you are digging a big hole in your revenue collection.
5: Anna, you've dealt. Why then? Where ye? What you talk like here? Out of when say revenue, when say collection. After ne come yon. Also, I must say Obama. I was going to tackle that. The umkoye public debt as at today. NDC for no Sabia no more Kenyans assembly a school say one person. They should go and see the public debt after today. No more how much the NDC government have accrued from 2025 to date. No more guess on penny by no borrow and as on borrow. Internal borrowing and external borrowing. Almost say and Kalani at it here. Obia on tell you on file on be economic books be and read it one page graph. No, he's speaking economics.
0: And
5: I will say it because I is so annoying and heart breaking. Say, Oman Peniba, by me catch on Oman Peniba ton gold more than anybody. Oman Peniba is almost on call IMF. Oman Peniba, no, or the two IMF policies. So the money that came, he has used it. Governance, no, continuous.
0: My young woman said, Man Peniba, a Borofi, a gold board in Yadier. But I guess if you are you will be a. Uncle,
5: because only panon in the economics are yes, of a statement, man. I'm a normal friend, I'm a casa. The way they talk, and you think we should not educate them to tell them that education is more important. So if you don't have knowledge about something, you don't talk about it.
0: No, dear, educating somebody, no one, I will so you know, but not to say.
5: Ekufuadu is no more in governance. MPP is our position. Enti said me, yeah, anye yi. What about e levy so? Who de ba o si? Kwa mamin kencho, ANDC, Machiavellian tactics. Omo be testy waters. Omo ba be testy waters. Ashe the public reaction on this thing. Mupio, adie we, ebeba. Enye bank of, enye telecos biya na, ono de ba o. And you are buying a deba. And I'm buying him, say, the name may be a no, yeah, ain't no. So you know, any more deba. This is what will happen. After all, we have a fantastic statement. Yet again, and all the telecos, me and Bobby brand, you know, I can't say any brand. But they have moved from the traditional. Where's the duty of the telecos? No, air communication and mobile, no. And they've delved into what? Banking. I know I'm a banking business. I'm going to say, Sebi, we'll be a movie from insurance. No, yeah, a typical banking way. And we'll be a movie from banking. No, yeah, a typical insurance. Okay, I'm say bank assurance. No, every financial institution, or where you might owe but our man, we know, Yamadi and I are very liberal. And we'll be a movie. That is why, and then, we know, my friend, we'll phone.
0: I see, do.
5: Krrr, I cannot be rich. The number is busy. Next, no, we'll be a because instead of the telecos no concentrating on the communication we say no, they've moved into it because one woman said no. Tokro kesebia beda babya. So omukas omoko informal sector no into financial business. Ombenya and omako eno ene sebi. Nkwafre omo omachens today yellow. Share even mobile money agents I war Ghana. I learned say it has moved from 100,000 to 900,000 as we speak. Oh, enti ni mani bi ohono ma ankenye boni as a developing nation ankede ba ankenye boni ba ensem bi enru a woka fa ho no enu nti ane nyina ka ye ka ho asem ne mimi de mim as a businessman and as a 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da keteso. Yeah, this car at the Nako Hospital. Yes, any sika is I could see where they because they're running in him. I could say a year can a toothpaste. Yeah, we are council president. It make an ADB. Neske ya could you who could delay moi? What me do my kakaka no map on the network article? No one could feel. Not everyone is so damn pass or yeah, this car could tell drama. But then, mobile money interoperability by Sikanya Sani and could do baby. It comes to your mobile phone direct. Into all this convenience now, yeah, created in our system. No, yeah, and Percy, I become one. Oh, Nanka Sabi point something on transaction, which is 5 CDs on every transaction. And can yeah, idea is and care, but enra same be our kind enra When Dr. Mahmoud Bamuya was talking about digitization and the importance and the benefits of digitization, and Sembia Okan, they send you Okan Ghana card, say, Onuman Ghana card, Obe Chuzu ahead of interchanges. No, Omudin Ateman. And then they have come back to tell us, say, Ghana card is accepted by more than 40,000 we say airports. I will bet me say, who took coins for my Ghana? You can use your Ghana card to travel back home.
0: Right.
5: Enti me media ye ni mani bi hodma ahobrasiem ye ngai excessive politics na dey here no.
0: Rich Midasi fenu si 1st January 2027 the FN politics bag ni take away e be free system ni mu. E no any your next item wa ye hwe.
5: E be ye free system.
0: Yes, I mean
5: eh abem bi ahye hombo ana.
0: Oh yes, I think last year June ho baby. Mampini.
5: I'm going to take away FE system. No?
0: And at this time, so I sent so a puppy. And I can't see any EP forbidding come back. Oh, freeway, I'll say, fuck freeway.
5: Well, me, dear, me can't see me, or now no be a trim. A question, Bruni. Oko ni kruma. Yanka politics, it's a paper bag. Oko a shop, sir. Yeah, the paper bag and a demand. 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Nah, ye hun ye, ye see, a boy guna, eh? A fear guna tad, you want shatta, dear white, and a guma, no power, okay, you man. Ye, ye, ye, na ye, the abbas, take away pack. Anom status om yedding, omodi, ye we. The unfortunate thing is, a dear beer with the bus system, no. You weigh the pro and cons, the benefits and the problems that will come alongside it. Ghana, ha, ye introduce polythene bag, say, ye jai, say, ye de cap, ever since you. Ye de yare, say, Wednesday, that bakumo friend is saying, hepatitis B, intent me numbunsia bakuano, yes, ye de ye polythene Wednesday. I said it on one radio, I think somewhere 2009 or 2010 or thereabout. Let me count on radio, so say, anka mimi, I am meet me fa. Company be such a water me and son our former. I should be able to seal them for littering our country. So who tones you now? You should have a segmented unit be a omobeding, omnombe collecting
0: waste
5: no ever system no.

0: 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ayembe
1: okay
0: say ye discipline. Now you have ways to collect the refuse. And you have one, I think, say you use polythene. And you have to say, baby, you use polythene. No. Sebi, ye tamani ya de kra any cap ne se insu ewe hinemuno. Mose ya de ya rebeba. And ya resort into sachet water ni nyema. And no, see, because those companies ni nyina na. Now have we considered the investment that people have made? Any the unemployment that it will create in the system? Timi de, min share de nya any report, comprehensive report, and as to why I say by January 2027, yeah, ye polythene, poly products, FE system. I don't know why. Ah, I don't know which type, because in the bucket, a man for the same, so you're in a polythene. Me boy, I can't jump there, me boy.
1: Only two, but hardly so. But we say be a bucket, and I say, yes, if you have got him much okay.
0: Offer, it is because. And no, a man forces a cotton more. Etching we send our Ghana. Anana and go for cars assess a city crown changing baby. Now you're complaining. And SA cars now say bed 20 years, 40 years. No. Unless I will call a be a garage, be a unim say be a new runner and my friend, mint minto. But I'm the man for kit a magnet. No, this is a Nadia Nadia crowd system. And I have to own that rather from. A man for the magnet in a chichi no mokoto. Enti, se polythene no, se yeshe se, a creative problem biaba. The question is, yen yankasa no, tamane ye introduce such products no. Mm-hmm. And then measures ni yede two in place. Se the be cartel de wewense no, problem na, be associated with using polythene. No.
1: Mm-hmm.
0: I don't think, as a country, where I sit, no, I don't think say, yeah, we are sure that trans any even solution to it. Yeah, yeah, can see a band. Oh, band, we know what's next. The alternative to those products now, you want to take it out of the system. No?
1: Mm-hmm.
0: Do you have it? The answer is no. And now, kwa kwa ukra, I mean, kwa why are you a bill? And now, kwa fawin. Me kwa tome dokunwa. Ye chichiri wa habe mumamia. Do we how many companies do you have in Ghana how we produce a paper bag? Inti yes, inti say no. Even like a Habaya make us say ti benku me say what I hate most. Nze me kwa koto benku na the rubber chichirim. Adi eche so almost I buy we bisa. Banka e de she ya ahromunuma usane huwa ewe. Ye yankasa. Yeah, the modernization, a degrading what we have. And a broader cry, wo kwa from na haba na wo kwa koti, dry one na wo kwa koti edi abano. Broader nankasa nankasa, yesi asasi a wo idia broader ne wosono make kriyakum. Wo in researchers and as a scientist be among the broader na haba ni cry is safe. The answer is no. Entimaye rashi, enkwe si yikuyi adi bi the fi system num. We should rather think about how a be waste FEN system. you talk, you come about segregation

0: of waste. Say, ebia ye bechiching rim. Inti bola for befa bola or bone say we for paper, we for plastics, we for ebia chaff ninema. Ghana pen will be ballless you on my dear 3 days now and watro can ukofa can kan. Assemblies no omaye policy bia a promote waste segregation. The answer is no. In the name of my metran, Mumemezena, Yamea Duma, January 1st, 2027, ye be politim, where if you a system, ye be banning use of poly products. Now would they be creating tension and when they panic, fear and panic, ama employees. Because ask yourself, how many companies we have? This particular product I want to take out of the system, what is the supply chain in terms of when say, if employment? As on all those things. Now say yes, I didn't say anything at here. But won't it mean something service? I your mind yet today. You indeed hung como. Now you're fine brains in boom. Now you're more man. Now the we didn't any in a media. As I could see a question quite hang. Nanka it is any down me a His Excellency. Eko can say a building 211 hospitals over ambitious or something. Oh, man, some word build a very demeaning way. And the Chianos are going to say, we are building 261 markets. And you see, as our man and Gazazi, they are going to be MPP and this, they know they are going to be. Sometimes when people, me a strong MPP, but when people talk about third force, they are going to face a Nanka Emma will be embrace system because some of the policies I bet this will become one sem no. Ayana sebi. Ayana one but with all due respect, poly products as it be ye few no.
1: Yeah.
0: As you crowd ye senior or take consul ye chin. Minya show say win the type of ye few. Say ye the sashi one. And now, a dear young friend is a take away. Almost any friend.
1: Oh, white ones.
0: Of an echo, yeah. Ceramic company has been a more Ghana. What call a functioner? Let's say, any papers 1,000. You have to feed them. Where will you get plates to feed them?
1: How can you trace?
0: And you may be one, say, you're checking all those things.
1: The reason is, I don't know, say.
0: And we are not disciplined.
1: No, so, but a twas as in a soa.
0: A chair answer. And a polluting.
1: Yes.
0: So, the question is. So, the question is. Okwan Ben, so. And a befa. Yen man in twas as is. Yes, you will crumble Africa and my chewing gum crown. You two are born to a betcho.
1: Infant pool.
0: I mean, call her that. But a young offer didn't come up.
1: So,
0: Yena nebia, or hini bi or hini popro be me pesa me kaidin. U ni chrome onum, u be rahonum ebo hokes ye. Anomodi baro sisi kwan. Omo video is very fantastic. 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And now we have yogurt, we have polity, we have no more. And can discipline you. Now they are caught too. Send a bear assembly, be mason. O Kwabrani, Kotchev, the bathroom, and Uncle Kotu Kwan Binchen. A yen who you know, a church, and all their betum. Oh, and tea, and your money be brain, a yen your discipline. Croya may come once and say, yes, it would be chewing gum crowd to one who betch the week. Officer, Ubiqua. Chewing gum bought too far to my betcho, let alone to other politics better form. I get my point. In Tieno, bylaws now they run cities, no. That's why we've done this decentralization what district assemblies in them. The question is the district assemblies, no. The Okwambes in the FR running. Me to me, where I sit, I think say by now, and can you say a partisan?
1: Mm-hmm.
0: Say chief executive, abain na appointing no esenka community na e woman to set metropolitana ese ma kwan na people should come and tell us their plans for the city na ye to omoswaba intino eno no wanya abien na be vote of no confidence e woman ye US in chain say na be anka man for the master plan be running cities because me them in who say politics no eno na ye problem. The problem is the human beings living in it. Me no ti hanu mu nantwe ni nam kwan so yentimi stop e om. Enye nipa na di nantwe ni ba. Office a lobby wo hanu say wo nantwe fa kwan so a ye be kunu. Wo nipa no ye hu say wo dia na ye kunu we kura. Ye be jail 6 months and I say you pay a fine worth about 200,000. Do you think say we be nya nantwe we yen kwan so? The answer is no. Enti system na ye too liberal and too lenient towards useless acts. And your man nipa kwan. Now what you came no be the yogurt or motorways. No, no team. Now we did not show no what you came no at watching. A passenger is in a public transport. What did we are? Now on where creative space on the louvers, no. Now why then? What they are to form? Ah, what is Mra Wumwa? Driver and bet me actually whether you've paid your transportation or not. Or bet me at the nearest police station well it has it now. Yeah, best and your mawi. Yeah, yeah. And to me there and your product no your problem. It is the attitudinal problem now you ain't me for ways and means to use. Oh now paper to form and I rob a bit of an Africa. No do at them.
1: Country now can Uganda.
0: Uganda. You see? Now you're the chewing gum keku.
1: Yeah, but you
0: Bagana. Me chow uko community na ya police station echi o obitimi efa land cruiser SUV car na otima botai ehye condition mu nwesi na sebi enipa adwin da ni trim na no ne politina na se ni waste awaye wo efie no wa be park car no ato atwene cemetery ho because ho ye bush kakra enipa adwin da ni trim enipa adwin da ni trim enti wo fi se yeah, I'm ready. We want to say, send me to me capture even your car number. You bet you are, and I achieve you being your discipline. And someone many, I don't think they be being said in the park on some. Oh, God, there's a target ball, and I tell you, be our best. Now you hung your ear. And all these things will stop. But oh, God, would there be a phone line? We can say, and our MPP, Munamu Abem, now say all these ideas. Because your face say, say, no, I meant me and can, and then me can, and ye. I don't support the banning of those poly products. We should find ways and means to make sure, say, any pan bear discipline, it may be a problem in the system. No. The product is not what we have produced. The product is those who are buying and how they behave.
1: May I say, every baby say, I say, because now we are buying them. Mami found Captain Jesus Prayer House. Now, Captain Jesus Prayer House is a main control. Say, we know a powerful idol ada all night service. Now, a basso, a tea, but more than Yamia Domoa. If you had a day in the year, 29th May, any year, and Yasam Ketua Krampai, we get a basso, and who are country. Any idea, Prophet Isaac, if we see him in Jama, Captain Jesus, at the name of Gufomua, just a DNA te war, how Ben a Dow so, we are re, ope, ayarosa, our dear, and a ma, a one and ma, an ampose, Juma, and a ope, Mr. Sika Semna, ABC Basa, but more day not to our papa, Prophet Isaac, for see him in Jama, Captain Jesus, at Naye, na papa no bet chunk on, or nobody in Punin Pua. Home to me at all, come a come up, but more direction. I contribute good form any idea. It is channel so said Yamaya Duma on the Thursday, 28 May, a all night service. I feel Friday, and also a evening and all night service. Enti and also a kicking pa, young Yasam Ketua. Now, Juman and Cassian in Pompons winning a baby year on the Sunday, 31st May, 2026. Enti Bomadin say Yamaya Duma, a fitio china Thursday Queen. We you from Ewo Jumedi no emu Captain Jesus Prayer House Ewo Ashaiman Government School no emu park one more from penny 0277 232774 0277 232774 and that's 0553 237642 0553 237642 Captain Jesus or say onyame obeyewo se abe.

0: Right, 0551 656 5655 0551 656 5666. It was your polythene bag. I buy into this 1st January 2027. Ebe bande. Or didn't show anything. We didn't even be offering fee. Yes, sir.
1: All
0: right, you know, you too.
1: You are in a cana. I mean, sir, I'm a power woman or my Ghana. Hello?
0: 105. May I see? I mean. Enoch, get you. Yeah, Metunka, ain't you?
1: Yamisha, I need my power, my Ghana.
0: I'm
1: regional chairman, Dr. Mark Pulivakevo. And I'm the incoming regional deputy organizer, Tasnami. Yamisha, I'm focus here. I need my power, my Boma, and this world, Eastern region. Or any kind of chair, made it, I live here most of my day. Me, you near Richard or Bar, so do how I near Bria or Castle be maybe so. Mrs. I live your money by yet your parliament in the CM Passy and let's compare it to the you live with the CM.
2: This is Plan B.
1: No, and then the CM Bank of Ghana, big name, say, yes, so spending, let you say, consultation behind them, Uncle So. But Obejina Hono, or yet the day be brave, say, and I, yeah, ye live, ye betting tax, and your coffee be a bit him. We are a telecommunicating network, which is the MTN, and all the proposal I had in ABBA. And a Bank of Ghana, I had in ATSIN, say, yes, suspended. If you want to say, between this one and the year living, there is a huge difference between that issue. It's money, you know, I had in Kaunim. MP for Montia, I say, I'm going to see a more position.
2: 4.5.
1: And at this time around, 2015 and 2016 propaganda on way and two and this is why and you lose power. This some any you mo. What you say? It's a young monte, I say, and young Tobian propaganda on my bed tells you your moya and a bema gana for to about your mo. And then, who's on my allegation and not gana for na or my bed canta? That was system, and yet this is going to be a rubber canto. It's a monte as a move with it. They say, my man, the second camera, what if you're straining your ma? And all of the no. It's a new propaganda. OMPP, no, the Baban, the Baden, a Baba MPP, a Baden. It's a one year, sir. But that's all I can.
0: We didn't even be a free fee. Yeah, Prosper. Mo, ain't you from a shaman?
3: Yeah, I want to tell you. Yeah, Professor, you can. Yes, I'm a great player. I find out that the former president. The idea why you mean the investors are more grateful more. The former candidate or say, become moody by my fashion is them. That's a whole row of your talk, you know, moody are joining you. That person is your soon to say, Yami. I mean, honorable, you said any one can years crack. I know that, yeah. Share moody by one, yeah, banning rubber bag, and I do not hear papa. In fact, a bad boy, the robbers were a fool, slowly but now to the limb. She a best friend said, my papa will, but the police, yeah, oh, you're so here. Am I your father? They are yet none and I, your opposition, see, you're very jetting and I take the daddy and wire at the
2: 10:04.5.
3: Shut me, just say, yeah,
0: we didn't even be a free fee.
4: Upon Domia Bra, your family, me, Okumo said the first.
0: Ni, oh, you are done, but you ain't you?
4: Ni, offer the retard again.
0: Ni, what are my poche into you? Why? My copain to cry.
4: Everyone, no, no.
0: Fetcher me. Okay.
4: Only PD, Mr. Richard, say.
2: This is Plan B. 1045.
4: What's that important? This year, and this is Omukantano. Kachem said, oh, I do your farmer, Baumia, then your mission, 2028, Umbra, then your prayer, Yamisha, Richard, Pa, Monsro, Nobiabeka, Onka Papano, then your mission, Minimu. But Okasa, I am there. Papa. Minya. Katani say, me. No my way. Who produce a farmer no non frame? Why?
2: 104.5.
4: Hello?
0: Eh, when I'm money, you number, no? You ain't me, so. Why?
4: My mami bo man wa.
0: There be wa daruma untumi bo me the number be beto dwa na wa frɛ. Wo frɛ wo so hia Richard number de be ma why.
4: Me da si.
0: Me da si pa. We didn't even be offer fi.
5: Ya frame original tantana ndungo apo ina captain.
0: Hey captain, na captain do work with you pa wo.
5: Oh,
0: oh, Debbie, can I say captain? Debbie, captain, minim, fetch me. Oh, dear, yeah, yeah, yeah, yeah, yeah, yeah, yeah, minim, why? Oh, Kafra. Ain't you? You make a switch, you know?
5: Patrol Matio, Hinekin, and Yanko Point Shram, more yet to my day. And then you may meet here, Yadin, and I can a boa. Oh, no, now, oh, boa, your papa John Dramani Mahama. 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
0: Yanko, why? Impotent.
5: Meko Ken. Che Katre Richard say. Ubi be can say se o winyansa on famwa baumia. And no dear mess of potopa nemum or inekena Robert Nasem de as matter of fact. And one a ye in suna a wo botu mono
6: 104.5
5: Ghana ha papa upompuanoa. A year, Juma Pa, or a Ponsum Pippin, and he says, Hana, or mine bet me a ginaso, no more year free, or no more the other by the boy in that. Or he may come so far, so may I my by so to me and Fabia, a beboa dia. We so boa man for Ama or Muni or Mojirino or Mumamo, a dipa, it is so yard, papa, a little priestia, a beboa, a more minor up and into my papa. Namisha, your papa John Dramani Mahama, and a million communicators in our original.
0: We didn't have your free fee.
7: Wow, down for the great ally Domiko.
0: Hey, great ally from Domiko Concobrid. Bibi have a cordier. Yamia Domiso, who your pa?
7: My name was CDK. When he said, yeah, call Abako Abulu or call us deputy communication officer. Our trouble constituency at the same as Joe Asherman, also substantive. Our Asherman, yes, sir.
0: Joe, they say on opposal,
7: correct. And the Yadanya says, Sana Abulu Subelco on
6: 104.5.
7: Sana made it in chair Elko Amma, the incoming chairman, our Domoka Binyo constituency, Osman Osun, follow who knows road. The Dewa. So Otman Kami Chan papa. Masa be in terms of yen na ye tie radio, ye redipes, and I yet any radio bakuniti you, ye shit TV ni norma. Se asim sia, it was on yabotre, se research be no one, why ye research no, and some anuaba out. Ube kata, na ye na ya muse ye this man is talking the truth, and now
6: this is Plan B 104.5.
7: TM4 Nelkas said, Omu Pesa Omu Fawi Mbeka. 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And to open so confuse here. But you will find any difficult so be confused here. As I'm Oka about faulting bag as any take away as any matter. Omo kawasem dadada. Ama omo yawun shishere. Ah, omo kase se company sa a bit ma apro. Ah, yes, apro. Apro disu sa pipa. bags here. On the mom, when I'm producing more, not gradually, no moon is that take away in through home. Set and satisfy wa. Cause I said and satisfy, but share. Tia, and cause we soak it to our tompa. She said, I got a year. So got a year, I demand it.
0: But that's a great ally. But I say, would you be offering?
8: Yes, sir, master.
0: Ken Yahoza.
8: Yes, sir, boss.
0: The incoming organizer, Sumu constituency.
8: Me da se. Organizer, unka shoot part be muna miko.
0: Una si enim send DC.
8: Me da se. Tia onga what is tido ina anomo. 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
0: ba. 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
8: Oh, wa mami saka bibiade da. 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From Temu, and yet Binumu Mumbua, so for a modern near Mutia, Janda, and a modern enough, and I do confess about. Can I work from up for one way in it? Monday, Nordy, the letter echo. Oh, Paddy Papa, Mufa Mumu, Mufim, no money now for Mope, then.
7: Mibra, Mamma, come on, son, I made a new comical Mitiku Supreme.
8: Wafa. 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
9: This is plan B.
8: But se o kan funa se bia na mo papa president 20 de putui we dia ye pa na we ka credit enenye we ensa na nya mishrawa kata me bra MPP ni no. Say, do be a mumma or my gun, and ye first. South Sudan will shut down on the Koto, Afrao, and Rabodan, Ponano, oh, Rabba, in Katiraba Bakuo. 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
0: Yauza. 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
8: right.
0: Maybe change. Maybe you'll quail soon who rubber back will crow on a home or moon you sue rubber now.
8: Oh, why any boy who's up? What do I want? I don't want yet. Why you need gun of your fire, see, and you'll be. It's a big brush, eh? Can't wait now, come in. If I talk soup for the heart, or the same, me, my talk and me, Ganyo Dumme, or Fedetti. Me, not of me, Nicky Tama, or the Tamasu, if you turn on a robber, I could go to boom, also to Tama, my foot. Me,
0: hey, now, we didn't have your friffy. 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Bema, ain't you? Yamia Dumbema.
10: Mamin Kenya Pupon. Yangupo Kemi Chanamin Chia.
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10: I mean, Chia, Kaina Osun, the silver, Manifita, Michiao, Zawayan, the money will be Sapina, Namumba, ABC, now being to my preference. Minia,
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10: The editor of Plastic, as they say, of my Ghana, Kagan and Kakromulu, a young Ghana for young Kataya soup and your bayou. Oh, they can make us a Ghana for your question. And on Tina Banes, Kaeno Nate, who got to watch here near Habai, near the pass of Kama near to watch Gunomo. He did a Mukas for Habano, my Drew, Nay, the people at the amount, Gana for Tempe, and no, you could talk Coco and Sibia. No, what the rubber white and Abaco, black and Indian.
9: This is Plan B.
10: Minna Robert Aquarius, and Banesena, and yes, sir. And I feel then you work up a year as I yield you to them. I could hear my best. I am not a year. I send you an enemy, the young woman, because I didn't kill a maker, sir. Me to catch him, Mahama Bay. What next year? And who can get in kitchen and Maswa Abba and Fasuo? And see when the Munkra come gonna be young, because she had me in some 5 city. And give me a new 5 city. Won't come here some more. Ninja, and Fasuni be a new. You know, but when the BNU is a young, because she had me in some 5 city. But no one come here some. And maybe a binum with electricity, TDS, and now who can of us about me and dear Nim? And I beg you, won't.
0: But as a catcher, we didn't even be your free fee.
11: I'm
0: telling you, I'm a fan, you're free fee, Castle. I'm
11: telling
0: you, Castle, Castle, Castle, Castle,
11: Castle, Castle, Castle,
0: Castle, Castle, Castle, Castle, Castle, Castle, Castle, Castle, Castle, Castle, Castle, Castle, Castle, Castle, Castle,
11: Yeah, but
0: my sister,
11: we
0: are on Muna, I'm glad. Why? Okay, thank you. Mr. Media,
11: me
0: want to
11: say, this year, no plastic means he is a bandit, a year a bad boy. By young Cassan, you better be a me one, the old damn view crap or a hammy. The mother is a boy, a good damn madame. I'm almost damn. And to be my for more around. You see, I be bringing home here. You see, oh, my money may be seen here yet. Now you see, more around the money is a moon pattern. Now, moon pattern, I'm here. I'm here. Say, Ube the politician, you know, Mube can. But so Mube can, I had to. No, be Mume can be a demonstration, Mimako, or a person why I say that to say, I want a person, and ya are buying and have control of it, and I'm a boy. The dear more journalists, no, so no. And some will fall out, some will say, Yama, for the first journalism, San America. So when I journalist, no one to show a moon, no more, and say, yes, Anna.
0: Politicians in the middle of the year. Last call, when ye? Yes, sir.
12: We will never have a question. We don't have the dawn. No matter who the papa.
0: The dawn.
12: The papa, the papa.
0: Papa, into you.
12: Honorable. I live in a band once. What are the baby Allah? Me woman, when chat budgeting for mom. Let me for work, let me for 1 year, Juma. Yeah, let the baby Allah. We move that day. If our friends say, I take away, we'll be here to fool me. Nana, yes, you are. Who's the kind of medical child workers now? Me do 1 year, Manaka. Yaka, a Juma, why I think what for a Menemesian Newton? What 1 year, Juma? 24 hours now, what can be?
0: Dumb, Menace, Emrenity. Facha me mu me da se pa
13: mesre em se early this week yante asempa as people of Tema yenua ba kon aye the first one ye oba Beverly Afaglu our ye actress ono yahre no ana enura no pan so yante asempa especially those of us at community 4 and Tema Central NDC Secretary, I a friend of Henry. Ubien him say a friend of referee, Anna Henry, on also and run up by Antias and Ponoso Connie Cretin tea. 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
0: Yes,
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Yes, I know what they pa. Yes, say, I know what they do. Yes, yes, yes, yes, yes, yes, yes, yes, yes, yes, yes, yes, yes, yes, yes, yes, yes, yes, yes, yes, yes, yes, yes, yes, yes, yes, yes, yes, yes, yes, yes, yes, yes, yes, yes, yes, yes, yes, yes, yes, 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yes, yes, yes, yes, yes, yes, yes, yes, yes, yes, yes, yes, yes, yes, yes, yes, yes, yes, yes, yes, yes, yes, yes, yes, yes, yes, yes, yes, yes, yes, yes, yes, yes, yes, yes, yes, yes, yes, yes, yes, yes, yes, yes, yes, yes, yes, yes, yes, yes, yes, yes, yes, yes, yes, yes, yes, yes, yes, yes, yes, yes,

DJ Bernard Nase. Nyamia Duma Hoyazo, Yakuya Numazwaba. I will see a drew film, bring bring young Vasa Damano. Yanamukwazuzua, young Vasa Damano. A fenny Yakuya Numazuzua, young Vasa Damano. Nabibiano Nya come up. And this Ura Wabafi Ukun Wabafi, O husband Wabafi, Pippi Benoni, what is it? Now, Benzo Benoni, now, if one pepper been one that Nabibiania come to Via also Yan Salmon, what is it? Well, how do you kind of get on to our offend our own Robert Drew? Ah, no, what was that? And then what said I be beside the man or Sensu Kusu, where Phoebe could get it. Yet the Bianne, yeah, one reason. And then Kakra, and you're what is it?

And Tiano Doya, who not done here, Abu Zayat Nasi, Yabba Sumo Sumpa, Yabon, Yamaukasa, Via De, and some woman for the Abano Trasoma. Yeah, three Adrino, Adia Mawano Sunua Tono. Na yes, yes, yeah, dear friend, I will be here coming. And Tiabu Sapenia to Nasim Prem Prem, what the Yako Facebook no so. There to move a while and your body now also a far comment to go. Obesh search plan B 104.5 FM. Was I here said, Jumadian no, a becos of the data that corn one will be bearded in the com. Torty pass that any day. Two hinders what to say, and tell better than gun. A brother, the idea is one. Obesh yet now.

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Na fanya mrezo. Yaja ya information centers. Ken information center, will you be Garlic information center, Mr. Garlic? No, no. Wano kwa jua so wama sama importa mkwa Mama comfort usuwa kakasuna nkano wankirai Bini kezi wose wose information center Nwa kwa feya nubia kutoshi number 2 Veno Prophet Agrippa Information center no Wasi jadi ojale wazenu Nano wankirai ha The authority of God Enzu wajuma kuba no wankirai ha no susa Mama mini zendi information center Oticha mante Yes, mo. Yes, why are the part? Yes, mo. For my center, our every free man terminal. I am in love with you. What don't Steve Ventures? What is with Jamu Pa? Our Katamansu, New Bridge. 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

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I was showing in answer. Yeah, do yeah, the pa. 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
0: talk.
1: 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To no, I'm say the year dress the obi enim say eye ne bra no no.
0: Okay.
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0: Hey, we try. 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Young cats are not here. But we say age difference, no. And 30. Difference. Yeah. And you go. We been 1 year. On table, so be a 31.
1: 31. Aba. Aba. And yes, sir. 31.
0: 31.
1: Aye.
0: Almost 50. Aba. So soon. 30 more.
1: Aye. 35 more.
0: Yeah. Young cats are not here. But I don't see what you mean. Your point.
1: Because of age.
0: Yes. Sir. O se enye age ni pese but ya ema look no ba compare 31 years to 50 years se na look ni be ye
1: eria na ma te dia oso kana sepa ntin ka oba no so so den na ka no so hwehwe
0: di ohwehwe ni 30
1: what will be ah what would that be
0: o se
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1: Mhm.
0: 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Ene wo be tena me so. What is
2: that? Yodo.
0: And who will be encountering so?
2: Yodo, I need your yodo.
0: Yeah, encountering so.
2: Who saw Donity, where Konya be more crowded than the Abacras or more Bwamu? And you must go fine.
0: Oh, Domi.
2: Eh?
0: Who are dying at just a rabbit tramso? What did Danny be? Enter what your banners? What is it?
2: Eternity, oh.
0: Yep, funny say. She said, no, or banana. He said, I can wear boats with you. And she said, one more be at Nano. Ono, and Ukraum. Say, Ono bet my catcher was a branch of the person on the middle.
2: I just saw the assembly shall brandy.
0: As much as I know.
2: And no, brandy, I didn't recover plan BFM.
0: Hi, don't do at now if you. Ana kakra mi nyata free store bia ya mami me ho aye fenti no me trefe because one hwe ya say the mami ne de nani asi wo so no wo pade no
2: say say nani kra nje
0: yes and to come first obenya jini bia no obenya say wo nya obepass mama oba so so e be team say asuma si person o tumemu na 30 years
2: fi ni ho obeka
0: 31 years any mami
2: fi ni ho obeka
0: wo nya kwada e no aka so won timi chechiro mami beti na creators ba to so ama bi bia won say yo na yo I pose for Zoom and I say, or call a potter, as soon as he, a person me a baby, to Tina Tadia crowd, evidence in no. And sir, all back I say, sir, my men and the croon,
2: eh, who say, Ebina Gana had on say, Yawasa or Donopa, or Kai, baby, or no war, and it's a sea, baby, or be drew, and it's a sea, we a yatono. Me, woman, dear, miss, why I dare say, why you fast, Abba Plan BFM? Ebbe Pajin, Chow Gana for her. Sadi woke a bet to me abum. Mammy bet to make creative bibia shano. Obet to make creative bibia shano. And it's the same moment, dear, or no say anything. Sa some way pay jape or bequinity.
0: And tea, and yet, Jenna be panic, and
2: be
0: quite a dada.
2: Inting on can on jessum,
0: and ya on cacranwa, or tambag oko. Sa uza or cassay, on best of a creative bibua, ma on a mammy tell
2: yes.
0: O can o creative. What is you? O catch up and say now we had a person on me. What can I create this idea? As you say, on kind is on creativity.
2: It is a say no, what you know?
0: What you know? And car, so on personal creature, the end of that woman to media. On cashe, Adachia, and I say, oh, boss, me person, me cross my mammon, me buy me in coho, me crazy will cry. Me quiet crass me, Maya, Air Force.
2: Oh, say,
0: boom, let me never be a fool for a cry, and your force.
2: Hey, Adriana, the Awakano, a wumpa. 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
2: Adriana, what's the man who can't hear me or to him on the Tima drink a crack?
0: Because you, when your boss say, person on me die. First thing is that we'll go by the massy.
2: What kind of no crenzo?
0: The year can I say? Obano, and you crow to me with you.
2: Obano, or no, your boss.
0: And you know, Papa, a brand tape, a baby train, all corner, a small can I say, Mayere, a person in a dentin a walk. What do you assume? And they all compon, Papa, not dream no. Obiku beside say, not to Osikaninte, I didn't know as a better crassy. 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
2: And we are different.
0: A the same thing.
2: Oh, a few moment kal a few moment sa wo din say ni manum mamedia. And we then kametu wasi.
0: Oh metu kwen bia wa peso. What do you assume? On creati BB one papa nintem. On yam bossu power creati BB one or tank and save a ton of papa.
2: Hey.
0: Papa no said Oka said, sir, on yafu from papa no. And then man on yafu from papa. Because Okofo will be you and I will show you going back with him. Or because my dog got now. Also, back I say, made a person order.
2: Into experience, no, et ya say, on pep coin be so. No on cra.
0: No one can fifth you.
2: I'm
0: not. Yes, but in a money.
2: Into on. Kra and kra, papa nebe hun se omba biem.
0: Simple. 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
2: Eduana.
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0: And she said, what if you are the animal? And your coin and an inquiry side, you know. And it's my prince with the Macu baby. Now, why you may feel the Macu baby? Men know that's all.
2: Because every on person boys will be free in chain.
0: Aha,
2: and it's also because I don't
0: know. Free, oh, my influence, gem, me for so how no. And tell me, I was the one so genuine on the Dutch. Because I don't know, yeah, canoe, or bad it to me, I didn't know. Because of say, what who say? Say, and what brand you may pay sadi.
2: And as I say, so a brand and answer, my men who say, a brand you who need trimu punina.
0: Yes.
2: Into a many gen if you be me.
0: Mamma Pabia, which my air brand, or to fear what? Which my quammy brace, because when we say, a brand in the pier one tail crown, or which my aquacase, mammy, a person may be.
2: It is a seno, unfree fio.
0: Nem open quandia, unfree fio.
2: Sir,
0: and yeah, papa, yeah, me say, papa, baby say, and we here, unquani here.
2: Into on free fio.
0: To me, the on free fio.
2: Into on crossing, on crossing. What is my last example? Be na mihu.
0: I make us.
2: On kime on cry on na miso. How many ohono?
0: Aha. My best friend crying 1 year. What do you say? My best friend crying 1 year. Come my wishing for. Oh, me coffee.
2: Into bet my best say oh kujia no kwanye bi oba enso sono 1 2 1 2 binti ni amana abdodo sokakra. 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
2: Nti Ariana. 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
3: Hello.
0: Akura maju.
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0: Yo, papa, your bros, you know, I
3: but my friend is coming. If I make a free doctor, so.
0: Doctor, Chua, you, Akura, in your way.
3: No, wait, I'm here. I'm trying to make me about plan B.
0: I'm
3: not sure my name. I'm going to go to the house.
0: Okay.
3: Okay.
0: Okay.
3: You.
0: Okay. Okay. Okay. 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
4: Hello.
0: Akura Maju, Papa na hu ye.
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0: Mhm.
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0: okay
4: ba se me kampa de
5: Okay. Yo, yeah, that's the papa. Hello.
6: Yeah,
5: oh, hi,
6: Andrew.
5: And your papa now here.
6: Yanaba, I do so see when I am on my time, no, no, so I.
5: You are a boss.
6: The moon, we are in a bed, 1,005.
5: And no credit. And no credit.
6: There are my more time.
5: Yati.
6: And I mean, say, Argentina.
5: Ah, yeah, Tragi. We
6: are Tragi.
5: Aye.
6: It's in my bed and the children.
5: I would Tragi. I
6: mean, yeah. And consciousness, you know. I'm in a penon, your man. And yes, sir. No, Quan, I'm brought by you, a grassy. Of fun and bag, and you might be a man who being cassette 24th
5: crew. WNT on it, ma'am, by Papa Nereno, and Quadda, never Panico, who's a branch and an erida.
6: Daddy, oh, yeah, Bama, and 2 hours will be playing you. Papa Nereno, if you know of
5: it. One day, you bet you.
7: I'm going to go to the house.
5: Masama you. Kwame intiwe.
7: Mi first point of call ni say.
5: Mm-hmm.
7: In fact, in Bema na omutimi nya akukuduo kotena oba awesin ti ono awanya ni sika wesin ti.
5: Mm-hmm.
7: Omutimi kotena na nchenje omu akukuduo pa. 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Then she said 9. 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That's why ya omu mbetima ye. Is a new one. Now, then, no one to pass it, Papa. No, all suspects in any way, obey my idea. As I said, Umbu, I do. You should know, sir, to bury a idea of it's mine easy. I do with you, and yet, or one knew if you call it my way up. You know, so it's a mere guy and come and catch up upon his straight.
5: Okay.
7: My catching is straight. They say, no, because. And then no one says, so only on suspecting your wife, and then no one. It's a song that's out of
5: people. Sir.
7: And it's me the catcher in the street.
5: Okay.
7: In Indian,
5: okay. Yeah. You. Yeah, that's. Hello.
8: Hello.
5: How's your penny?
8: I do.
5: What about now?
8: I don't know now, sir.
5: I'm here to make a cream.
8: I
5: want
8: to help
5: you. When a day?
8: I do.
5: What's your penny?
8: Hmm.
5: And
8: far home baby, I will hear them. Oh, so we shall be named Mompo or the woman share and bed. The beba. And no bed yes, thing or bed won't see her. In ma, yen, they are not forgetting.
5: Now, and Jessia, now, to you, no, Uncle, or cramping on fast on free for you.
8: I'll catch up a panny say, or call me mammy, who are called Sanava.
5: Okay,
8: for a thought, Nini mammy, a fool, dada. Into a dread dear near my view of a song called Shania Manica Cra. Number. Mekona mean by a semi by.
5: Okay.
8: Opa near Mano, or Banu Sawan Fashiamba. Opa, I can clear Huniano, no better to me, dear Co. On shed dear Hun Shedan Hiano. No jaw or den no more. Asa?
5: Okay.
8: Okay.
5: Yes, you had us. Hello.
9: Hello. What is it?
5: Our grandma drew now here.
9: I'm not sure. Yes, confusion about a few on a day. A during Chada, which is an uncle Catoyare, no uncle Fee, not uncle San Juan, or under Juma. I send you a new
10: one. Okay.
9: Let me know, Juma.
10: Yan Zuyada Zipa 0551 65 65 65. And 0551 65 6656. Hello.
11: Hello.
10: Akura Maju.
11: Hi.
10: Yo, Papa Frost, and Agazafi.
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0: Obese onware. 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
1: Oh, sir.
0: Aye. 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You are the sharing, but oh, yes, I did it 5 times. No, I'm in one in. 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
1: And the Naya Bissan's there, all catcher, Papa, and me pese uware emma me na otif oda sutifi yo no maamle so obekwa so ahane se de o hane ya
0: eh so obes o ka kere ka o ka yeso o uware ma no obete o uware no o tine he o tine o so ba de uware pe gbe ma uware pe o se we de uti wo fi he
1: na okay
0: yo hide that man no uware no
1: yo 0551 651 65 165 65. Hello. Hello.
2: Yes.
1: Maju. Mammy, you hung your frost or cause of him.
2: Papa coming in the Esther, it got up to Mongoli.
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2: 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And she said, I brand say, all funny crew. I'm a Bernard. So what you ho na se papa e beti asem ya ye be bana enye fe an she ye kroma mi na kasa beta beti mi atwa atragu no so se ni se nti isre mo mane ko ni krum bag na nya me be ne ho se nkyere ni
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1: Yeah, that's it. Mami, hello.
3: Ndiana ba.
1: Owa hine.
3: Hey. Sura ahu.
1: Eh.
3: Mama, I'm in a corner and I'm a baby man. Sure, Chassis. No one in your side movement, you know. And your papa, no. Imagine, actually.
1: Yeah, Tia, that's it. Why? Hello.
4: Good evening.
1: How about Maju?
4: Yeah, yeah.
1: Mammy, I'm here.
4: Yeah, I'm not
1: doing. You, yeah, first, I like as a thing.
4: That's me gain the patience. Now me free free Ashama.
1: Ashama, you. Me Papa
4: I can mm-hmm. say, one way kodu na se okwa na one send message ne mani kunu na oba mu ni enti a wofresi.
1: One way kodu dear way.
4: Ni amane ne ye.
1: Okay.
4: Yeah,
1: on the best way. And you are recorded there on my money, yeah. Or no, if you walk on the new chrome one. No, I send it video number, Papa. No,
4: that's fine.
1: Okay.
4: And now, audio recording.
1: Audio, no, I'm a Papa. No, I can send you to know if you hold.
4: That's fine.
1: Okay, you.
4: I'm a funny Virginia.
1: Okay, you. Mammy, you're that's a power. Why? That's it. 0551-65-65-65 and 0551-65-66-56 0551-65-66-56 0551-65-65-65 Hello.
5: Hello. Pacha, good day.
1: Akura Maju, Papa, now where?
5: Pacha, Ferry, Nana, Kwame, I'm Kata, Spinters.
1: Spinters, you. Nana, you're here.
5: Hello.
1: Nana, you're here, Kapa, you're here.
5: Hello.
1: Hello. Nana Otimenka.
5: Bacha.
1: Yeah, Tonka Pantiantio.
5: So now, maybe says that Benjamin or evidence or the Bama Papa Nana.
1: And Nana, I mean, Cassette, obetumi aye video sisi ade wonyanya bibia no a ejina so se maame ne yesa ade se se obe record ana so obetwa bibisa.
5: Oh, okay, so if you don't have the evidence, let's just say you are going to spoil the marriage again.
1: Okay.
5: Do you understand?
1: Mm.
5: And life will be so a while. So I'm better quit, you know. I better quit defend something else.
1: Okay.
5: If you have the evidence, they are fine. But it doesn't have the evidence. If you listen to the woman, so down life will never cause. If I say you go back and go and restart things again, that one will be another story. And why it doesn't that on year two, the same woman the be so baba amana by yaman because he doesn't get what he wants and he have the money. Do you understand?
1: Okay. And they say no. The officer will change and say, on turn if you know any mamma in your dear, mamma in the panel.
5: Hello.
1: Then out to Minka. Then out to Minka. Oh, okay. Then out to Minka. I'm in call.
6: Hello.
1: Mammy, my do not hear your papa. Yeah, who your pa? Not your frost, or Cazafi.
6: I'm
1: here. Mammy, Manuska Cramami, and Ton Kay, only with Chiripa, Manuska Cramami. Why?
6: Pacho, me say,
1: aha. Okay, okay, you, Matienti, Miria, made the number be betuja, a office light. Why, into the offra, na the opposite in the casa, and Samia, or the chairs, help us when you're Biana Bacassa. Why? Midini Biana Ba, Obi opposite in the casa piano, or the old Boni Dia, Biana Ba, why? Mati, you, and
6: program
1: ana fanema program de number no e your office number into fra aha nti no afa no afre na woni yimpeni fo na kasa why
6: okay
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1: 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Yes, you uncle, talk up, bless you.
8: Yen your bano, I'm say, Nadi Yen say, or banu kunu mumna.
1: Yes, sir.
8: Yes, sir.
1: Okay,
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1: Okay.
11: Hey.
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12: Pacho, good evening.
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12: 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No more shakes, you cannot, mammy, and the man, and no one sees you on. No one can't and get up on one corner, maybe.
1: Okay. You. You know, I said, mammy, 0551 656565 and 0551 656656. But you also bit me, Eddie Abba, my gentry. Hello?
13: Hello?
1: Our grandma, you?
13: Yeah.
1: You, Papa, you're frozen. Now, because of you. Mr. Mounus, you can cram my way. Pick down in my way. You, in your way, Chaman.
13: It's about you, sir.
1: Hmm.
13: On top of my own.
1: Okay.
13: Now, you can't say much, sir. You can't say, Bob, Papa, man, you say. You know, any name, a young man, you know, you have Papa, Putana.
1: Or children said, Nancy, dear, my men on any at one more bibis and bibisa. That's why I said, one near on an incident near dear. One train moon man near dear. Hm.
13: And Johnson can say, what one in the confetti or did you need the piano? And she or pop. On cut us and see to him, a family of Baginda or the Diocletus.
1: Okay. Okay. You, it has a papa. Hello.
14: Hello.
1: Aumie.
14: Yes.
1: Eh, mami na hoye.
14: You were here na hoye.
1: Oba umpa bunti mu hode pa.
14: Nyami ase.
1: Sisi da sa hode ya ba.
14: Nyami ado. Ya okay.
1: Da nyami ase. Aumie ntie we.
14: Wezi ba kwa mi wone se.
1: Mhm.
14: Ese edi mpa ye. Te awonya de.
1: Okay.
14: Se obedi we ye chi. Na obedi de bone de. And you want to get my uncle. Now, my uncle, she, uncle, baby. That's why I need you, sir. Uncle, the sun crying. I'm very good, Panason. And the web one.
1: That's mommy. Hello.
15: Hello, good evening.
1: How grandma do now?
15: I'm your dumo.
1: You, now you're from South Cassafi.
15: If I'm a Frank, make a Safi suit you.
1: Oh,
15: my job.
1: Oh, okay. You, Frank, in the way.
15: But your guy, no, my name. Baby, baby, and call him. I didn't carry the chairman or any old man. Yes, sir. It beat me because it's a problem with our marriage. No,
1: but on fifth year,
15: on fifth year, now uncle baby, didn't you know? And I'm sad, and it's not a baby to me. I shall know no sonia. Bit me on your better life.
1: And to all three, one now, or back crab, papa, or didn't buy a few, or send over crown.
15: And all back crab is oh. Me kwa hasi yaba na se me konstra mi busi ya fwa hasi yaba.
1: Okay.
15: Yeah.
1: You. Frank, it has why.
15: Okay, nyame nshaw.
1: Okay. 0551-656-6565. And 0551-656-6656. 0551-656-6656. Hello.
16: Yeah, Pacho, good evening.
1: Papa, maju na huye. You're frozen, okay.
16: You didn't
1: call
16: me.
1: You are coming into it.
16: Okay, be as soon as you are on your scene room. Fine. Okay, well, if you are in all, then Cabla Bonietti, on over the quiet. Okonukuma beer, it may be in no more back over here, man, as any panny here we are. Then I obey. It's fine. You're more can the womb or bet me a cop. Into an anchor some fun, you know.
17: I'm going to go to the house. 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
18: Hello.
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18: 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And the all beco. Some of my papa no super petty carman, no call or conic room, so I'll be quack of Bob Bravo, say, on conic room keke. 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
1: 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It has hello. 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
19: Yeah, Philip.
1: My Juna, you're from South Cassafi.
19: Your family comes from Cassafi Kota and South Kota.
1: Oh, okay. You, Yenti, we.
19: I think we're serious, so.
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21: Hello.
1: Akramaju.
0: Good evening.
1: Yo. 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Do you radio set in my way? I need you more. Why? Yeah, Frost, you're not going to be. Okay. Hello.
0: Hello.
1: I'm going to Frost, you're not going to be.
0: I'm meeting Eddie from Pond. Do you want me to be? I'm going to be. I'm going to
1: be. Yo, I'm going to be.
0: Pastor, I said, we said, yes, you know. I said, a branch, you know. Number one. 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And to whom Papa is secret, no more Papa Naman, yes, he's seen an area. Not Papa Nathan in into Pum, so Guana and the Cra. Then yes, I dear Mamma, with me at ten, Eddie Asamo Tunus. I'm one here, I bet you not to Mana, Eddie Nungas Abreno, because no one depends.
1: Okay. And to Oba Maniano, Oman on Nasun Trefio.
0: Aye.
1: Okay.
0: Oman Maniano Nasun Trefio. No more Papa Nia Web, Yan Yere, eh? Eddie and I in the Buen Kuan and Yere. Any person near side in it, Ibiana, a Yanirin Subain.
1: Okay.
0: A Yanirin Subain, I guess, or the Akotan Walianasi, Upper Panin Yahweh, and Odin Chief, and Officer de Bibiade, and the best Swabueno, or China Bueno, no, while Mopa Panaman yet, Nasa Samoba, or Bessas Amomia, or Chile.
1: Okay. Yet I say, hello.
21: Hello, good evening.
1: Our grandma do now, where Papa?
21: Yeah, I'm going to be with you.
1: Your brother?
21: Yes, Mrs. Yuva.
1: You, Quasi, in Tiway.
21: Oh, boss, you mean a boy need a wide loose or some boy training me?
1: I was ready.
21: Or some boom. Why say I see?
1: Mentor or canoe?
21: This is. Boy, no, some boom.
1: Hello.
22: Hello.
1: Akram Adu.
22: Fine, good evening.
1: Yo, Papa, you froze at Akazafi.
22: Oh, Mikazafi, you were friend of the body.
1: Yo, Akram, see you.
22: I don't know, so you say every house is there, and don't be sure and how they are. And don't say now, I'm sure you see me. Now, maybe that's a mammy or tired side, and I say, I don't think you want to or the next year.
1: Oh, sir,
22: I don't know
1: what to know now. Papa, I am a son or no, dear, and to say, be at no one back, why is our farm and teddy in him? A brand here, one no, dear.
22: And on to know now, on Yashi.
1: On travel when you're here. Now, where you been saying?
22: On Shana, on it, Mamino. And that.
1: Sir, no sooner, Mamina did take you into audio by you.
22: Ah, and the only one doing is a movie.
1: You.
22: Now, you are coming on.
1: Yeah, to your dad's papa. 0551 65 65 65. Hello. Hello.
23: Hello. Hello.
1: Akram is wrong. Radio set in the Dumna Man. Why? I need you, my papa.
23: Yeah, it was.
1: Hello.
23: Good evening.
1: Yo, Akram Frost, and I got the thing.
23: But I'm in the quiz. If you do do that.
1: Yeah, Frost, eh?
23: Quiz.
1: Quiz.
23: But
1: you're not by this year, no?
23: But
1: I said, no, can no, SBN, some for Tasso Bacassa.
23: I see, I was a boy on the chair.
1: Hello.
24: Let's have a drunk at Mikasa Newtown.
1: Yo, Papa Yentiwe.
24: Yo, if I saw one come on, I'm going to make sure my view on
1: Papa Yentiwe.
24: Yo, Abram Tieno. The sea answer or catch the Papa Noa. Papa no, you know, Susano, Obeka, somewhat to the suit. Me, my dear, say, one cat or cotton, a bush and four or qua. Oh, my Papa, the first one, which is a Papa no Frenoa. Oh, I catch and say, Yan a year episode only. I want to solo not be one person in the engine or choir one mobile. So if you want to know a car, my man also that car at someone up to the sofa, I saw no person, yes, sir. You send me a seal of Bible, Mono. And you know, Uncle, once you have a panda price or concern a bushing of war, or choir or mobile with a panda friend or so, I don't know, ma. No, I can't yen here on person or back. I send you a year person in the engine, but there's no one to get any yet. In here, Papa.
1: Okay.
24: My dear, no.
1: Yada se papa nyamishra. Hello.
2: Hello.
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1: Okay.
2: Because no cry about cope. No, honestly, no kind of cry. No way I didn't think they didn't know honor yet. I'm John Connor can check up and I don't want to find a crap and not them.
1: Okay. No, not to try you.
2: No, once not you.
1: Okay.
2: Because when you know if you are, I've got a better to deny a BB thing.
1: Okay. You. Adam, hear us why? Hello. 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
1: Okay. Ye dance papa. Hello.
3: Where did it start?
1: Akra madu na ho ye.
3: Yeah, me jo so.
1: Yo, akra inti we.
3: Demakache a branch in an effect BB far long. So to me, hand on a year. Obey good dignity. And I saw who had those now and then a rough layer. Obey to be craft a move. Until the media demakache in an effect. You see, I cried the cell phones are back. And to me, I mean the on try non pet recorder.
1: Okay.
3: And I said, Bibi, she baby, baby, I'm a mini best friend, I'm a mini friend, a pet, or quite also on the camera, and see so. The video recorder, and see so. Then, yeah, my mini making in Nara. On try, say, or then the phone, the best to baby, a bit to me, I record, no. Audio, video, as to her. And yeah, or shall I da papa nini, a mami nini, if you know. That's not quite honor. And now, probably be a papa no go on and say, or no one come up. Then, yeah, the video now, actually, papa, my papa name say, wait, and an alien person in here. No, no, so on yahoo. And the work on any boss. And the work of a honor of a soul. No, no, don't say. Other cause what I have because of the alienity and in tea. And now, uncle. So any sir, any deficient now or papa now. 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
6: Epi, asemu ye no. Epi, wawa be manu, ya nepe. On the Mason on to mention, if it's someone named Cola, if you were or be man of the same bazaar.
1: Hello? Oh, hello?
6: Oh, she and we. Now, boy, Mancasano,
5: kwashe no musi e panya sa mama ne be pass mbra tene so.
7: Okay.
5: Papa ne pese mba sa e bin so o 90 sa. Nti.
7: Okay.
5: O per kwa ndufa. On sto free ho.
7: Yeah, that's it. Hello.
8: Ediana ba.
7: Papa.
8: Deje se e ya wo na mma. Ono mu wo mebo a.
7: Dabi enya wasem omo ti ah awode omo enya wasem kra enya se omo pa wo no munya
8: anti omo awo
7: omo oma ai
8: ah omo oma dia any division that and because en ka wo na ma dia en ka ma man strategy fufuro ba se omo awo dada dia any on evident no bo be man ama dia en no aye good
7: enya wo kra. Hello.
9: Hello.
7: Akramaju.
9: Masan baby. Me na make sure to make sure come Mr. Govi.
7: Yo papa enti.
9: Papa. Me at ni say. She and le oni pe kumi sha atru to ni ni aso a. No all year man wo chere no. Me na make ni say. Abran. On country ma me say say obe anu a. Ogun kura mani. There's a mammy gusu air hanwa. On the on country and the kuse or preso question the busha fuba. No papa in Jana quite. Okwa, own bole busha farmani, sashimi si horno. No trick me, sir. Mammino Ocha a true to a bright girl who wakwa wakwa. What were they? Na, Edia Papano. Obekase or co wako, akwasa brantano. Nebia. Will be sunny, sir, in same bisa. Already, no, I won the bush of money and my bush of nothing. It's Papa no, or the assembly bar, a bush of Fubinano. It's Papa, a branded uncle.
7: Okay.
9: It's a mammy the Hanwa, or catch them mammy and mammy bush of air Hanwa. Oh, my uncle, or common bush of money.
7: Okay.
9: The Bibina, a bush of me, I then edited them.
7: Okay.
9: Because in that, Obuk, we are two bishop. Ama Uyasem. Say, yes, me with some time, I can make a catch them. A rabbit could tell my being saying, Emma, my mini kitty of Rabano, small girl. Emma, girl, no film, my mini chain, Koya. Actually, my mina, girl, could tell in channel, a cartoon to Lucy, with Granny Sika.
7: Okay.
9: Emma, girl, no train. One got to empty prison crowd. It okay. Is okay. The Bonia Dawson. You pay chat to win yourself. I'm an old son. I am the
7: okay.
9: It be that, Mammy Persuade, a branch. And don't catch a mammy. Mammy, so behind me, my book woman. If you go to Hanoa, no one thinks that ever shall come, I'm the buffoon. To be me cat,
7: okay.
9: But it don't call. Oh, company was of our money. I'm a chairman, my new captain. I'll catch it, Mr. Nesset. Papa, if you no could be a blunt enough. Never so put me up with a little.
7: Okay, you. Yes, you're that's it. Last caller, now you see. 0551 656565 and 0551 656656. Last caller, now you fancy. Okay, hello. Hello. Hello.
10: Hello.
7: Akra Maju.
10: Hello.
7: Maju, Papa.
10: Hello, good evening.
7: Yo, Papa, you're frozen. How can I say?
10: My name is Joe, Mr. Fishman.
7: Yo, Akra, you're in the way.
10: Brand here, no. I told you, Bibisa, no. What's your doctor, no? I'm pretty sure. I'm going to be in the same way. Oh, yeah, no. Aha, no. It's easy. 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Because your banners is in Brazil, the canna, or not to the proper beside it. I did you know, you got one, and soon you said, and my and Penny, and a Obapa, BBA, and nothing, we know, or proclaim beside a better name, Sandeca. Ain't he? I'm putting Brazil the can and said, a brand name, and you saw this Brazil the can, no one finance and quasar and ya. ebe ha ni nti ka me nko on pepe ni bi offer bi won fa nti se nya san sun nti ni si 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
11: 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the plan B FM ase any Ghana for bibia e frecher na dwin o do bibia ase
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